Hello. Welcome to Jazz Futures. I'm Patti Peterson. I'm really happy to be with you tonight and bring you some great music, starting out with two resident artist groups that really includes some of the same exact members. We started out with a song called Do Re Mi. This comes from an album from saxophonist Brian Gallagher. He's playing flute on this and alto and soprano and tenor. Brian Zemniak is on keyboards, Johannes Sona on the bass, Peter Hennig on the drums, and on some of the songs on this disc, which you'll find on Bandcamp, Julius Collins joining as well. I'm Patti Peterson, your host for tonight's version of Jazz Futures. I am so glad we get to spend some time together. Coming up in this half hour, we've got music from Foreign Motion. That is the bookends of the similar artists that I was talking about. That's a Corey Wong endeavor that goes back to 2013, and that includes Corey Wong. Of course, we all know his work here in the Twin Cities, but his own work throughout the world, but working a lot with Wolf Beck as well. But it also includes keyboardist Kevin Gasongwe, bassist Johannes Tona, and drummer Petar Janic. The name of the song that we'll be hearing, well, we'll tell you about that a little while, but the name of the song we're going to be hearing coming up, The Funk Underground, from when they came into the studio, talked to me about it, their album, because they were a bunch of side guys, they decided to do an album called In Flight. Also in this half hour, Robert Glasper has got an album out called Black Radio 3, and it's a song that he wrote along with Gregory Porter and Lettucey and also Chris Dave, but it's a song called It Don't Matter with the vocalists Gregory Porter and Lettucey. But right now, let's go to the PSA Trio here on Jazz 88. This is Sharik Hassan, Avery Lowe.

0: The song is called The Funk Underground, and it comes from Corey Wong, along with Petar Janic on the drums, Kevin Gastonwe on keyboards, Johannes Tona on the bass, Corey Wong on guitar. This is an album that came out in 2013, and The Funk Underground, the name of that song, from Foreign Motion. Before that, it was a song from Robert Glasper, and singing along, their friends, oh my gosh, it's Gregory Porter and Lettucey on a song called It Don't Matter. You are listening to Jazz Futures. I'm your host, Patty Peterson. More right around the corner here on Listener Driven 88.5.
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I'm Patty Peterson, your host. Opening up this half hour is Jeff Lorber and Jeff Lorber Fusion. This is a song that came out on his Soft Space album in 1978. The most notable person besides himself, of course, playing on this is Chick Corea doing the synthesizer solo on this song entitled Proteus. 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We are not affiliated with anyone else. I want to tell you that. And you just click that donate now button and you're able to be a part of this jazz family. And thank you in advance for that. Coming up in this half hour, we've got some music from Terry Lynn Carrington, and it's the Mosaic Project that she put out featuring all women in 2015, Gary Burton, and a bunch of incredible musicians with a song from the reunion album called Autumn. And we also have something from Dean Brown and something from his Rola Jafufu album. Dean is a wonderful guitarist. We'll hear a song from that album. Scott Eggster as well, and he's a trombone player here in the Twin Cities, putting together some of the finest musicians for his singles. And we'll hear his latest one coming up. I'm Patty Peterson, and right now we'll be going to Gary Burton and Autumn. This also features Pat Metheny. It's a 1990 album called Reunion, and it was composed by Polo Orti. This is Jazz 88.

This is music from Dean Brown here on Jazz 88. I'm Patti Peterson, your host. And this comes from the guitarist who did a lot of touring with Billy Cobham, David Sanborn, and of course his own solo career. The name of the song we just heard is called McCoy, and it comes from an album called Rolla Jafufu, which means rock, Latin, jazz, funk, and fusion. Before that, we heard something from Terry Lynn Carrington. This one is off of the Mosaic album. Features Terry Lynn on the lead vocals, along with Allison Williams doing some background vocals. Drummer, percussionist, also Terry Lynn Carrington. Bass was Rhonda Smith. Piano, Patrice Russian, then new NEA Jazz Master inductee. Also on electric piano, Helen Sung. We had guitar on Linda Taylor. Flute, Tia Fuller. And on trumpet, Ingrid Bellamy, just to name a few of the women involved in that project. Coming up, we've got something right now. It's called Cosmonautilist, and it comes from Scott Agster. Working with Scott is some of the finest musicians that we have here in the Twin Cities. Adam Meckler on trumpet, Riley Helgeson trumpet, J.P. Tiller on alto, Ben Peterson tenor, Scott Agster trombone, Ricky Peterson playing some organ, Jack Cole Williams on keyboards, Mike Salo on guitar, and Paul Peterson on the bass, Connor Carroll playing baritone sax. This is Jazz 88. Now here's Cosmonautilist.

0: Cosmonautal is here on Jazz 88 from Scott Eggster and Twin Cities resident artists. I'm Patty Peterson, and we do have another hour together for Jazz Futures right here on Listener Driven Jazz 88.
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5: This is Nate Milstein. 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
6: You're listening to Jazz 88, and it's time for a traffic update. On 35 East southbound at exit 107C, the ramp to University Avenue in the state capitol is closed. On 35E northbound at exit 103B, the ramp to Minnesota 5 and West 7th Street is closed. And as a reminder, multiple exit and entrance ramps are closed on Highway 394 and Highway 12 in both directions between downtown Minneapolis and Wayzata. A forecast for the evening, mostly clear skies tonight with a low around 43 degrees. Tomorrow will be sunny with a high near 62.
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0: This is Jazz Futures, and I'm Patty Peterson, your host. Coming up in this half hour, we have a song from flumpet player Cindy Bradley, Pat Metheny also with a song from his Still Life Talking album, as well as Manfredo Fest with the incredible vocals of Roberta Davis. And right now, we have Kenny Horst from his self-titled album. We're going to be hearing something off of that album, and it's called Looking East. We'll follow it up with Manfredo Fest and Roberta Davis Facing East, and then Pat Metheny with a song that is called Third Wind, and that's from the Pat Metheny Group, that album called Still Life Talking. This is Jazz 88, and right now, Kenny Horst, Looking East. The personnel on this track, soprano saxes Bob Rockwell, Art Resnick on the piano, Billy Peterson on acoustic bass, and Minnesota jazz legend Kenny Horst on drums. He's also the composer. From 1981, here is a song called Looking East on Jazz 88.

That song comes from Pat Metheny and his group. This one going back to 1987 from Still Life Talking, called Third Wind. Before that, Manfredo Fest with the vocals of Roberta Davis. The song called Facing East from Brazilian Dorian Dream. Right now, Cindy Bradley on Flumpet, and this is a song from her Unscripted album. And it's a famous, great jazz tune with a backbeat to it called You Don't Know What Love Is. 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

That's Cindy Bradley here on Jazz 88, and you don't know what love is. I'm Patty Peterson, your host. Another half hour together coming up right around the corner. This is Jazz 88.

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5: One more hour together here on Jazz Futures. I'm your host, Patty Peterson. We're going to start out with something from Jared Lawson. This was on his debut album, which was simply entitled Jared Lawson. The song is called Walk in the Park. Coming up, we also have some great music from Nathan East from his Reverence album. He's the bassist with the group 4Play, but he's got a couple albums out himself. Joining him is Philip Bailey on the vocal. Hiromi on keyboards from her Sonic Wonderland album from 2023. We've got something from her right after Jared Lawson, and it features a song called Up. Right now, Jared Lawson, Walk in the Park on Listener Driven Jazz 88.

The name of the song is called Love's Holiday. You're listening to 88.5. That's a track from Nathan East's Reverence album, and it does feature the vocalist Philip Bailey of Earth, Wind, and Fire. Nathan is on the bass lead track, and he's mirroring the original vocal melody written by Maurice White and Skip Scarborough. Philip Bailey providing those signature background vocals in those falsetto vocal harmonies. Just beautiful. And again, that album is called Reverence. We also had something from Hiromi, and the song is called Up from Sonic Wonderland, featuring Sonic Wonder. Also featuring Adam O'Farrell on the trumpet, Adrian Farad on the bass guitar, and Gene Coy on drums. We have one more song to take us to the top of the hour from the group The Bottom 40. And there's an album called Lovelation. And this is a Nashville premier studio session player, touring musicians, and vocalists. It's under the direction of keyboardist Michael Whitaker. He also wrote this song. It's a song entitled Magic Man, and you are listening to 88.5. Please remember us when you're thinking about supporting public radio and television. We stand alone, and we always appreciate it when you join our jazz family. You can stream us and donate at jazz88.fm. Now here's Magic Man on Jazz 88. I'm your host, Patty Peterson. Have a great night.

0: The song is called Magic Man from the group The Bottom 40 out of Nashville. And Lovelation, the name of the disc, again, Magic Man here on Jazz 88. Thanks so much for choosing Jazz 88. You've been listening to Jazz Futures. I'm your host, Patty Peterson. Have a great night.
1: 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And if you're like me, you like to shake things up a little bit and throw a little spice into your jazz. 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
4: You're listening to Jazz 88, and it's time for a traffic update. On 35 East southbound at exit 107C, the ramp to University Avenue in the state capitol is closed. On 35E northbound at exit 103B, the ramp to Minnesota 5 and West 7th Street is closed. And as a reminder, multiple exit and entrance ramps are closed on Highway 394 and Highway 12 in both directions between downtown Minneapolis and Wayzata. A forecast for the evening, mostly clear skies tonight with a low around 43 degrees. Tomorrow will be sunny with a high near 62.
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0: function.
1: Hello and welcome to The Function on Jazz 88. I'm your host, Nate Milstein, and tonight we're not going to talk about the fact that I just realized that I missed Cortex when they came into town because I'm devastated and I'm not ready to talk about it yet. So we're going to talk about happy things, like the fact that we still need to dig into the new Chaka Khan album, Shockzilla. And there's also a brand new Benny Sings album out, which I've listened to a couple times now, and I think I like it better and better every time around. Super, super pleasant album, start to finish. And we're going to listen to three cuts off it right now. It's titled 22 Durnham Dew, and we're going to get it started with the title track, which is one of my favorites on the album so far. 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

From the Netherlands, Benny Sings brings us a brand new album, 22 Durnham Do. We listen to three tracks as they appear in order on the album. That would be the title track, 22 Durnham Do, followed by Pull Yourself Together, and then Syllable Salad. We're going to be working our way through the rest of that album over the coming weeks because the whole thing is just pleasant. A really good listen. And if you beat me to it and listen to it without me, I'm not going to be offended, because if you got a nice, you know, drive or maybe just a nice chill afternoon, whatever, it's really such a good vibe for almost anything you could possibly be doing if you need just a little extra pick-me-up. And speaking of pick-me-ups, Chaka Khan gave us a brand new album titled Shockzilla, and it is, as you would expect, all funky bangers. Let's do the same thing we did with the Benny Sings album, where we listened to three tunes in a row. Getting it started with a tune that features Snoop Dogg. Here is Boogies in My Soul. 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

new Chaka Khan with a couple fun features. That one there was Cool You Down featuring Sia. Before that, you heard Curious Subject, and the top of that set was Boogies in My Soul. And that one was, of course, featuring Snoop Dogg, which I think is what he's going by now. It's always changing. Check out that Shockzilla album if you want, just like the Benny Sings. I won't be upset if you listen without me, but if you don't, I'll be sure we listen to more of both of those albums in the coming weeks. I got on a songs that are fire or heat related kick when putting together tonight's playlist, so let's listen to a tune quick from Gwen McRae, and then when we come back, a couple more hot, fiery tunes. Here is Gwen McRae with Keep the Fire Burning. 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
1: Sometimes when I'm putting a playlist together, I think of a song, and then the title makes me think of other songs, and then I just go down that road for no particular reason other than that's how my brain works. So we just listened to Gwen McRae's Keep the Fire Burning. Coming up next, you're going to hear from the Barkays and Chic. Right now, if we're talking about songs about fire, Ohio Players, Fire is top of that list. 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

kind of ironic to stop a set about hot, fire, burning, whatever, with Too Hot to Stop by the Bar K's, but that's what just happened. Before that, Chic with Burn Hard and Ohio Players with Fire. And as I mentioned earlier in tonight's episode, I am an absolute idiot and devastated because previously when Cortex was coming into town, I was super excited. I had my ticket. I was ready to go to the show. And at the last minute, it was canceled. So, this time around, I even mentioned on the show, I was like, they announced another show, they're coming to town, everybody buy your tickets, don't miss it, we don't want low ticket sales to be the reason that Cortex doesn't actually stop in Minnesota this time around. And then I totally dropped the ball and forgot completely that it was on September 24th. And we're not going to listen to Cortex right now. It's still too sore of a subject. But what we are going to do is we're going to throw it all the way back to 2014 and 2015 when I used to be cool and when I used to go out and do stuff and when I had a bunch of bands come in and record live sets for the function. And we're going to get it started with a few cuts from the recording when hashtag MPLS was in town. And I think they're still out and about doing their thing. I don't know if they still put the hashtag in front of their name. I don't know if hashtagging things is really still a thing, but here is hashtag MPLS recorded live in the Brewhouse studio for the function on Jazz 88.

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3: You're listening to Jazz 88, and it's time for a traffic update. On 35E southbound at exit 107C, the ramp to University Avenue in the state capitol is closed. On 35E northbound at exit 103B, the ramp to Minnesota 5 and West 7th Street is closed. And as a reminder, multiple exit and entrance ramps are closed on Highway 394 and Highway 12 in both directions between downtown Minneapolis and Wayzata. A forecast for the evening, mostly clear skies tonight with a low around 43 degrees. Tomorrow will be sunny with a high near 62.
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5: You are listening to The Function. I'm your host, Nate Milstein. We ended hour one listening to a couple cuts off the hashtag MPLS live recording from the Brew House studio, specially for The Function. I think that one was back in 2015. And we are going to listen to a couple of the other sessions from other groups in that series. But first, I want to listen to just one more from hashtag MPLS. Because I really like this one. It's called Dance With Me. 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
2: 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Here is Foe, recorded live at the Brewhouse Studio for the function on Jazz 88.

0: Matt knows that harvest can mean a lot of time alone with your thoughts while running a combine, tractor, or semi. 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
2: To this day, one of the things I'm proudest of to have captured this moment in time in Minneapolis. You just heard three cuts in an interlude from Foes live at the Brewhouse studio recording session that they did for the function. And I'm not going to talk too much because I want to get to two more that are the other two of my favorite sessions that we did. Nookie Jones and New Sound Underground. We're going to start it with Nookie Jones. 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
3: Yeah.

Speaking of a moment in time, that was Nookie Jones with their tune Moment in Time. Before that, you heard Hello and After One, three of the greatest tunes written by any group in Minnesota ever, all written by Nookie Jones, the now defunct group, who had Cam Kinghorn singing front in the band, and just a whole host of the most talented musicians behind him, as you could hear. But that last tune, Moment in Time, the album version doesn't end like that. That was a special way that they built it up for the live versions, and I'm really glad that we caught, really, I mean, that moment in time, and I'm not just saying that because that's the name of the tune. It all just kind of works out like that. We have time to listen to one more session. We're going to listen to New Sound Underground. And this is another time capsule of music. And on bass, we've got the late, great Chris Honeycutt. May he rest in peace. You are listening to The Function on Jazz 88.

Kevin Gaston Goy on keys with New Sound Underground and Nookie Jones. David Feely on guitar. Kenyari Jackson on drums. Sten Johnson on trumpet. Nelson Devereaux on sax. And the late, great Chris Honeycutt on bass. We really were so fortunate at that moment in time to have all this great music that you could catch on any given night in Minnesota. Thanks for taking this trip down memory lane, but that is all the time we have for tonight's episode of The Function. Maybe we'll do a little more of it next week. Feeling nostalgic. If you enjoyed what you heard tonight, I'll be back next week. My name's Nate Milstein. I was your host. Same time, same place for The Function on Jazz 88.

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1: You're listening to Jazz 88, and it's time for a traffic update. On 35 East southbound at exit 107C, the ramp to University Avenue in the state capitol is closed. On 35E northbound at exit 103B, the ramp to Minnesota 5 and West 7th Street is closed. And as a reminder, multiple exit and entrance ramps are closed on Highway 394 and Highway 12 in both directions between downtown Minneapolis and Wayzata. A forecast for the evening, mostly clear skies tonight with a low around 43 degrees. Tomorrow will be sunny with a high near 62.
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pianist composer Shami Royston from her recording Beautiful Liar. We heard her composition Sunday Nostalgia. Thank you for joining me. You're with D. Alexander. This is Jazz.

That's Terry Collier from What Color Is Love, Dancing Girl, and celebrating Charles Stepney, who's on electric piano. He was the conductor and the arranger on that particular recording. Oh, and right before that, I'm sorry, we heard from John Coltrane and his quartet, from Coltrane with the composition Tunji, in his celebration of the world-renowned percussionist Olatunji. Coming up is Ramsey Lewis from Maiden Voyage and More with a Charles Stepney composition, Les Fleurs.

multi-instrumentalist Mr. Eddie Harris on saxophone and also playing piano on that piece, along with Ron Carter on bass, Billy Higgins on drums. From How Can You Live Like That, we heard Bird of Stone. And you heard it right here with me, D. Alexander, and this is Jazz.

Miss Barbara Morrison with her beautiful rendition of This Is Always. And before that, we heard from Micaiah McRaven from Deciphering the Message with his reimagining of Autumn in New York. And let's continue with Ernest Dawkins' New Horizons Ensemble from Mean Amin. Ernest Kabir Dawkins on alto, along with Darius Savage on bass, Isaiah Spencer on drums, Maurice Brown on trumpet, and Steve Berry on trombone, and the composer of Jeff to the Left.

0: Shabaka Hutchins and the Ancestors. Teach Me How to Be Vulnerable. From the recording, We Are Sent Here by History. And Shabaka and his group of South African musicians, they create an irresistible momentum, pushing us all towards our moment of truth. Before that, we heard from Nicole Mitchell's Black Earth Ensemble from Hope, Future, Destiny, Within the Garden. Thank you so much for joining me. Had a great time sharing this music with you. Please don't forget to share with your children. We must pass the baton on to them. Until we are together again, please keep great music in your life. Let those that are close to you know how much you love them. Keep smiling, be well, and take care. This is Jazz.
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That's Rosanna Vitro from Sing a Song of Bird, Grapple with the Apple. As we celebrate Charlie Parker during this hour of music, thank you so much for joining me. Got several great things in store for you from different vocalists as well as musicians, all inspired by the work of Bird, Charlie Parker. Glad you decided to take the time out to hang out with me during this time, so let's have a great one. Hope that you are well, happy, and in overall good spirits. I'm feeling groovy. So please stay with me. You're with D. Alexander. This is Jazz.

Miss Alyssa Allgood from her recording Exactly Like You, celebrating Bird with her really laid-back version of Yardbird Suite. And before that, we heard from Hank Jones from For My Father with Easy to Love. Let's continue with the man himself, Bird, Charlie Parker, with two versions of Now's the Time. We're going to hear his instrumental version followed by Eddie Jefferson's vocal version. Here's Now's the Time.

moved me. And there was a tune that really grooved me. Oh, yes-siree, yes-siree, when I heard the bird. He was certainly making history down on 52nd Street. The musicians were scratching their heads and going on. You should have dug them. They were wondering how the yard was getting over, so I was passing all the time, steadily swinging. Oh, yes-siree, I'm sure the fever.

Africa. Music was life, he sat around thinking masterpieces, then he'd up and write and play them. He was born in Kansas City, and it certainly was a pity that he never made lots of dough. Before it came, it's time to go.

That's Lou Donaldson on alto from his recording Caracas, doing a fine job on Charlie Parker's Ornithology, and getting a little help from Lonnie Smith on organ, Peter Bernstein guitar, Kenny Washington drums. Thank you so much for joining me. You with D. Alexander, and this is Jazz.

Casting a light to you with a moon shining bright, just one night, just like the time of I saw you. You set my soul on fire, my love, I had you, and you had me too, oh babe.

Toots Thielman on harmonica with the Dizzy Gillespie classic Con Alma, Christian McBride on bass, Troy Davis drums, John Schofield guitar, Mike Minieri on vibes. Right before that, Miss Sheila Jordan from a live recording, Better Than Anything, accompanied by Harvey S. and Alan Broadbent with her rendition of Confirmation. Let's continue during this hour celebrating Charlie Parker with songs that he composed and made famous his own way. Let's continue by listening to April in Paris by Thelonious Monk with Charlie Rouse tenor, Larry Gales bass, and Ben Riley on drums.

The guitar duo of Rick Hayden and John Pizzarelli. The title track from the recording, Just Friends. Rick Hayden is a veteran jazz educator, not widely known to most jazz fans. But of course, Pizzarelli has established himself by leading his own trios. They're also accompanied by Tony Tedesco on drums. And you heard it right here with me, Dee Alexander. And this is Jazz.

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Miss Cheryl Cassidy, from her recording Fearless, we heard her composition Surrender. She's on alto along with Richard Johnson on piano, Alex Claffey bass, Mark Whitfield Jr. on drums. Thank you so much for joining me. You're with Dee Alexander. Happy to be here with you. I'm feeling fantastic. I hope that you are as well. Great music in store for you. So please stay with me. You're with Dee Alexander. This is Jazz.

drummer-composer Charles Ruggiero from his recording simply entitled, Oh. We heard his composition, It's New Again, with Stacy Dillard on saxophone, Jeremy Manassia piano, Ugana Okwego bass. Right before that, we heard from Jeff Coffin from his recording, Between Dreaming and Joy. We heard the composition, When Birds Sing. And started things off with Larry Goldings, Peter Bernstein, and Bill Stewart from the title track from their recording, Perpetual Pendulum. And let's continue with Anne Burnell and Mark Burnell, the title track from their recording, Two for the Road.

Shanta Nurala on sitar, along with Alex Wing on oud. From the recording Sitar Black, we heard Rapprochement, and you've heard it right here with me, D. Alexander, and this is Jazz.

Whenever I hold you tight, you don't know what I go through. There's nothing like the jazz in you. You groove me with so much delight. Your lovely eyes.

What more can I say? After I say I love you in that special, special way, I'm like a fish caught on a hook. I've been in love, I'm mentally shook. After all the things that I've been through, there's nothing like the jazz.

Miss Gloria Lynn from Serenade in Blue, The Jazz in You. Right before that, Chris Potter from his recording Gratitude and his homage to Charlie Parker on this recording, on this track rather, because he's paying tribute to all of those great musicians that have paved the way for him. So, Star Eyes for Charlie Parker. And before that, we heard from Kevin Mahogany from You've Got What It Takes with Yardbird Suite. Coming up is music from T.S. Monk, live, Two Continents, One Groove, with Helen Sung on piano, Willie Williams tenor, Patience Higgins alto, Josh Evans trumpet, Kenny Davis bass, and Dave Stryker guitar on the recording Sierra with T.S. Monk, the composer on the Storyville label.

Singer, composer, lyricist, and multi-instrumentalist, Miss Sasha Dobson, on her recording Girl Talk featuring Peter Bernstein on guitar, along with her core trio of Neil Minor on bass, Dred Scott, and Kenny Wollison on drums. We heard her moving rendition of Softly as in a Morning Sunrise, unveiling her intrinsic fascination with spontaneity and the resonant bebop tradition. She's also released projects with many defining voices, such as Norah Jones, Don Was, to name a few. And she's also opened for Willie Nelson and toured with Neil Young. She's quite a lady. Thank you so much for joining me. I've had a great time sharing this music with you and just giving you a little information, a little background on some of the artists. Please share this music with your children. And if you like what we're doing, we would love to hear from you. You may do so by emailing us at jazznetwork@wfmt.com. Can't wait to hear from you. I'm very interested in what you have to say about our programming. Until we are together again, please take care of yourself. Be well, keep smiling, and keep great music playing. You're with D. Alexander, and this is Jazz.

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Early Morning, a tune by drummer Willie Jones III from his album My Point Is. We heard Ralph Moore there on tenor sax with Eric Reed on piano and Buster Williams on bass and, of course, Mr. Jones III on drums. You're listening to Jazz, and I'm Dave Schwann. Welcome on in. Delighted to have you aboard. We hope you can stay aboard for some more of the great American music we call jazz. Here is Eric Reed, or Eric Scott Reed, and from his album Out Late, joined by Nicholas Payton on trumpet here, Eric Alexander is on tenor, Peter Washington on bass, Joe Farnsworth on drums, with a tune called All 'Em Fours. One, two, three, four.

That's a tune by Eric Scott Reed called Allumfors. I hope I'm saying that right. I'll spell it. It's A-L-L-apostrophe-U-M-F-R-S, Allumfors. From the album Out Late, from Eric Scott Reed on piano, we heard Nicholas Payton on trumpet, Eric Alexander on tenor, Peter Washington bass, and Joe Farnsworth on drums. Dave Schwann with you, along with pianist and composer Dave Hansen. This is something from his album called Blues Sky, a tune called Across That Bridge.

Bridge, coming from their album Blues Sky, with Dave on piano, Al Swindler on sax, Mark Simon on bass, and Paul Romaine on drums. Interesting comments from Dave in the booklet notes to this recording. He says that Across That Bridge is a tribute to the great civil rights hero John Lewis. The civil rights hero and longtime congressman John Lewis. Across That Bridge, of course, meaning crossing the Edmund Pettus Bridge. And the name of the album, Blues Sky, comes from, or is derived, or inspired by, the tune by Jimi Hendrix called Up From the Skies. Why don't we hear that? Done by the Vanguard Jazz Orchestra.

The music of Jimi Hendrix, brilliantly arranged by Jim McNeely for the Vanguard Jazz Orchestra, the tune Up From the Skies. It comes from the album of the same name, actually, on the Planet Arts label, the Vanguard Jazz Orchestra, Up From the Skies, featuring the music, by and large, of Jim McNeely. As we mentioned, Jim is the pianist and conductor in the group, soloing on trombone, Jason Jackson on tenor sax, Ralph LaLama, and a shout out to the rest of the rhythm section that kept things moving right along there, Dennis Irwin on bass and John Riley on drums. You're listening to Jazz with Dave Schwann. Thank you so much for joining us, and please stay with us. A lot of great music ahead.

That's guitarist Carlos Barbosa Lima, and I've Got Rhythm from an album called Music of the Americas. The Reed Hoysen Project is up next from their album called In Your Dreams. Keith Bishop plays a number of different saxophones here on the title cut.

In Your Dreams, the title cut to the album of the same name with the Reed Hoysen Project. It was written by the person we heard playing all the saxophones there, Keith Bishop. Reed Hoysen is the drummer and the leader of the group. That was Hendrik Merkens on Vibes. Hendrik, of course, also plays harmonica on this recording. So with Reed, Hendrik, and Keith, we also have Billy Test on piano and Tony DePaolis on bass. You're listening to Jazz with Dave Schwann and Bobby Watson.

Flamenco Sketches, of course. First heard on the Great Kind of Blue album from Miles Davis, and done very well here also by Bobby Watson and his group New Horizon from the album Keeping It Real. Bobby on alto sax, and also Josh Evans on trumpet, Victor Gould piano, Curtis Lundy bass, Victor Jones on drums. You're listening to Jazz with Dave Schwann. Thank you once again for doing so and your support of this great music. We have quite a recording up for you next. At least I think it's terrific. Christian McBride and his big band with two very special guests, the late, great Joey DeFrancesco on organ, Mark Whitfield on guitar. This album is a tribute to Jimmy Smith, Wes Montgomery, and Oliver Nelson. It's called For Jimmy, Wes, and Oliver. Here's Down by the Riverside.

Christian McBride and his big band with Down by the Riverside. Special guests here, Joey DeFrancesco, organ, Mark Whitfield, guitar, from the album For Jimmy, Wes, and Oliver. We thank you so much for joining us this hour and hope you enjoyed all the great American music we call jazz. Dave Schwann finishing up with vibraphonist Ben Gillis from his album Parallel Universe and Break the Ice.

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And there is Isaiah J. Thompson and his tune called The Cakewalk Dilemma. That comes from his album called The Book of Isaiah, Modern Jazz Ministry. The Cakewalk Dilemma having a little Thelonious Monk feel to it. Isaiah at the piano, Julian Lee on tenor, Marty Jaffe on bass, and Miguel Russell on drums. That does indeed get us started for another hour of the great American music we call jazz. Dave Schwann with you. It's great to have you aboard, and we hope you can stay aboard. A privilege and a pleasure to have your company, and a privilege and a pleasure to bring you this music also. Here is drummer Bobby Weens from his album, Talking Drums, and a tune written by the pianist in the group, Spencer Zweifel. It's called Speaks Volumes.

speaks volumes. The name of the tune from the quintet, actually a quartet here, led by Bobby Weens on drums from the album Talking Drums. The tune written by the pianist in the group, Spencer Zweifel. We heard Austin Chabulski on tenor sax and David Baker on bass. Bobby Weens drums, also joining this group on several cuts on the album, guitarist Jack Robin. Eric Alexander is the tenor sax player in this next group called One for All. It's a sextet with Eric on sax, Jim Rotundi here on trumpet, Steve Davis trombone, David Hazeltine the pianist, with John Weber on bass and Joe Farnsworth on drums from their album called The Third Decade, an up-tempo tune by Steve Davis called Daylight.

One for All. That's the name of the group. The name of the tune is Daylight, written by Steve Davis, the trombonist in the group. And Steve is joined by Eric Alexander on tenor, Jim Rotundi, trumpet, David Hazeltine, the pianist, with John Weber on bass and Joe Farnsworth on drums, all getting together for an album called The Third Decade. The group celebrating its third decade of existence, of course. Here's something a little more easygoing and laid back from the Reed Hoysen Project, the opening cut to their album In Your Dreams, called Detroit.

A tune by the great Gerald Wilson called Detroit. And that opens up the album In Your Dreams from the Reed Hoysen Project. Reed, the drummer and the leader of the group. We heard Keith Bishop playing all the saxes that you heard there, doing a terrific job multi-tracking himself. Hendrik Merkens, in this case, on vibes. We have heard Hendrik so many times on harmonica, but he's equally adept on the vibraphone. Billy Test on piano, Tony DiPaolo's bass, and drummer Reed Hoysen leading the group. And you are listening to the great American music we call jazz. Dave Schwann with you. Thank you so much for joining us, and please stay with us for a lot of great music ahead. Here's something else by Gerald Wilson.

Gerald Wilson's very big band with a tune called Hard Swing, part of a suite called Monterey Moods. That's also the name of the album. The entire suite commissioned for the Monterey Jazz Festival. Drummer Willie Jones III and friends up next from the album My Point Is, a tune by the bassist in the group Buster Williams. It's called The Wind of an Immortal Soul.

A tune by Buster Williams, who we heard there on bass, along with Eric Reed on piano, Eddie Henderson on trumpet, Ralph Moore on tenor, and the leader of this quintet, Willie Jones III on drums. The tune called The Wind of an Immortal Soul. That's from the album My Point Is, Willie Jones III and his great quintet there. You're listening to Jazz with Dave Schwann, and here is vibraphonist Ben Gillis.

beautiful thing by vibraphonist Ben Gillis called Evening Glow from his album Parallel Universe. Ben on vibes, joined by Art Hirahara on piano, David Wong, the bassist, Rudy Royston, the drummer. So great to have you with us as always, and we thank you for your support of the great American music we call jazz. Dave Schwann with you. And going back to 1961 for some classic Miles Davis, March of that year, from the album Someday My Prince Will Come. This session included cuts with John Coltrane, and it was the last time that Miles and Train were in a studio together. We actually aren't going to hear Train on this cut, however. We're going to hear Hank Mobley on tenor. Wynton Kelly is here on piano. Paul Chambers on bass, Jimmy Cobb on drums, and a tune by Miles called Francing.

There's Miles, Mr. Miles Davis, and his tune Francing, coming from the album Someday My Prince Will Come, recorded back in March of 1961. Hank Mobley there on tenor, Wynton Kelly on piano, Paul Chambers bass, and Jimmy Cobb on drums. As we mentioned before, we played the cut. John Coltrane appears on two cuts on this album, the title cut, Someday My Prince Will Come, and also Tio. And it was the last time Miles and Train were in a studio together. Perhaps you might say the ending of an historic pair of great artists. We thank you so much for joining us this hour and hope you enjoyed all the great American music we call jazz. Dave Schwann finishing up with drummer Joe Farnsworth and his trio from their album City of Sounds and New York Attitude.

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That's a tune by trumpeter Brandon Lee called Bramblin', and we heard Brandon soloing on trumpet. Also Carl Meraki on baritone sax, part of the Uptown Jazz Tentet, a 10-piece group. That comes from their album called What's Next? And you're listening to Jazz with Dave Schwann. How you doing? We hope things are going well for you and yours, and we hope the music makes things even better for you. The late, great Bill Holman, a terrific musician and band leader and arranger, is up next with the music of Thelonious Monk. This comes from the album Brilliant Corners, Bill's brilliant arrangement of Straight, No Chaser.

the late great Bill Holman and his band with the music of Thelonious Monk. Bill's great arrangement of Straight No Chaser, coming from the album Brilliant Corners, the music of Thelonious Monk. Ray Herman soloing on tenor sax and Bob Nevildson on valve trombone. Here's Michael Deese, who we've known for a long time as a very fine trombone player and equally fine baritone sax player. That's exactly what he plays on the album Grove's Groove, and here is the title cut.

Grove's Groove, the name of the tune, also the name of the album from Michael Deese and Friends. Michael Deese on baritone sax this time. Who plays trombone, you ask? Well, it's Steve Davis. Steve also wrote the tune. We also heard Jocelyn Gould on guitar, Bill Cunliffe on piano, Rodney Whittaker bass, and Ulysses Owens Jr. on drums. Michael picks up the trombone on this next cut with trombonist Nanami Haruta. This comes from her album called The Vibe and a tune called Sister Rosa.

That's a Christian McBride tune called Sister Rosa, coming from the album The Vibe, and a trombone duo here, Nanami Hiruta and Michael Deese, the trombonists, also Xavier Davis on piano, and two people we heard playing with Michael Deese just one cut before on Grove's Groove, Rodney Whitaker on bass, Ulysses Owens Jr. on drums. You're listening to Jazz with Dave Schwann. Thank you so much for joining us, and please stay with us. We have a lot of great music ahead.

Count Basie, and Jamboree. We have music saluting the late great McCoy Tyner up next, written by pianist Bruce Barth, coming from his album Dedication. Bruce's trio here includes Vicente Archer on bass and Montez Coleman on drums, and a tune by Bruce from McCoy Tyner called Let's Go.

Bruce Barth exhibiting the exuberance of McCoy Tyner's music, both in his composing and playing, of course. That's Bruce's tune called Let's Go, written in tribute to McCoy, and it comes from his album Dedication. Bruce on piano, Vicente Archer bass, Montez Coleman drums. You're listening to Jazz with Dave Schwann, taking things down quite a bit now with some beautiful playing, of course, from Bill Evans on piano. Cannonball Adderley is here on alto with Percy Heath on bass, Connie Kay on drums. This comes from an album done in 1961 for the Riverside label called Know What I Mean? Here's a tune by Bill's friend Earl Zinders, Elsa.

A duet for all time. Bill Evans on piano, Jim Hall guitar, with a tune by Joe Zawinul, Angel Face. That comes from their album Intermodulation from the mid-1960s. And from the early 1960s, before we heard from Bill and Jim, we heard Bill Evans and Cannonball Adderley with Elsa. It's from the album Know What I Mean. Cannonball on alto, Bill on piano, and the rhythm section, Percy Heath on bass, and Connie Kay on drums. Thank you once again for joining us. You're listening to Jazz with Dave Schwann. Here's guitarist Jocelyn Gould.

Jocelyn Gould guitar with Early Bird, along with Will Boness piano, Jared Backstead Cran bass, Curtis Nowosad drums from Portrait of Right Now. We thank you so much for joining us this hour and hope you enjoyed all the great American music we call jazz. Dave Schwann finishing up with trumpeter Irv Grossman from his album Sound Advice and For the Moment. That's F-O-U-R.

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1: BBC News with Moira Alderson. The French Minister for Higher Education has vowed to continue dialogue with student groups to try to resolve nationwide protests over conditions in high schools. Hundreds of schools across France are closed after days of unrest. Thousands have been arrested and at least two schools set on fire. The Indian pilot who was stabbed on an Israel-bound flight on Wednesday has described fighting to open the cockpit door to save his own life and those of everyone else on board. Smit Mucha was attacked by his co-pilot, who appeared to try to crash the plane before passengers were able to overcome him and halt its rapid descent. There's traffic chaos in the Ukrainian capital Kyiv after Russian strikes again halted transport across one of the main bridges crossing the Dnipro River. Other important routes have been closed or restricted as the attacks on infrastructure intensify. European Union countries are reported to have discussed a French proposal to release additional diesel stockpiles in response to US pressure. There's a global shortage as a result of the US and Israel's war against Iran. Police in Delhi have detained protesters who've been trying to gather for a demonstration calling on the head of the Election Commission to resign. Protests are also due to take place in Mumbai, accusing the commission of manipulating voter rolls to favour the governing BJP. A US congressional committee has strongly criticised the coffee chain Starbucks for opening branches in China's Xinjiang region, despite allegations of human rights abuses against Muslim minorities there. And wildlife officials in South Korea's Busan are making a fresh attempt to free a large shark that's been trapped in a canal there for the past 2 weeks. The 3.5-metre-long fish, nicknamed Bukangi, has attracted hundreds of thousands of curious spectators. That's the latest. BBC News.
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1: I'm Peter Solomon. It's the morning show, almost. It's about 5:30. Chicago Overnight Jazz cut out a little bit early, so we've got some great music to take you up to the top of the hour and world news from the BBC. We just heard Idle Moments a moment ago, a famous composition by Duke Pearson that was the title cut and actually a whole side of an album led by guitarist Grant Green that also included the likes of Bobby Hutcherson and Joe Henderson. Coming up, we'll hear Thad Jones and Mel Lewis's jazz orchestra from the mid-70s, Cherry Juice, a composition by Thad Jones. Also, trumpeter Dizzy Reese, a great Jamaican musician who became an expatriate in Europe and made a lot of great music. And we're going to continue now with Jeannie and Jimmy Cheatham and the Sweet Baby Blues Band out of San Diego. It's By and By Blues on Jazz 88.

Dizzy Reese, a musician from Jamaica, now 95 years old, still with us. One of the last of these great Blue Note recording artists from the 1950s and 60s, still around. In any case, he was joined by Musa Kalim and Stanley Turrentine on saxophones there. Also, pianist Bobby Timmons, Jimmy Merritt on bass, and drummer Art Blakey, Duke Jordan, Sam Jones, and Al Harewood formed the rhythm section for that recording, which was called Goose Dance, and it's off the album Coming on Blue Note Records. Prior to that, Thad Jones, Mel Lewis, and the orchestra with Cherry Juice. We started the set with Jeannie and Jimmy Cheatham, vocalist, pianist Jeannie Cheatham with her husband, Jimmy, who played bass trombone as well with the Sweet Baby Blues Band on By and By Blues. Coming up, trumpeter Terrence Blanchard with vocalist Diane Reeves, and we'll start our next set with a short boogie-woogie number from the great Kansas City musician Jay McShann. It's Hold 'em Hootie on Jazz 88.

0: pianist Roland Hanna, together with Bill Easley playing soprano saxophone, John Burr on bass, drummer Ronnie Burridge, the tune But Not For Me. 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I'm Peter Solomon. 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
1: BBC News with Moira Alderson. Fires have damaged at least three colleges in the French capital as protests against poor learning conditions show no signs of abating. The French government has condemned what it's calling urban violence and accused the hard left of inciting the unrest. But it's admitted that some of the students' grievances are legitimate. James Waterhouse is in Paris.
2: I think what ministers are saying now is that those core protesters are slowly being replaced by those who are intent on causing damage and disruption. So it represents quite a difficult balancing act, I think, for the authorities in terms of how they contain these demonstrations. But there are some very potent, eloquent arguments at the heart of these demonstrations over a perception that schools in your poorer outer districts, in your suburbs, are less well looked after than the richer ones, privately run ones, closer in the heart of cities.
1: Police in the Indian capital Delhi have detained hundreds of protesters attempting to gather for a demonstration calling for the resignation of the country's elections commission chief. The protest has prompted a huge police presence, as Ishaditri Lahiri reports.
3: More than 4,000 security personnel have been deployed around the scheduled protest site, the Jantar Mantar, which saw massive demonstrations earlier this year. Several of the protesters trying to make their way to the site have been detained and no one has been allowed to enter. Public transport to the area has also been halted. A second protest is scheduled later in Mumbai, led by the Cockroach Janata Party. The pressure group led the Delhi rallies against botched exams and has called for a similar show of strength today. Permission for the rally has been denied, but the CJP says its rally will go ahead regardless.
1: The Indian pilot who was stabbed during the attempted hijacking of a flight from Dubai to Israel has described fighting to open the cockpit door to allow passengers to take control of the plane. Smit Mucha spoke in a video call with India's Prime Minister Narendra Modi, who praised his courage. Yolande Nell has more details about the investigation.
4: The Emiratis lead the investigation. This was their plane. We're told that the co-pilot, who was arrested when the plane landed in Saudi Arabia, was taken back to the United Arab Emirates. The chief prosecutor there said to be looking into whether this was indeed a terrorist attack, whether this man was acting alone. We know that the Israeli security agencies have been speaking to the passengers who are on board the plane, collecting their testimony, and that Israel is participating in this investigation.
1: The Ukrainian capital Kyiv is experiencing travel chaos after one of the city's main bridges was again hit by Russian drones during an overnight attack. The strike on the structure over the Dnipro River, the fourth in 24 hours, has halted traffic and trains and prompted restrictions on other bridges. BBC News.
0: From the Jazz 88 newsroom, I'm Peter Solomon. Good morning. President Trump and Vice President Vance each hit the campaign trail yesterday. They're focusing on reliably Republican areas in order to bolster lagging enthusiasm in the GOP before November's midterms. Trump stopped in Texas and Oklahoma to commence what he described as a 32-day campaign blitz leading up to November 3rd. For his part, Vance visited Florida, placing the Republican Party's highest-ranking officials in areas where GOP candidates once thought they had easy paths to victory, but are now facing challenging races. Hundreds of thousands of Minnesotans are facing significantly more expensive health insurance next year. The average increase for individual and small group insurance plans is 17% for 2027. The state's Department of Commerce announced that information yesterday, raising costs for the 203,000 and 184,000 Minnesotans covered by individual and small group plans, respectively. Health insurers have inflated rates by double-digit increases for 2 years running. Last year, the individual rates went up by 22%, and rates for small groups went up an average of 14%. There is some good news for those who need to fill up the tank for the weekend. Gas prices dropped again across Minnesota. A gallon of regular unleaded now costs $4.24. That's after a 2-cent drop. The price dropped 13 cents since last week. The price of diesel fuel is also falling a little bit, now averaging $6.21 a gallon, a drop of 12 cents a gallon since last week, too. In sports, a new race record for Grandma's Marathon. For registration this time, race officials announced the 8,000 entries for the marathon sold out in a record 174 minutes. The half marathon was also sold out in a record 58 minutes, selling all 7,500 entries. All races are full for next year's 51st year of the marathon. The race weekend is scheduled June 17th to 19th of 2027. Meanwhile, in men's hockey, the Wild won their season opener against the Nashville Predators 3-1 last night with goals from Nick Foligno, Blake Coleman, and Kirill Kaprizov. They'll host the Boston Bruins Saturday night in the home opener.
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0: Coming up in just a moment, Bun Powell's Tempest Fugit, Miles Davis with J.J. Johnson and Jimmy Heath on this session. Looking at the Twin Cities forecast, sunny skies, a high around 64 today. There's a slight chance for overnight showers, just a few sprinkles, lows in the upper 40s. Tomorrow we're looking at partly sunny skies, a high of 66, and then later on in the day there is a chance for showers and breezy conditions. Right now it's fair and 39 degrees, would you believe? We'll have First Alert traffic with Mike Larson momentarily. 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

0: Bud Powell's Tempest Fugit, J.J. Johnson on trombone with Miles Davis leading the session, Jimmy Heath on tenor, Gil Coggins piano, Percy Heath bass, Art Blakey on drums, that recording made for Blue Note in 1953. Coming up next, the Mel Torme ballad Born to be Blue. We'll hear it interpreted by saxophonist Eddie Harris. Right now it's time to begin our live drive time reports on the 10s, direct from the Minnesota Department of Transportation's Freeway Nerve Center, the RTMC. Mike Larson is at the Regional Transportation Management Center in Roseville with First Alert Traffic. Good morning, Mike.
1: Good morning, Peter. We're looking at a pretty open system right now. It's early on. We did have a little bit of a thing. Highway 65 coming into downtown Minneapolis. We had a two-car crash on the right shoulder. Emergency vehicles are still there, but they're moving off at this point. So everything is looking very good on the system right now. Getting ready for a beautiful Friday. MnDOT reminds you we are in construction season still. Road crews depend on you to stay alert and to move over so that they can work safely. So eliminate all distractions while you're behind the wheel. Sunrise is coming in 1 hour at 7:12. It's drive time traffic on the 10s from Jazz 88, and we're live from MnDOT's RTMC.
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0: From an album called Spoon in London, singer Jimmy Witherspoon, Spoon, known in the world of jazz and blues as a fine singer. Just before that, we heard music composed by Mel Torme, actually. That was Born to be Blue. Eddie Harris performing off of his mid-60s recording called The In Sound on Atlantic Records, in which he was joined by pianist Cedar Walton, Ron Carter on bass, and drummer Billy Higgins. I'm Peter Solomon. Good morning. This is the first day of our fall drive. This is when we come to you directly to drive home the crucial role that you play in the way the station operates. We know that thousands of people, just like you, tune into the station every single day to hear music, maybe to find out what's happening in terms of traffic, that appreciate the educational opportunities we give to students in our midday broadcasts. If that resonates with you, know that the people that listen to the station don't necessarily take that active step of contributing. In fact, only 8% of our audience do. So if you've given in the past, you are part of a special group of people that has made this music possible on this station. 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
2: Look, so things are looking very good on the system right now. This is in the South East Metro, excuse me. We've got, this is the ramp coming off of 35 to Lakeville and Farmington. We're just one vehicle on the right shoulder here. The rest of the system's looking very good. Back to school means that there are yellow school buses back on the roads now. MnDOT reminds you it is illegal to pass a school bus with red flashing lights, and that doing so can get you a hefty $500 fine. We're live from the RTMC. We are Jazz 88 Traffic.
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0: Calypso chant from alto saxophonist Kenny Garrett's 2016 album, Do Your Dance. Vernell Brown on piano there, Corcoran Holt on bass, drummer McClenty Hunter and percussionist Rudy Bird on that track as well. Just before that, that mellow version of Sunny Side of the Street featured Cassandra Wilson together with trumpeter Terrence Blanchard. Cassandra Wilson, who died just a few weeks ago at the age of 71 in her native Mississippi. Just one of the artists that you wouldn't be able to hear in the Twin Cities without stations like this one. Jazz 88 is a unique situation. We're licensed to the public school system. We've been around for 50 years, serving in a capacity as a place of instruction, as a place for entertainment, as a place where you can tune in and hear this wonderful music that's frankly underappreciated by the majority of the American public. 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
1: Looking good still on the system right now. This is in St. Louis Park. The ramp from westbound I-394 to Louisiana Avenue is closed for some construction work today, starting at 9 a.m. going till 3 p.m. this afternoon. Sunrise coming at 7:12 today. We are preparing for our fun drive, so I've got fun drive fever. It's drive time traffic on the 10s from Jazz 88, and we're live from MnDOT's RTMC.
0: I'm going to say whether we're prepared or not, it's here. 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Herbie Hancock next with Freddie Hubbard and Dexter Gordon. It's Watermelon Man on Jazz 88.

0: A tune that's had a whole lot of life since it was introduced on this recording called Taken Off, which was Herbie Hancock's debut as a leader for Blue Note back in 1962. A killing sextet here. Dexter Gordon on tenor, Freddie Hubbard on trumpet, Butch Warren bass, and drummer Billy Higgins behind that irresistible beat to Watermelon Man. If you enjoy that music, if you find yourself snapping your fingers to the sounds of Herbie Hancock, if you enjoy the sounds of some of the new artists you hear, if you enjoy hearing classic music from Stan Getz, Louis Armstrong, Sarah Vaughan. The whole spectrum of jazz is presented every day for you on Jazz 88. 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
2: System's looking very good right now. Still wide open. 7 o'clock starts are on the road right now. We have some construction happening throughout the system, as you can tell. But in St. Paul, North Arcade Street is closed in both directions between East Margaret Street and Minnehaha Avenue East. That's until the end of October. Lots of these construction zones are active right now. They're trying to get things done before the snow flies. It's drive time traffic on the 10s from Jazz 88, and we're live from MnDOT's RTMC.
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0: Cherokee, kind of a song that musicians like to use as a proving ground. That's pianist Barry Harris in a solo performance. I'm Peter Solomon. It's the morning show on Minnesota's Jazz Station, 88.5. Right now, let's get a check on traffic. We'll go to Mike Larson at the RTMC.
1: Looking at Minneapolis right now, northbound 94 at 49th Avenue. We've got a vehicle on the right shoulder. There's a MnDOT First truck there lending a hand. Everything's working pretty well. All lanes are open through there. We're starting to see some congestion. This is northbound 169 coming out of Shakopee. Commuters coming into town. We're seeing some congestion around Riverview Road. Also, downtown St. Paul, Highway 52 coming in across the bridge there over the river and the railroad tracks. We're seeing some normal early day congestion on that bridge as well. So be prepared as you're heading out. It's going to be a beautiful Friday. It's drive time traffic on the 10s from Jazz 88, and we're live from MnDOT's RTMC.
0: I meant to mention what you heard a moment ago. We heard a tune by trombonist Bob Brookmeyer called Open Country, a performance with saxophonist Stan Getz live at the Shrine from 1954. Coming up next, a classic recording from saxophonist and flautist James Moody. We'll hear Last Train from Overbrook. As you hear all of this great music, realize it wouldn't be here for you on the radio if it weren't for the support from our listeners. That is absolutely vital to making this station run. 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

0: a classic Latin number from Dizzy Gillespie's big band. That's Manteca from the early 1960s. I'm Peter Solomon. 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And right now we're going to get another check on traffic. 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
1: If you're heading eastbound on 94 coming through downtown Minneapolis, we've got the middle three lanes are blocked right here, right at Groveland Avenue. Single file traffic getting by on the left side. It looks like two lanes getting by on the right side here. This is backed up all the way to the tunnel at this point. Please be prepared for this if you're heading out. We're live from the Regional Transportation Management Center. 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
3: BBC News with Moira Alderson. Fires have damaged at least three colleges in the French capital as protests against poor learning conditions show no signs of abating. Hundreds of schools and universities remained closed on Friday. Hugh Schofield has the latest.
4: Today, the Ministry of Education is reporting that some 560 lycées have been affected by protests to one degree or another. In Paris, the front doors of two establishments were damaged by fire, and in Tours, in central France, there are reports of protesters looting shops. The government has put out feelers to students' unions, and there have been talks about meeting some of their demands. It hopes that with some gestures, it can de-escalate the tension and separate students with genuine grievances from the hard-left militants who it believes are helping stir up the unrest.
3: The Indian pilot of the Fly Dubai plane, who was stabbed by his co-pilot and opened the cockpit door to let others in, has said he was determined not to let others die. Smit Mucher spoke from his hospital bed with India's Prime Minister Narendra Modi. Arunade Mukherjee reports.
5: Speaking to Mr. Modi, Captain Smit Mucher recounted how he was lying injured on the ground in the cockpit, but pushed himself to unlock the door so others could come and intervene.
6: When I was down on the ground, I felt like the flight was going down, and I knew for sure that this would be the last push, so just do it. The door is right there, and even then, I was still being beaten.
5: The aircraft bound for Tel Aviv from Dubai plunged more than 3,000 metres, 2.5 hours into the flight on Wednesday, before passengers and crew overpowered the attacker.
3: Fierce fighting is continuing in southwestern Yemen between the Iran-aligned Houthis and the Saudi-backed forces of the internationally recognised government. Around 80 fighters are believed to have been killed over the past day. Yolande Nell has this report.
7: Fighting is raging on several fronts around the strategically important city of Taiz, including in the highlands overlooking the Red Sea coast, where the Houthis have recently advanced. Seizing Taiz would give the Houthis full control over the country's north. Earlier, the military spokesperson for Yemen's internationally recognized government said warplanes had carried out more than 20 airstrikes in this area targeting the Houthis over 3 hours. The UN says about 150,000 people have been displaced by renewed fighting in the past 3 months.
3: Police in the Indian capital Delhi have detained hundreds of protesters attempting to gather for a demonstration calling for the resignation of the country's Elections Commission chief. The protest has prompted a huge police response, with several metro stations closed and an internet shutdown reported. People are also gathering in Mumbai for further protests led by the youth-led Cockroach Junta Party. Opposition groups have accused the election chief of manipulating the electoral roll to favour the governing BJP. BBC News.
0: From the Chaz 88 newsroom, I'm Peter Solomon. Good morning. 4 minutes after the hour, Tennessee's failed attempt to execute Krista Pike, who survived in spite of getting two doses of a lethal injection Wednesday, has sparked contentious debate about capital punishment in the United States. Witnesses say Pike said her arm felt like it was burning after getting the first dose, and after the second was administered, she remained breathing and snoring. After her attorneys made emergency calls, the execution was halted, according to NPR. Pike was then transported to a hospital where she remains in critical condition. Tennessee Governor Bill Lee, a Republican, has halted executions in the state for the remainder of 2026. He's also launched an investigation into Pike's case and said the botched execution, quote, shouldn't have happened, close quote. Three large healthcare mergers are in the works, with the latest one announced this week between Health Partners and Essentia Health. During a Senate committee hearing, Senator Alice Mann said mergers are not the best plan for patients.
2: The answer to a tough market is not consolidation and decreasing of services and increasing of cost and making it so people can't get care. That worsens the market.
0: Republican Senator Bill Leeske of Lonsdale agrees it starts with lawmakers.
8: We have to have a discussion across the board. Why is our healthcare system failing? Why are they consolidating? What policy have we made as a government body that is impacting them to the negative? And we need to have a better, more honest approach to that.
0: Health Partners and Essentia hope to have their merger completed by the first of 2027. It's been a deadly summer on Minnesota roads. Law enforcement has been busy writing tickets for speeding. The Minnesota Department of Public Safety Office of Traffic Safety reports that more than 300 agencies across Minnesota issued more than 51,000 speeding citations during the annual summer enforcement campaign. During the period of Memorial Day through Labor Day, also known as the 100 deadliest days on the road, Minnesota had 154 traffic deaths. That was an increase of 40 lives lost from the previous year. Looking at sports, the Timberwolves and Lynx will be making a road trip to Red Wing Saturday. The teams are holding an event to raise money for a gym update at Red Wing YMCA, along with scholarship funding and equipment donations. Players and mascots will be on hand to meet fans. That event starts Saturday afternoon at 4:30. The Golden Gopher volleyball team snapped a two-match losing streak with a straight-set domination of Northwestern last night at Maturi Pavilion. Hakey registered 8 kills on 9 attempts to lead the way. The Gophers host Wisconsin Sunday at 5. And the University of Minnesota football team will try to beat the University of Michigan in Minneapolis for the first time since 1977. They'll meet tomorrow at Huntington Bank Stadium. Kickoff is set for 11:10 a.m.
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0: Coming up in just a moment, a really cool World War II era recording called Blitzkrieg Baby. We'll hear pianist and singer Una Mae Carlisle, accompanied by saxophonist Lester Young. Your Twin Cities forecast today, sunny and fall-like, a high of 64. A chance of light sprinkles tonight overnight, a low of 47. A 30% chance of rain tomorrow, mainly in the afternoon. Otherwise, a partly sunny Saturday with a high of 66. 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

0: 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If you know the name Larry Adler, you know that he was a harmonica virtuoso who was around in the 1930s and 40s. We'll listen to a recording he made of Gershwin's I Got Rhythm with Django Reinhardt in just a moment. Right now, though, let's get another check on traffic. We'll go live to the RTMC with Mike Larson.
1: This is in St. Paul, southbound 35E at Penn Avenue. We have some people on the right shoulder here. I think the bridge is in the way. They might have moved off at this point. All lanes seem to be moving well through there. Downtown Minneapolis, though, eastbound 94, just coming out of the tunnel, we have single-file traffic, actually two lanes of traffic getting by on the right side through here. A lot of flashing lights on the left shoulders and the left three lanes here while they clean up this system here at this point. It's drive time traffic on the 10s from Jazz 88, and we're live from MnDOT's RTMC.
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January 1941, I've found a new baby. Guitarist Charlie Christian, the pioneer of electric guitar and jazz and other music, with Benny Goodman on clarinet, leading a group including trumpeter Cootie Williams, who had recently left Duke Ellington's band, George Auld on tenor sax, Count Basie on piano, drummer Joe Jones from the Basie Band 2, and Artie Bernstein on bass. Before that, harmonica virtuoso Larry Adler, who played all kinds of different music, classical to pop to jazz, in a session with Django Reinhardt. And if this kind of music is something

0: Texas, Jazz88.fm, 612-668-1735. What brings you here, Tony?
1: Oh, I love this station, and I love that I get to live in a city and work as a jazz musician, make my living as a jazz musician in a city that has a jazz station that where my friends that I see in this city are people that actually work at a jazz station. That's pretty remarkable. It's pretty unique. So,
0: and it's not an accident that that happened.
1: No.
0: The reason that there is a station that's been around for 50 years and for most of that time bringing you jazz every day is because of audience support. And that audience support has become more and more important as times have changed and new financial challenges have arisen. The CPB, the Corporation for Public Broadcasting, no longer exists. I never would have thought that several years ago. Also, the Minneapolis Public Schools, we're licensed to Minneapolis Public Schools, has a multi-million dollar budget shortfall. That's been in the news a lot, of course. So they can't support the station in the same way, but that means we're more reliant than ever on the individual. The individual donor, like Tony, like myself, like you, who decide that this station is worth investing in. So we hope that you'll respond at this moment with a contribution by calling 612-668-1735 or going online to jazz88.fm/support. Mike Larson has an update on traffic now at the RTMC.
2: Yes, we're looking at Minneapolis still. This is eastbound 94, just coming out of the tunnel at Groveland Avenue. They're coming off the apex off of Lindale Avenue. We've got a single-file traffic getting by on the right side. The ramp coming on from Lindale is open as well. So there's basically two lanes on the right side getting through here. This is backed up all the way through the tunnels back to Highway 55 at this point. It's drive-time traffic on the 10s, and I've got fun-to-drive fever. 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
0: A big thank you to Eric from St. Paul who donated. He loves Bluegrass Saturday Morning. William from Minneapolis also made a donation. Thanks to you. We'd like to thank you as well. 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

0: This is a tune called Fuller Love, or In Case You Missed It. It's a composition by saxophonist Bobby Watson, who hails from Kansas City, and in the early 1980s, late 70s, he was in the Jazz Messengers. He recorded this tune with Blakey when the band included Wynton Marsalis on trumpet when he's about 20 years old. This version we just heard is from drummer Matt Wilson's Good Trouble, a group joined by saxophonist Tia Fuller. So that's a tune that I always loved by the Jazz Messengers. And if that kind of infuses you with a little bit of energy, I hope you'll seize on that and take this moment to become a contributing member to this station. We're in our fall fundraiser now. It's a crucial time for the station because we lack support from the CPB now. We also don't get the same support we've gotten historically from Minneapolis Public Schools. We're not trying to be dire about it, but what we are trying to do is to drive home the essential role that you play as a contributing listener. 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
1: System's looking pretty good right now. The crash that was in downtown Minneapolis, right coming out of the tunnel, has cleared up, so all lanes are moving through there. We still have some backups going through downtown Minneapolis from 55 all the way through the tunnel now, and 35W coming in both north and southbound into Minneapolis, showing some congestion. We've got a closure tonight, or this weekend, in Roseville and in Arden Hills. This is southbound Highway 51. It's closed between I-694 and Highway 36 for some repaving. This is use the MnDOT detours. It's happening all weekend starting at 9 p.m. tonight. Hear the latest road report on demand with One Touch at jazz88.fm. We're live from MnDOT's RTMC. We are
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4: During times of economic recession, one of the first areas people try to cut costs is at the supermarket. That might be bad news for steak and lobster, but it's great news for a little thing called...
5: Spam for you and spam for me, we'll all live together in spam harmony.
4: That's right, Spam, a product that Hormel Corporation, based in Austin, Minnesota, likes to call meat with a pause button. Spam, which stands for spiced ham, was invented by Jay Hormel, son of the company's founder, during an earlier economic downturn, the Great Depression. One of Spam's most beloved qualities is the fact that it's cheap and has a long shelf life. Fans also seem to love its versatility.
6: What you got, then? Well, there's egg and bacon, egg and Spam, egg, bacon, and Spam, egg, bacon, sausage, and Spam, Spam, egg, Spam, Spam, bacon, and Spam.
4: That skit from Monty Python's Flying Circus is widely believed to be the origin of the more recent use of the word spam to describe excessive online posts or messages. The actual food spam is much more well-liked. In fact, it's eaten around the world and is especially popular in Hawaii, South Korea, and the UK.
5: Spam for you and spam for me, we'll all live together.
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0: pianist Donald Vega with saxophonist David DeJesus playing alto, Brandon Lee on trumpet, Pete Van Nostrand drums, Raul Reyes on bass, and Carly Maldonado on percussion, Samuel Torres additionally on percussion too. Play It Forward, the name of that one, from an album of the same name. Just a small example of the new jazz you hear on this station on a regular basis. We try to cover the whole gamut of the music, from the latest sounds to the earliest, from Scott Joplin to Roy Hargrove to Ornette Coleman to Henry Threadgill. All of it is fair game, and you hear it on a regular basis on this station. This music, unfortunately, is not commercially viable. If it were, you'd be able to turn on the radio and hear Ornette Coleman, or turn on the radio and hear Benny Goodman on a commercial station any day. That's not what you hear on those places, because they can't make money with it. Jazz has found a home on public radio, and in order for the music to continue to thrive, it takes continued commitment. That's why we come to you at times like this, our fall fundraiser, and ask you to pony up, invest in this station, put your money where your ears are, is a cliche that often comes into use. But the way you can do that is by going to jazz88.fm/support or calling 612-668-1735. It's always fun having Tony Bailiff in the studio with me from the Southside Aces. He shares a passion for the early days of the music, and he gets real excited about everything from Benny Goodman to Sidney Bechet and all the other players in between. Tony, I'm glad to have you here. We're going to hear from Hot Lips Page and Artie Shaw in a moment. Like, what does hearing this music mean to you?
1: Well, for me, there's a range of emotions. Obviously, I said a little bit earlier that I actually play jazz, and that's my profession. But just why would I do that in this world that you say it's not economically viable? Well, it's because this music is an incredible art form, and it's an American art form. In a time when you say that patriotism is sort of a hot subject, but there's a real reason to be patriotic about an art form that America created, and I just love it. It stirs my artistic senses, and it just helps me through my day. So I don't know. It's an emotional thing for me to hear this music, and you guys playing, like you say, 100 years worth of music on this one station. That's an incredible, valuable thing that this community has.
0: I think that's something that's really hard to put a price on, it as it were, and you can't really do that. I mean, jazz for me changed my life. Hearing music on the radio when I was a kid in South Georgia, where there wasn't a great deal of variety, there was less than what you hear here, obviously, in the Twin Cities. We had a public radio station, thankfully, in Savannah, and there was a guy on there named Larry Morrissey who knew so much about music and was extremely knowledgeable in the way he presented it, and he would play everything, kind of like what I do here is based on what he did, like everything from the earliest days of blues and jazz, and he always had this curiosity that drove him, and I think that speaks about the hosts on this station writ large. All of them bring passion and knowledge. 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
3: Right now, the system's looking pretty good. We still have, this is in St. Louis Park, construction happening today. The ramp from westbound I-394 to Louisiana Avenue is closed today for some construction work from 9 till 3. We're looking at the system right now. Oh, my. And downtown Minneapolis showing some congestion all the way through 94 and 35 through the downtown area. In downtown St. Paul, 52 still showing some congestion going into downtown as well. It's drive time traffic on the 10s from Jazz 88. And we're live from Midnight's RTMC.
0: The combination of Harold Arlen and Johnny Mercer created some magical music. I'm going to hear one of their most famous tunes they wrote together next, Blues of the Night. This classic version is Artie Shaw's orchestra with the great trumpeter and singer Hot Lips Page. 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So act on that urge to make a contribution to keep the music coming. 612-668-1735, jazz88.fm/support.

0: A tune called It All Depends on You. I didn't choose this tune by accident. The reason is because obviously the station is dependent on you, the listener. When you make an investment in Jazz 88, you're making possible the fact that you can turn on the radio and hear Scott Hamilton swinging on this old standard with drummer Jake Hanna and pianist Dave McKenna, who played so much piano. It sounded sometimes like there was more than two hands. Just an incredible technical player and always swinging when he performed, and he could play in a wide range of styles. Too. I could go on and on about the music, and sometimes I do, but today I need to be focused on you and your role as a contributor. That's what makes this station go. We would not be here if it weren't for the financial commitment and investment of people like you. 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The name of the album we just heard was called Major League, and I figured I'd play this thing with a kind of a baseball reference, because Tony, in addition to playing jazz, you also love baseball, and in fact, you're wearing this cap that has 42. Can you talk about the significance of this?
1: Well, it's a replica of Jackie Robinson, Brooklyn Dodgers baseball cap. For me, jazz and baseball kind of go together in terms of being both American institutions and both that were so incredibly important in the integration of America. And that's what we have when you delve into jazz and you delve into baseball. So they're just totally woven together for me.
0: I guess it's no accident that Ken Burns found a lot to explore in the stories of baseball and jazz.
1: Yes, and even, I found this great quote from Teddy Wilson, who played with the Benny Goodman Orchestra back in the 30s. And they, on the road, of course, they would go into places where Teddy Wilson and Lionel Hampton, who were in the band, couldn't stay in the same places as Benny Goodman and the rest of the band. But Teddy said he talked about how they were like a brotherhood in that band, and they just kept going through, and it was really important. And then he said, it wasn't like Jackie Robinson, though. We didn't, we were all together in it. We all knew that it was a great social cause. But Jackie Robinson had to face much harsher things. So he connected baseball and his jazz life. So,
0: well, I think that's really fascinating. And I think that kind of speaks to the fact that the music doesn't exist in a vacuum. It's very much tied in with the history of the country. And so I've always been interested in stories. And sometimes when I read about music, I read about, like, World War II, or I read about, like, integration and Hot Loose Page. We heard Hot Loose Page with Artie Shaw. Talk about musicians that really had a lot of problems on the roads. Artie Shaw, Roy Eldridge, and Billie Holiday, all iconic musicians in the swing era, toured with that orchestra, and they had to put up with a lot of terrible things, like just pushback from people that didn't like seeing integrated bands. So all of that is tied in with the music. And we try and give you a sense of that when we present this music. You're not just getting music on a streaming service with no background or no idea of who it is that you're listening to. 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And if that's something that you appreciate, I hope that you'll decide to invest in the station. 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Jazz88.fm to make a contribution today, or call 612-668-1735. Let's get another report on the roads. We'll go to Mike Larson.
2: Yes, looking in downtown Minneapolis right now. This is an eastbound 94 right at the apex of the ramp that goes to 394. We got a couple vehicles. They were on the left shoulder, taking up the left lane. They've moved to the apex of this, so all the lanes are open. There's a MnDOT first truck there lending a hand. This is sort of the teeth of the rush hour right now. We're seeing downtown areas, both of them showing a lot of congestion. 94 and 35 coming through downtown Minneapolis, showing less congestion now that we got that one thing cleared up right outside the tunnel, but there's still congestion there. 62 going across between 77 and 169, showing some congestion as well. 52 going across the river into downtown St. Paul, of course. If it's happening on the freeways, you're going to hear about it here first. We're broadcasting live from MnDOT's Freeway Operations Center, the RTMC, only on Jazz 88.
0: Rob McConnell's Boss Brass next, featuring the great Phil Woods on alto sax, plus Guido Basso, Gina Morrow. 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

0: This is Ted Nash, who I believe is the son of trombonist Dick Nash, and he's just a great musician. He's played a lot with jazz at Lincoln Center, a tune called The Creep. Before that, it was Rob McConnell's Boss Brass with Phil Woods. Let's get another check on traffic now. We'll go to Mike Larson.
1: This is in downtown Minneapolis. This is eastbound 94 at 394 at the apex of the ramp there. We got a couple vehicles right there. There's a MnDOT First truck with them, and everything's moving well. This is 94 at Pryor Avenue. We've got a vehicle on the right shoulder. There's a MnDOT First truck with him on the right shoulder there as well, but all lanes are open. This is in St. Paul, eastbound 94. It's drive time traffic on the 10s from Jazz 88, and we're live from MnDOT's RTMC.
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2: BBC News with Moira Alderson. Fires have damaged at least three colleges in the French capital as protests against poor learning conditions show no signs of abating. The French government has condemned what it's calling urban violence and accused the hard left of inciting the unrest. But it's admitted that some of the students' grievances are legitimate. Hugh Schofield is in Paris.
3: It's true that, you know, there's not enough money to supply everything they want. There are plenty of gaps in the timetable where teachers don't turn up, can't be replaced. There are too many people in the classrooms and so on. But I think one has to keep this in a kind of perspective too. France is in general a very lucky country when it comes to investment education. It's certainly not languishing at the bottom of the European tables as when it comes to money. It's near the top of them. So it's a lot to do with expectations, what children think and teenagers think they should have and aren't getting. And the other point is, of course, that there is no money in the state coffers anyway because the country is so incredibly indebted.
2: The Indian pilot of the Fly Dubai plane, who was stabbed by his co-pilot and opened the cockpit door to let people in, has said he was determined not to let others die. Smit Macha spoke from his hospital bed in a video call with India's Prime Minister Narendra Modi, who praised his courage. John Donison is in Jerusalem.
4: The Israeli Prime Minister has already said that he, along with the passengers who helped subdue the other pilot, basically prevented another 9/11 from happening. He was in that cockpit. He was covered in blood. He'd clearly been stabbed several times. But he had the presence of mind to get that door open, to release the catch. Because, of course, after all the changes that were made to aircraft after September the 11th, 25 years ago, it is incredibly difficult for passengers to get inside the cockpit. He presumably knew that, and then he took action to get that door open.
2: Fierce fighting is continuing in southwestern Yemen between the Iran-aligned Houthis and the Saudi-backed forces of the internationally recognised government. Around 80 fighters are believed to have been killed over the past day, Yolande Nell reports.
5: Fighting is raging on several fronts around the strategically important city of Taiz, including in the highlands overlooking the Red Sea coast where the Houthis have recently advanced. Seizing Taiz would give the Houthis full control over the country's north. Earlier, the military spokesperson for Yemen's internationally recognized government said warplanes had carried out more than 20 airstrikes in this area targeting the Houthis over 3 hours. The UN says about 150,000 people have been displaced by renewed fighting in the past 3 months.
2: Police in the Indian capital Delhi have detained hundreds of protesters attempting to gather for a demonstration calling for the resignation of the country's Elections Commission chief. The protest has prompted a huge police response, with several metro stations closed and an internet shutdown reported. BBC News.
0: From the Jazz 88 newsroom, I'm Peter Solomon. Good morning. Tennessee's failed attempt to execute Krista Pike, who survived in spite of getting two doses of a lethal injection Wednesday, has sparked contentious debate about capital punishment in the country. Witnesses say Pike said her arm felt like it was burning after the first dose was given, and after the second dose, she remained breathing and snoring. After her attorneys made emergency calls, the execution was halted, according to NPR. Pike was then transported to a hospital where she remains in critical condition. Tennessee Governor Bill Lee, a Republican, has halted executions in Tennessee for the remainder of the year. He's launched an investigation into Pike's case and said the botched execution, quote, shouldn't have happened, close quote. The family of Renee Good has filed two civil lawsuits against the federal government. Good was killed when an ICE agent shot her in Minneapolis in January. The family's attorney, Antonio Romanucci, says when announcing the lawsuits,
6: "The courage and bravery of Renee's family in pursuing this litigation deserves extreme recognition. By coming forward and insisting on accountability, they are helping ensure that these constitutional protections remain real, not merely words on paper."
0: Romanucci thanked Minnesotans for standing up and demanding accountability from the federal government for Renee's shooting. Governor Walz has proclaimed October of 2026 as Cybersecurity Awareness Month in Minnesota, aligning with the national observance to highlight the importance of cybersecurity education and awareness for all residents of the state. Minnesota takes a statewide coordinated approach to protect the personal information of residents, businesses, and visitors while ensuring critical systems remain secure and operational. Minnesota's theme for Cybersecurity Awareness Month, quote, "Stay sharp online, use strong, safe, smart, secure actions," close quote, highlights how strong cyber habits make a difference in protecting sensitive data, online accounts, and devices. Looking at sports in men's hockey, the Wild won their season opener in the game against the Nashville Predators. They got 3-1 with goals from Nick Foligno, Blake Coleman, and Kirill Kaprizov. They host the Boston Bruins Saturday night in the home opener. The Timberwolves, the Lynx, will be making a road trip to Red Wing Saturday. The teams are holding an event to raise money for a gym update at the Red Wing YMCA, along with scholarship funding and equipment donations. Players and mascots will be on hand to meet fans. That event starts Saturday at 4:30 p.m., and the University of Minnesota football team will try to beat the U of M in Minneapolis for the first time since 1977. I should say the University of Michigan. Both teams, I guess, are from the U of M, if you think about it. In any case, the two clubs will meet tomorrow at Huntington Bank Stadium. Kickoff is slated for 11:10 a.m.
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0: Looking at your Twin Cities forecast, sunny skies, a high of 64, slight chance of sprinkles overnight, lows in the upper 40s. Tomorrow, a chance of rain in the afternoon, otherwise partly sunny and 66 with breezy conditions possible. Currently, we're looking at 38 degrees with fair skies, according to the Weather Service. We're going to start this hour's music with Jelly Roll Morton's Red Hot Peppers, and this is Dr. Jazz on 88.5.

0: Black Bottom Stomp, another classic recording by Jelly Roll Morton's Red Hot Peppers on Jazz 88. Some of the players in there included Jelly Roll himself, of course, on piano, Russell Prokop, who would go on to fame working with Duke Ellington, also Paul Manzi Johnson on drums. You've got Joe Garland on tenor sax. I believe he actually composed In the Mood. Kid Ory on trombone. Man, what a swinging band. 1929, the date. I'm sorry, 1926. I am looking at the wrong personnel. Kid Ory, Omer Simeon on clarinet, Johnny St. Cyr on banjo. Always had great bands in the Red Hot Peppers. And, of course, Jelly Roll made all the difference with his arrangements. If you enjoy the sounds of Jelly Roll Morton's Red Hot Peppers, I've got Wynton Marsalis coming up next. If you like him, your contribution. 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
1: Looking at the downtown areas, 35W coming into northbound into downtown Minneapolis, showing some congestion back to 36th Street at this point. Downtown St. Paul, 52 going across the river into downtown St. Paul, showing congestion as well. That's pretty normal for right now. We have some construction happening in St. Louis Park. The ramp from westbound I-394 to Louisiana Avenue is closed for some construction work. That's from 9 a.m. this morning till 3 this afternoon. It's drive time traffic on the 10s from Jazz 88, and we're live from MnDOT's RTMC.

0: There were a lot of cool kind of suspenseful moments when it sounded almost like they were playing wrong notes, but they had just immediately modulated into a new key. That was Wynton Marsalis and his septet, I think for the mid-90s, an album called Blue Interlude, from which we heard and the band played on, with the great Wycliffe Gordon on trombone, pianist Marcus Roberts, Reginald Veal, Herlin Riley in the band, Wessel Anderson as well, Todd Williams on tenor. Great band. I think Wycliffe Gordon especially, and Wynton Marsalis to some extent, has a way of incorporating influences from the early days of the music. And you hear a lot of Ellingtonian kind of mannerisms in Wycliffe's playing especially. He really channels Tricky Sam, and he channels Lawrence Brown, and he channels Vic Dickinson and Dickie Wells and a lot of other players that people don't talk much about anymore. This music is still living and vital. The new music you hear, the classic sounds you hear, they remain intriguing and inspiring, and if you feel that same passion and enthusiasm for this music, respond with a contribution during this fundraiser. That's why we're here talking to you, to drive home the message that your role in the way our station operates is crucial. 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Tony, do you have any thoughts? We heard from Jelly Roll Morton and Wynton Marsalis so far this hour.
1: Well, one of the thoughts I have is that Wynton Marsalis himself put out an album all of Jelly Roll Morton songs, and it was spectacular. And it's kind of what you're talking about. Those Wynton and Wycliffe, they both had a way of being able to incorporate what their knowledge of the early jazz all the way through today's jazz and the modern jazz. And and you get to hear that here. It's just, that's amazing to me that I can get into my car, or I can wake up and I can turn on the radio and

0: So it's easy to do. 612-668-1735, jazz88.fm. Coming up shortly, our live music calendar. And then I thought we'd get into some music from Jazz to the Philharmonic. I've got some thoughts about that in a few minutes. Right now, let's get the latest from Mike Larson on the roads.
1: Yes, I'm feverish right now, and you guys are taking care of it. That's great to talk about. We're looking in the Twin Cities right now, in Roseville and Arden Hills. This is a major closure happening this weekend. South Bend Highway 51 is closed between I-694 and Highway 36 for some repaving. Use the MnDOT detours. That's all weekend starting at 9 p.m. It's drive time traffic on the 10s from Jazz 88, and we're live from MnDOT's RTMC.
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6: 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Who wants it up?

0: Jazz the Philharmonic, 1949, Ella Fitzgerald, trumpeter Roy Eldridge, trombonist Tommy Turk, Charlie Parker on alto, Flip Phillips from the Woody Herman Band on tenor, Lester Young, and then the rhythm section, Hank Jones, Ray Brown, Buddy Rich. Quite an incredible assembly of talent, pretty typical of Norman Granz's Jazz the Philharmonic concert, but I think this one was really special. When I was in high school, or maybe just before I was in high school, around my early teen years, I got a copy of one of the tracks from this album, and I loved that thing and played it to death, and I shared it with a friend of the family who was visually impaired, but a huge jazz fan with really sophisticated ears, and he was the first person I ran into that could hear a few notes from someone and say, oh yeah, that's Roy Eldridge, that's Benny Carter, that's Flip Phillips, and so on. He went to New York and bought me 10 volumes of Jazz the Philharmonic recordings and sent them to me. And I never forgot that act of generosity. I just think the same kind of thing is comparable when you make a contribution to the station, because what you're doing is you're paying for a service that brings music that people that listen to the station might not otherwise hear, so they can be exposed to Charlie Parker and Billie Holiday and some of the deeper cuts, Hot Lips Page, Jelly Roll Morton's Black Bottom Stomp. All of these things are here for you because of the support the station gets. And of course, we bring you great new artists too. In fact, in just a moment, we'll listen to new music from Janice Siegel, recently retired from Manhattan Transfer, and the focus of her latest album is called The Art of Vocalese. She kind of reprises a lot of tunes that were recorded by Lambert Hendrix and Ross. So if that's something that resonates with you, the variety of music, the fact that you have this great resource, it's here because it's been supported, and your contribution continues that support. Jazz88.fm, 612-668-1735. Let's go to Mike Larson for another check on traffic.
1: Yes, this is in St. Louis Park, Northbound 100, just over on the bridge over 394. We've got a vehicle on the left shoulder, and there's a MnDOT fire truck here that's blocking the left and the left center lane here. There's basically one lane getting by on the right side through this zone. In Minnetonka, southbound, 100 at Minnetonka Boulevard, right at the apex of that ramp, there is a pickup truck pulling a trailer that is on the right shoulder, trying to affect some sort of a mechanical advantage here, get this vehicle moving again. We are we're at the beginning of the fun drive. I've got fun drive fever. It's drive time traffic on the 10s from Jazz 88, and we're live from MnDOT's RTMC.
2: Justin's a young farmer who felt overwhelmed. 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
0: I want to say a big thank you to a friend from Virginia who made a contribution, Stephen from Fredericksburg, who used to listen to my program when I was in Richmond. And I really appreciate the fact that, Stephen, that you're still listening and that you're giving, even though you don't live in the Twin Cities. And if you appreciate that fact, why not make a contribution too? Follow his example, 612-668-1735, jazz88.fm.

0: little tune like that, Pick a Rib Part 1, makes me think of the way Count Basie approached big band music. He would make head arrangements. In other words, the saxes would play a riff, the trumpets would answer with a riff, and the trombones would play something else, and they'd just make everything work, and it wasn't the result of someone sitting down and methodically writing out all the parts. The band just knew where to play. I was always amazed by that ability. But you can kind of listen to that on a smaller scale in a quintet session like this. This was Benny Goodman with Lionel Hampton on vibes, Teddy Wilson on piano, bassist John Kirby, and Buddy Schutz. I'm not really familiar with the drummer there. The more typical or more famous drummer in Benny Goodman's small groups, of course, was Gene Krupa. But we were just talking while the music was playing, Tony Bailiff and I, about the way that Benny Goodman integrated his ensembles. And you said it wasn't because he was a crusader for justice, Tony.
1: No, I mean, I don't get that impression in all the histories I've read, that he just had this overwhelming need to be able to play the best jazz and be able to play with the best jazz musicians. And he's very famously, Benny Goodman is seen as a leader that was kind of a hard driving leader, but he sort of had to be convinced to be integration force and bring people like Teddy Wilson and Lionel Hampton on the road. But it wasn't hard to convince him because the music that he could play. The very first time he ever played with Teddy Wilson was at a jam session at Mildred Bailey's house, and he said it just seemed like Teddy and I were playing with the same brain. He was just so overwhelmed by that connection. And so it wasn't hard for him to be convinced to integrate his band.
0: And I think probably the unspoken factor there is John Hammond. He was married to John Hammond's sister, I think. John Hammond was an heir to the Vanderbilt fortune, so he was one of these very progressive types that didn't have to worry about where his paycheck was coming from. And he became a very consequential producer who recorded Bessie Smith's last session, Billie Holiday's first session. He brought Count Basie to New York. He encouraged Benny Goodman to hire Charlie Christian. He brought him to Carnegie Hall. He did the Spirituals to Swing concert. And then later on in his career, he recorded Bob Dylan's first album and Bruce Springsteen's first album. Wow. I think that was the last thing he did. Okay, so all of this is context for the music. What we really need to be talking about today is why you should support the station. But I think those two things go hand in hand. The passion that our hosts bring to the music, the context they provide, the way that we bring you interviews. If you appreciate that, if you appreciate the live music calendar, we're live, we're local, we share your passion for this music. If that resonates with you, make a contribution. It's a fall fundraiser, and this is the time we ask you to step up and contribute. Jazz88.fm to make a contribution, or 612-668-1735. In just a moment, Tony, you're with the band obviously called the Southside Aces. Your most recent album was called The Big Beat, so we're going to hear the title cut from that recording. Nice. And before we get to that, let's get a check on traffic. We'll go to Mike Larson.
2: Yes, this is in Minnetonka. This is northbound 100 at Minnetonka Boulevard. We still have a vehicle on the left, right shoulder with it pulling a trailer behind it. There's a MnDOT First truck that has come along to help with that as well. This is in Maple Grove, and this is eastbound 94 at Weaver Lake Road. A vehicle on the right shoulder being assisted by a trooper here at this point. And still in St. Louis Park, eastbound 394 is, this is southbound 100, just over 394. We've got single file traffic getting by on the right side from a vehicle on the left shoulder. There's a fire truck that's here blocking the left two lanes. Drive time traffic on the 10s from Jazz 88, and we're live from MnDOT's RTMC.
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0: A performer with amazing technique and an absolutely one-of-a-kind approach to vocalizing. That's James Booker from an album called Classified. We heard Lottie Miss Claudie. Just before that, a Fats Domino tune called The Big Beat. That was the Southside Aces from their most recent album. Tony from the Southside Aces is here with me in the studio, and we'll hear from him momentarily. I want to remind you that we are in the first day of our fall fundraiser. 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
4: Yes, this is southbound 100 in St. Louis Park, right at 394. All lanes are open again here, but we do still have two vehicles on the left shoulder and a Trooper and a MnDOT first truck trying to get vehicles moving again, but all lanes are moving again, moving well there. In Edina, this is westbound 62 at Highway 100. We've got a big presence of some flashing lights on the right shoulder here. This is just before some barricades come in and reduce 62 to two lanes here. One of the ambulances is leaving, but we have still quite a contingent of vehicles on the right shoulder here. Both lanes open coming by there. It's drive time traffic on the 10s from Jazz 88. I've got fun to drive fever, and we're live from MnDOT's RTMC.
0: And if you have fun drive fever, The remedy is to make a contribution today during our fundraiser, jazz88.fm, 612-668-1735. In just a moment, and I had a chance to catch this artist before he passed away, obviously before he passed away, Doc Cheatham, together with pianist Butch Thompson. And Doc Cheatham had this amazing career. He lived to be about 91 years old, played trumpet incredibly well the whole time. He was also a saxophone player. In fact, I believe he's the one that got Benny Carter to start branching out and playing different instruments. So we have him to thank for that. But he was mostly known as a lead player for years and years. He played in Cab Calloway's band, Machito's Orchestra, and that Latin music is tough on brass players. And then when he was in his 70s, started a singing career. He had this wonderful kind of intimate and conversational approach to singing, and he sang absolutely authentically because he had lived through all those jazz eras when the music was being created. He was a living legend, and his music is just wonderful. By the way, his grandson is trumpeter Theo Croker, a great modern jazz player. So there's a whole legacy there. What does the name Butch Thompson mean to you and Doc Cheatham, Tony?
5: Well, Butch Thompson, of course, is a Minnesota legend and piano player and clarinetist. And he was a clarinetist for the Hall Brothers Jazz Band, and then went on to fame around the world as a piano player. Just an amazing mentor to me. He not only taught me about the jazz music in terms of playing clarinet, but also just how important it is as a performer to know your history, to actually delve into the history and how that influences how you play. So that's great. And then I just want to say one note about Doc Cheatham. His version of How Deep Is the Ocean is Eric Jacobson, the sousaphone player for Southside Aces. It's him and his wife's first dance song.
0: Oh, that's really nice.
5: Yeah.
0: well, okay, and what you said about Butch Thompson, though, I think that really speaks to what's true about Jazz 88. This is a place where you can learn about the whole scope of the music, and you get context, and you get education. If that resonates with you, it's your contribution that helps us continue this station. It's a unique asset to the Twin Cities. Life would be much different without it. I think we make the life better in the Twin Cities with the music that we provide on a daily basis. And if you think that's true as well, go to jazz88.fm or 612-668-1735. Make a contribution. Keep this music going. And if you have done so, thank you so much.

0: This is called Rumba Azul, Nat King Cole with Irving Ashby on guitar. Let's go to Mike Larson for our last traffic update.
1: Yes, on construction today in St. Louis Park, the ramp from westbound I-394 to Louisiana Avenue is closed for some construction work. That starts at 9 right now. Starts at 9 today, goes till 3 p.m. And in the North Metro up in Hugo, Highway 61 will have some mobile construction zones between 152nd Street and 165th Street, starting right now, going till 3 o'clock this afternoon. Jazz 88 keeps you in touch with major closures and delays at the top of the hour. During the midday, we will return this afternoon. I'll be back this afternoon at 2:30. I'm Michael Larson reporting for Jazz 88 Traffic.
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2: BBC News with Sue Montgomery. Fires have damaged at least three colleges in the French capital as protests against poor learning conditions show no signs of abating. Hundreds of schools and universities remained closed on Friday. Hugh Schofield has the latest.
3: Today, the Ministry of Education is reporting that some 560 lycées have been affected by protests to one degree or another. In Paris, the front doors of two establishments were damaged by fire, and in Tours, in central France, there are reports of protesters looting shops. The government has put out feelers to students' unions, and there have been talks about meeting some of their demands. It hopes that with some gestures, it can de-escalate the tension and separate students with genuine grievances from the hard-left militants who it believes are helping stir up the unrest.
2: The Indian pilot of the Fly Dubai plane, who was stabbed by his co-pilot and opened the cockpit door to let people in, has said he was determined not to let others die. Smit Machar spoke from his hospital bed in a video call with India's Prime Minister Narendra Modi.
4: I had suffered so many injuries that I had fallen down, and at that time I said to myself that if I did not get up, and sir, I have been flying planes for 17 years, I have been a captain for the last 11 years, I can tell what is happening to the plane even with my eyes closed. When I was down on the ground, I felt like a flight was going down, and I knew for sure that this would be the last push. Just do it. The door is right there. And even then, I was still being beaten.
2: Thousands of people have gathered for a protest in India's financial capital, Mumbai, calling for the resignation of the country's election commission chief over alleged manipulation of voter rolls. The demonstration is part of a series of youth-led cockroach junta party protests, as Adem Mushiri reports.
5: It's the latest escalation after a controversial revision of the electoral roll, which officials say was intended to remove duplicate and ineligible entries. The government has rejected any accusation of voter roll manipulation. So can the cockroach junta party force another resignation? These protests will test whether the group has built enough momentum to continue voicing young Indians' concerns and bring about change in India.
2: Fierce fighting is continuing in southwest Yemen between the Houthis, who are aligned with Iran, and the Saudi-backed forces of the internationally recognized government. Around 80 fighters are believed to have been killed in the past day. There have been increased clashes around the strategically important city of Taiz, including in the highlands, which overlook Red Sea coastal areas recently seized by the Houthis. World News from the BBC.
0: From the Jazz 88 newsroom, I'm Peter Solomon. Both the governor and attorney general of New York were set to give an update today on the investigation into a woman's allegations she was gang-raped at a Cornell University fraternity house, according to the Associated Press. Governor Kathy Hochul said she appointed the Office of Attorney General Letitia James as the special prosecutor to supervise the investigation because she had lost faith in the local district attorney's ability to handle the case. In 2024, the investigation was closed without charges. In September of this year, the woman filed a lawsuit. And Tompkins County District Attorney Matthew Van Houten reopened the investigation. He's been roundly criticized that he abandoned the original investigation too quickly. Hochul said, quote, "The young woman at the center of this case deserves to know that every fact will be examined and justice pursued," close quote. That was in a Thursday statement. The proposed merger between Health Partners and Essentia Health spent time under the microscope during a Senate Health and Human Services Committee. Senator Elise Mann of Edina had the following to say.
6: We have to have a discussion across the board. Why is our healthcare system failing? Why are they consolidating? What policy have we made as a government body that is impacting them to the negative? And we need to have a better, more honest approach to that.
0: That was Bill Lasky. What Elise Mann said was the following: no one is walking around shopping for the best price in the middle of their heart attack. And I agree with the comment that was made earlier that it is a tough market because of policies made in rooms like this. Close quote. Mann adds, consolidation is not the answer when it comes to providing the best care and the most affordable prices. Thousands of people will come Sunday to downtown Minneapolis for the start of the Twin Cities Marathon in the morning and then a Vikings game in the afternoon. According to the Star Tribune, a number of streets in the vicinity of U.S. Bank Stadium will be closed starting at 3:45 a.m. on Sunday as a trio of separate marathon races kick off within its shadows, impacting spectators, early arriving football fans, and motorists passing through downtown. Some Metro Transit routes will be detoured. Looking at sports, in other news, a new race record for Grandma's Marathon, for registration, that is. Race officials say the 8,000 entries for the marathon sold out in a new record of 174 minutes. The half marathon was also record-setting with 58 minutes to sell all 7,500 entries. All races are now full. Next year's 51st marathon will take place June 17th through 19th, 2027. In men's hockey, the Wild won the season opener against the Nashville Predators last night. The score was 3-1. They'll host the Boston Bruins Saturday in the home opener. On the roads today in St. Louis Park, the ramp from westbound I-394 to Louisiana Avenue is closed for construction that lasts until 3 o'clock today. In the North Metro, Highway 61 will have some mobile construction zones. Those are between 152nd and 165th Street until 3 o'clock. And in St. Paul, in North Arcade Street is closed in both directions. This is between East Margaret and Minnehaha Avenue East until the end of October.
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0: Your Twin Cities forecast: sunny skies, a high of 64 today, a slight chance for sprinkles overnight, increasing clouds, lows in the upper 40s. Tomorrow we're looking at sunny skies, a high of 66, and then a possibility for showers in the afternoon and breezy conditions as well. Don't forget, it's the fundraiser. 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

0: There's so much that's great about that recording of Jack the Bear. Apparently, Jack the Bear Parker, I think he was a drummer around Harlem. I'm not 100% certain. But I do know that the Ellington Band at that time had Jimmy Blanton on bass, who was just one of the absolute innovators on that instrument, really the first significant soloist on the bass, and an important part of Ellington's music in the early 40s, which was when that was recorded. Then you had Cootie Williams on trumpet, Tricky Sam Natten on trombone, really crazy chords from Duke himself, and Barney Bigard on clarinet. And Tony, who's joined me in the studio this morning to help convince you to contribute to the station, he's picked out a track for us to hear that's led by clarinetist Barney Bigard that we just heard there on that track. So great music. Tony, what is it that keeps you interested in this music?
1: Well, just the amazing soloists. You talk about Duke Ellington playing some crazy chords, and you read the story of the band, and they all kept coming to him in the early days saying, these are the wrong chords. This is the wrong way to do this. The band members were saying to Duke Ellington, and Duke Ellington kept insisting, and then they gradually went, oh my God, this is a genius. And there's so many geniuses in this music, and there's so many genius players and arrangers and composers. It's an endless exploration, and I love that about this music.
0: So I don't know how old you were when you started listening. I was about 12 when I got into jazz.
1: Very early on, I was exposed to the Hall Brothers Jazz Band when I was about 10 or 11 years old, and that I was learning to play classical clarinet, and that just changed my life forever. Just hearing Butch Thompson play clarinet and play this early music is the end. And so, anyway.
0: That's great that you were able to hear live music, and it influenced me. For me, growing up in South Georgia, those opportunities weren't quite as available, by a long shot. And so for me, it was going to the public radio station in Savannah and listening to music on the radio. And I was very fortunate to have someone on the other end of the radio programming things like that, but also going very much deeper. And this person had such great enthusiasm, a great way of presenting the music. And so I really connected with that. I got bitten by the bug. I was always interested in learning the stories about the players. And we love sharing that knowledge with you, sharing the enthusiasm of the music. And that's part of what you get from this station. It's kind of a companion. When you turn it on, you're presented with wonderful music that's been curated. We give you context, whether it's a host that's a full-timer or a student or a part-timer. Everyone puts a lot of thought into the way that we bring you the music and what we bring you. And if you appreciate that, make a contribution, keep this station going. And that's what your contribution does. Go to jazz88.fm or call 612-668-1735. Now, you have picked the next song, and it's going to be a group of Duke Ellington's sidemen. Tell me about this number, Frolic Sam.
1: Frolic Sam has this sort of strange, almost nursery rhyme beginning, and then Barney Bigard launches a solo that is so incredible for me as a clarinetist. But then you think, who's going to beat that? And then Harry Carney on Barry Sachs comes in, and I think it's at least a draw, but maybe Harry wins on this one.
0: All right, so you can be the judge as you listen to the music, all in good fun. And you know what? Your contribution is the way that you can keep hearing inspirational pieces of music like this one. 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A huge thank you to Stephen and Patricia, who made contributions. I've been meaning for a little while to say thank you to them. We would love to thank you personally as well. 612-668-1735, jazz88.fm.

0: That was a truly odd piece. A little kind of parade intro there. Apparently a composition by Cootie Williams. He was the trumpet player on that one. Incredible and inspired playing from Barney Bigard and Harry Carney, two of the significant solo voices in Duke Ellington's band. So thank you for picking that and sharing that, Tony.
1: Yeah, for sure.
0: And also thank you for coming in this morning. And do you have any, you want to have like a one last pitch to get people to go to the phones or use the website?
1: For those of you who are listening, who are in Minneapolis and the Twin Cities, St. Paul and the Twin Cities, you just really have a treasure here. And it's a treasure for any of you listening out in the greater world, that a jazz station exists, but we have it right here in the Twin Cities. And so, just kind of know how special it is and how you can depend on it, and you can depend on the incredible quality of music and from a whole century's worth of jazz. And so anyway, do your best to keep it on the air. All right.
0: And Tony, we really appreciate your commitment to the station and the generosity of time and resources to come in and help raise money for the station. So I really appreciate it this morning. Thank you.
1: Oh, no problem at all.
0: So I hope that you'll take advantage of this time. Follow Tony's words of advice. 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Jazz88.fm, 612-668-1735. Body and soul next. This is Art Tatum on Jazz 88.

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1: Today, thoughts on books and learning. The University of Houston's College of Engineering presents this series about

0: The machines that make our civilization run, and the people whose ingenuity created them. As I haunt old bookstores, I see more and more of an almost secret 19th century literature. That century began with the invention of new fast presses and new means for making cheap paper. The result was the creation of a whole array of inexpensive textbooks. These books were not particularly durable, and they were heavily used. Copies that survive are usually in poor condition. High-end booksellers won't touch them, and few libraries want textbooks in any case. They are the Ishmaels of the book world. Yet this literature, more than any other of the period, redirected civilization. Any energy young person could gain book learning, and so many did. Here in America, this new wave of inexpensive books was followed by a second major step toward creating an educated public. That was the creation of a system of free state universities under the Morrill Act of 1862. But the books came first. America was built on cheap textbooks. Here are two, one British, one American, that underscore the situation. Both deal with what we call physics. The British one, Theoretical Mechanics, was in its fourth edition by 1894. It served students preparing for a national exam in mechanics. The American book on natural philosophy first appeared in 1871. It is a remarkably complete, accurate, and clear discussion of essential physical processes aimed at high school level readers. The illustrations are lush and inviting. The time frame of the American book is disconcerting. A covered wagon lurching on a dirt road illustrates centers of gravity. A pioneer bending to drink water from a lake illustrates optical distortion. This book was still being reissued at the end of the 19th century, and we wonder when this particular one was printed. It explains the new telephones and phonographs along with Watt's engines. It reflects a country that is finding and defining itself. The British book stands in marked contrast. It's written for students who've already been to college. One quarter of the book is devoted to example questions. The author finds matters of dimensions and units to be confusing, and he shares his confusion with his readers. The joy seems to have gone out of the subject. This, after all, is really about examinations. It's not about physics. The author of the American book, Leroy Cooley, was a product of the New York Normal School and Union College. He wrote this book while he taught at various normal schools and seminaries. Then, in 1874, the new Vassar College for Women called 41-year-old Cooley to be chair of its physics and chemistry department. For now, a full college education was opening to women as well. We were a glorious tabula rasa in those days, and learning was a wide-open enterprise. Do you want to know who we were in the 19th century? Well, then seek out these old books, for America was a learned country long before it was an educated country. I'm John Leinhardt at the University of Houston, where we're interested in the way inventive minds work.
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Music from the great New Orleans musician, a multi-instrumentalist who could play guitar and piano and sing. That's Dr. John from the album On a Mardi Gras Day doing a Professor Longhair song, Ico Ico. Coming up, sounds of the mid-60s Horace Silver group with trumpeter Woody Shaw, Tyrone Washington on saxophone, Larry Ridley on bass, and drummer Roger Humphreys. We'll hear Blue Silver from the album The Jody Grind. Also on the way, recent music from Adrian Young and trumpeter Elliot Kane. If you appreciate the wide variety of sounds you get on this station, it's not just the same short playlist playing over and over again, then make a contribution. Jazz 88 brings you great music every day. 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

0: Adrian Young, who's one of the principals behind the whole Jazz Is Dead series. That was called Respond to Sound. Just before that, Blue Silver from Horace Silver. And speaking of Respond to Sound, I hope your response to the sounds you hear, the music you're hearing on this station, is that you'll invest and make a contribution. This is the first day of our pledge drive. This is when we drive home the message that we could not do what we do without listener support, without individuals, people just like you that tune in to the radio, but then take that active step of becoming contributing members. We could not just survive, but actually thrive if everyone listening were able to give. We know that of the thousands of people that tune into the station on a weekly basis, only 8% are contributing members. So the more we can increase that number, the better foundation we'll have for this station to continue what it does. 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Whatever level you're able to give at makes a difference, and combined with the other pledges that come into the station, we will be just fine, and we'll continue bringing you great music. We'll keep you apprised of what's happening in the Twin Scenes music scene. All of that is made possible when you invest. Jazz88.fm, 612-668-1735. Trumpeter Elliot Kane next on Jazz 88. 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

0: Fats Waller, of course, ain't misbehaving. 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I don't know where I'd be without Fats Waller, without Wes Montgomery, without hearing Cecile McLaurin-Salvant's latest recording. But thankfully, the station is here. 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
2: BBC News with Sue Montgomery. Fires have damaged at least three colleges in Paris as French protests against poor learning conditions show no signs of abating. There have been more violent clashes as hundreds of schools remain closed nationwide on Friday. The government has accused the hard left of inciting the unrest. The Indian pilot who was stabbed on an Israel-bound flight on Wednesday has said he was determined not to let others die. Smit Machar was attacked by his co-pilot but managed to open the cockpit door, allowing passengers to take control of the plane. Thousands of people have gathered in India's financial capital, Mumbai, calling for the resignation of the National Election Commission chief over alleged manipulation of voter rolls. It's the latest in a series of demonstrations by the youth-led Cockroach Junta Party. A militia group aligned with the Ethiopian federal government says it's closing in on Mekele, the capital of the northern region of Tigray. Government forces have made swift gains since fighting with an alliance of rebel groups broke out in Tigray last week. President Macron of France says G7 leaders have agreed to release up to 100 million barrels of diesel and crude reserves over the next 4 months. European countries have been under pressure from Washington to release fuel stocks to counter soaring prices caused by America and Israel's war against Iran. Spanish MPs have voted down two measures the government wanted to introduce to tackle a housing crisis. The result was met with cries of shame by protesters outside Parliament. New jobs data from the United States reveals a sharp slowdown in hiring. US employers created just 29,000 new jobs in September, far lower than analysts were expecting. BBC News.
0: From the Jazz 88 newsroom, I'm Peter Solomon. U.S. employers added just 29,000 jobs last month. That's a steep drop from August gains in the final jobs report before the midterm elections. The country's unemployment rate increased to 4.2%. That's according to the latest data from the U.S. Bureau of Labor Statistics. The numbers were just a portion of economists' expectations of just under 70,000 new jobs. Earlier jobs data was revised downward. Initial reports from July and August were altogether revised down 60,000. The labor market shrunk by 10,000 jobs in July after revisions, while August saw 133,000 jobs added, according to The Guardian. Hundreds of thousands of Minnesotans face significantly more expensive health insurance next year. The average increase for individual and small group insurance plans is 17% for 2027. The state's Department of Commerce announced Thursday, raising costs for the 203,000 and 184,000 Minnesotans covered by individual and small group plans, respectively. Health insurers have raised rates by double-digit increases for 2 years running. Last year, individual rates went up 22%, and rates for small groups went up an average of 14%. It's been a deadly summer on Minnesota roads. Law enforcement has been busy writing tickets for speeding. The Minnesota Department of Public Safety Office of Traffic Safety reports that more than 300 agencies across Minnesota issued over 51,000 speeding citations during the annual summer enforcement campaign. During the period of Memorial Day through Labor Day, also known as the 100 deadliest days on the road, Minnesota had 154 traffic deaths. That was an increase of 40 lives lost from the previous year. In sports, in men's hockey, the Wild won the season opener against the Nashville Predators last night 3-1 with goals from Nikki Foligno, Blake Coleman, and Kirill Kaprizov. They host the Boston Bruins Saturday night in the home opener. The University of Minnesota football team will try to beat the University of Michigan in Minneapolis for the first time since 1977 when the two clubs meet tomorrow at Huntington Bank Stadium. That's set to kick off at 11:10 a.m. On the roads. In the North Metro, Highway 61 has mobile construction zones until 3 o'clock today between 152nd Street and 165th. In St. Paul, North Arcade Street closed in both directions between East Margaret Street and Minnehaha Avenue East until the end of October. And in Minneapolis, the westbound lane of the West Linden Avenue Bridge is closed. Use the MnDOT detours through October 9th. The ramp from eastbound I-394 to westbound I-94 is closed through November 25th. Looking at the forecast today, sunny skies, a high of 64. Sprinkles possible overnight, increasing clouds, low of 47. A 30% chance of showers, mainly in the afternoon tomorrow. Otherwise, a partly sunny Saturday with a high expected around 66 degrees. I'm Peter Solomon for Jazz 88.

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0: You kept Nicuele on Jazz 88 and Jazz with Class on a Friday. Amazon Farewell is the title of that one. We started with Count Basie this hour, the great Count Basie, with Pound Cake, Lila Ammons, followed with Nika's Dream. This is Jazz with Class, and it is our fall pledge drive beginning today, and hanging out in studio with me. This is Manny Hill, by the way, if you didn't recognize my voice. I think most people have figured out for as long as I've been here at Jazz 88 that it's me hosting Jazz with Class today. But Peter Solomon, our morning show host here at Jazz 88, is here with me for this first hour of Jazz with Class. And I know you, coming off the first day of the drive for the morning show, what have you kind of seen so far with the donations coming in and the way people continue to connect with the station?
1: I mean, usually the pledge drive doesn't start out with a bang. It's like people are kind of waking up to it. So, yeah. We had a few calls coming in. I do want to say we have some folks to thank that I didn't get around to thanking last hour, so I want to mention those. But let me remind you of what the phone number, the website is. First of all, jazz88.fm to make contribution online, or you could speak to one of our staff members or volunteers, and that number is 612-668-1735. A huge thank you to William from Roseville. Rachel from St. Paul is getting the two Jazz 88 mugs. We've got a new thank you gift level at $150 where you can be a Jazz 88 ambassador, so that's what she's doing. Thanks to Eric from Minneapolis. John from St. Paul also getting the new coffee mug set. If you're able to make that contribution, that's great. If you can only afford a $10 contribution, we encourage that too. We know about 8% of people that listen to the station follow through and become members. So the more people we can get on board supporting at whatever level happens to be appropriate for you, because one size doesn't fit all, then that helps us exist on a firmer foundation moving forward. So if you appreciate the sounds of Count Basie on your radio, if you enjoyed that Lila Ammons, she happens to be the granddaughter of the great Albert Ammons, and I think the niece of Gene Ammons, hence the name of that album, Genealogy. Or if you like the sounds of that Cameroonian-American vocalist, Ikepin Kwele, we heard a few minutes ago, then make a contribution. I love Michelle Rosewoman. I saw her in concert one time. She's been on the New York scene for more than 40 years. I appreciate the fact I could turn on the radio and hear great music like we're going to hear next from Michelle Rosewoman. So if you share that appreciation, this is the time to make that investment. Take that active step. 612-668-1735, jazz88.fm.
0: And music from Dinah Washington is also on the way. So much more amazing music is coming up this hour, and we're able to deliver that music to you on a daily basis here at Jazz 88.

say so, and I just have to get ready. Yes, sir, yes, sir. It's gonna be a hard time, sweetie, but I guess mother's gotta make it.

0: George Shearing on the piano, Blue Monk on that one, and was Dinah Washington with Jailhouse Blues. Before that, here on Jazz 88 and Jazz with Class, Manny Hill and Peter Solomon, our morning show host here at Jazz 88, is here with me in studio as well. And Peter, we know how important this music is to so many who love and listen to Jazz 88 and support Jazz 88. And you know, we want to keep this going. We want to continue to provide this music, this service for the listeners, but it's going to take the support of the listeners to make that happen.
1: 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John from St. Paul made a donation. He's getting the new mug set, and if you make a contribution of $150, we've got this new thank you gift level. We'll send along two Jazz 88 mugs, so if you're like our general manager, Johnny, who has an unnatural craving for coffee every day, you could drink from two cups at once, or you could share a cup with a friend, which I guess would be probably the common sense thing to do. But he says that he loves this station. It's his first choice for radio listening. So for someone like that, if Jazz 88 is the first thing that you turn to, then you're really a person that we're speaking to today. You're someone who uses the station all the time. Jazz 88 makes a big difference to your quality of life. I know for me how... like when I hear a news cycle that I just find kind of depressing, frankly, I'll turn to music. And the beauty of the music makes me remember that, you know, there's a lot that's worth celebrating every day. There's beauty that I appreciate getting from Jazz 88 in hearing an Art Tatum recording, in hearing Charlie Parker or Big Spiderbeck or something more recent even. I do have a predilection for the older recordings, but I appreciate the new sounds too. And you get the whole gamut of music that comes under the umbrella of jazz and blues and bluegrass and acoustic on this station because this service has been supported. It's going to take continued support to keep going. We've got significant financial challenges like everybody does right now. Yep. The CPB used to give us 10% of our budget. They've gone away. Minneapolis Public Schools, whom we're licensed to, has a $37 million budget shortfall. And, you know, there's a lot of very serious news right now about the transformation, and they're looking at closing schools. I'm not trying to be depressing, but what I'm trying to say is that means that we're more reliant than ever on you. And whatever you can do, and there's no insignificant pledge, really does make a big difference. 8% of the people that listen to the station every week become members. So that's a small group of committed people. But we want to add to that. If we can make that 10%, we'll be at a good place moving forward. Your contribution helps. 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Use the website. Use the phone number. Jazz88.fm, 612-668-1735.
0: And you heard Peter talk about Minneapolis Public Schools and, you know, the dynamics of, you know, our relationship with the school district. Another part of this show that you're listening to right now, Jazz with Class, is the opportunities that we provide for the students to be on the air during this show as well. And that is possible because of listener support. The opportunities that we present for the students to, you know, allow them to learn real world skills in broadcasting, communication, just simply being in front of talking in front of a group of people. Proverbially, I mean, they're on the air in a studio, but they are talking to you, the listener. 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

0: Hey, it's Yancey. This autumn marks 1 year in my position as music director and host of the Afternoon Cruise on Jazz 88. I want to say that it's been a joy and an honor to curate your soundtrack through the seasons. What I love about jazz music is its ability to respond to and offer reprieve from the times that we're living through. 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

0: Nicholas Payton and Butcher Brown collaborating there for Freddie Freeloader. Peter, you are a jazz aficionado. You know so much about the music. I know it's a genre of music that's so near and dear to your heart. Mm-hmm. What can you tell me about that collaboration of Nicholas Payton and Butcher Brown and how special that is?
1: I mean, it's fortuitous that you ask me about Butcher Brown because they're from Richmond, Virginia, and I worked there for 21 years. So I knew some of these guys when they were very young. So at the core of Butcher Brown is a musician named DJ Harrison. And I first knew him as a drummer with a sax player named Charles Owens. But then I was told, did you know he's a piano player? Did you know he's a producer? And then Marcus Tenney, who plays tenor saxophone, is also a phenomenal trumpeter. And that's how I got to know him first. And he also happens to be a brilliant rap artist. Those who know something about that style of music tell me that he's amazing there.
0: Yep.
1: And so I've watched them go from being a locally notable band in Virginia to rising to national prominence and doing these amazing collaborations with Super Blue and Kurt Elling, and then this latest one with Nicholas Payton. This album is a tribute to Miles Davis and John Coltrane. Both of those artists had centennial anniversaries this year. For Miles, it was in May, and for Coltrane, it was in September. So, I mean, the legacy of their music, I think, continues to inspire people. So you got young artists like Butcher Brown collaborating with Nicholas Payton to kind of give a new life to a John Coltrane tune there, which was which tune was it that we heard? That was a Miles Davis tune, Freddie Freeloader.
0: Yep.
1: But they also do some Coltrane tunes too. And I think that just kind of speaks to the fact that this is a living art form, that the past music is not dead, that these artists constantly find new inspiration and reinvent it. And that's part of the picture that you get by listening to the radio. You hear the whole spectrum of the music. You hear this unique take on Coltrane and Miles in the way that these artists interpret it. And I think that's one of the constantly fascinating things about jazz. All of this music is alive and is open to fresh interpretation. And jazz is a music that is constantly changing. Its whole history is about clash of cultures and the way that those various influences interact. And so I think, you've got me thinking on several levels. I'm not making a very coherent point, but it gives me a sense of what I get every day from the station, and that is just new and interesting sounds. And that's something I really appreciate. And if you appreciate the fact it's not just the same four tunes playing over and over again, it's not going to be another case of hearing Olivia Rodrigo, as great as she may be. You're hearing a broad spectrum of talent in a variety of styles. You're hearing a place that values education and puts it at the forefront and gives opportunities to high school students on MPS Voices and Jazz with Glass. You're hearing a place that puts a value on acoustic music performed by actual people and not created by AI. So if these things resonate with you, your contribution really does go a long way towards supporting the station and all it does. Jazz88.fm or call 612-668-1735. I had another listener I wanted to thank as well, which I'll try and find for you in a few minutes here because I've lost it on my phone. But we want to say thank you if you've made a pledge, and if you haven't, we'll take the opportunity to thank you, to recognize the contribution you make. 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
0: One of those students that is growing and learning is going to be with me in the studio next hour, Angel, who has been hosting Jazz with Class, this very program, many times over the last few weeks. He is a student at Transition Plus in Minneapolis, a 2024 graduate of Camden High School. He's going to be sitting in with me next hour. And again, that is possible. It's possible for Angel to sit in that studio with me because of listener support. 612-668-1735 or jazz88.fm. Peter, thank you for sitting in studio with me for this hour, and I'm looking forward to doing it again soon.
1: Oh, absolutely. And let me just quickly say thank you to Richard from Mendota Heights for making a contribution.
0: Is.
1: We really appreciate it. He called 612-668-1735. 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

0: Music from Brian Lynch to close out this hour of Jazz with Class. That one is called West End Blues. And this is Jazz with Class. This is the show where we give a voice to our student broadcasters. And one of them will be joining me next hour, Angel, who has been hosting this show quite a few times the last few weeks. He's a student at Transition Plus, graduate of Minneapolis Camden High School. He's going to join me in the next hour. 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
1: BBC News with Sue Montgomery. Fires have damaged a number of colleges across France as protests against poor learning conditions show no signs of abating. There have been more violent clashes as hundreds of schools remain closed nationwide on Friday. A policeman has been injured after he was severely beaten by students. G7 leaders have agreed to release up to 100 million barrels of diesel and crude reserves over the next 4 months. European countries have been under pressure from Washington to act to counter soaring prices caused by America and Israel's war against Iran. A militia group aligned with the Ethiopian federal government says it's closing in on Mekelle, the capital of the northern region of Tigray. Government forces have made swift gains since fighting with an alliance of rebel groups broke out in Tigray last week. Spanish MPs have voted down two measures the government wanted to introduce to tackle a housing crisis. The result was met with cries of shame by protesters outside Parliament. The mayor of Kiev says a vital bridge has been struck again in a new Russian attack. The southern bridge over the Dnipro River was already closed to transport after a series of drone strikes in recent days, causing traffic chaos in the Ukrainian capital. The governor of the U.S. state of New York has vowed to close a legal loophole, allowing offenders to avoid rape charges if their victims were willingly intoxicated. Kathy Hochul was addressing public outrage over the alleged gang rape of a student at the prestigious Cornell University. Manchester City Football Club has filed an appeal after an independent commission found it guilty of serious breaches of the English Premier League's financial rules. BBC News.
0: From the Jazz 88 newsroom, President Donald Trump and Vice President J.D. Vance each hit the campaign trail yesterday, focusing on reliably Republican areas to bolster lagging enthusiasm in the GOP ahead of November's midterm elections. Trump stopped in Texas and Oklahoma to commence what he described as a 32-day campaign blitz leading up to November 3rd. For his part, Vance visited Florida, placing the Republican Party's highest-ranking officials in areas where GOP candidates once thought they had easy paths to victory, but are now facing challenging races. The proposed merger between Health Partners and Essentia Health spent time under the microscope during the Senate Health and Human Services Committee. Senator Elise Mann of Edina says,
2: "No one is walking around shopping for the best price in the middle of their heart attack." And I agree with a comment that was made earlier that it is a tough market because of policies made in rooms like this.
0: Mann says consolidation is not the answer when it comes to providing the best care and the most affordable prices. And good news for those who need to fill up the tank for the weekend. Gas prices dropped again across Minnesota. A gallon of regular unleaded cost $4.24 this morning after another 2-cent drop. The price has dropped 13 cents since last week. The price of diesel is also dropping now, averaging $6.21 a gallon, a drop of 12 cents a gallon since last week. In sports, the Minnesota Wild won their season opener against the Nashville Predators last night 3-1 in northern Tennessee with goals from Nick Foligno, Blake Coleman, and Kirill Kaprizov. The Wild will host the Boston Bruins tomorrow night in their home opener at Grand Casino Arena. The Gopher football team will face Michigan at Huntington Bank Stadium tomorrow. Kickoff is set for 11:10 a.m. And the Vikings will host the Miami Dolphins at 3:05 on Sunday at U.S. Bank Stadium. On the roads in St. Louis Park, the ramp from westbound 394 to Louisiana Avenue is closed for construction work until 3 o'clock today. And in the North Metro near Hugo, Highway 61 will have mobile construction zones between 152nd Street and 165th Street until 3 o'clock this afternoon. Sunny with highs in the lower 60s this afternoon, increasing clouds with a chance of a few sprinkles overnight tonight. We'll dip down to the upper 40s. For the weekend, partly sunny and windy tomorrow with gusts around 30 miles per hour. Could see some rain showers in the afternoon. We'll see highs in the mid 60s and mostly clear skies overnight tomorrow night with a low around 50. Sunny with highs in the mid 60s on Sunday. I'm Manny Hill, and that's your news on Jazz 88. 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

0: It's Jazz with Class on Jazz 88, and our fall pledge drive is a time where we ask you, the listener, to support Jazz 88 and the work that we do with the students of Minneapolis Public Schools. It's Manny Hill here, and I've got a Minneapolis Public School student with me here in studio right now. You may have heard him already hosting Jazz with Class on occasion this fall. His name is Angel, and you are a student at Transition Plus, correct?
1: Yep.
0: I graduated from Camden in 2024.
1: Yes. Yeah.
0: What was that like going to Camden?
1: You know, it was okay.
0: Yeah.
1: In Camden.
0: Had a good time.
1: Mm-hmm.
0: Good. Well, you've been at T Plus now for, is this your third year?
1: This is my third year at T Plus.
0: Yeah, and so you have been hosting Jazz with Class a couple of times a week now.
1: Yes.
0: For the last few weeks. And what has this experience been like for you in this opportunity?
1: So for this opportunity, it's going really good.
0: Mm-hmm.
1: And I'm like doing very well.
0: What does this experience mean to you? I know you took Peter Carlson's class this past spring. You hosted Jazz with Class a couple of times. You did Sounds of School for MPS
1: Yes.
0: Voices as well. What has been your favorite part about this experience?
1: Well, I would say, can I say like at least two?
0: Oh, yeah.
1: I enjoy the Jazz with Class and the Sounds of School.
0: Mm-hmm.
1: The reason because the Sounds of School, I do create my favorite music.
0: Yeah.
1: And I do enjoy my music. And, you know, me doing this is kind of makes me more happy.
0: Yeah.
1: I feel more proud.
0: Yeah.
1: And I enjoy it.
0: I know some of your family and your friends have gotten a chance to listen to you a
1: mm-hmm.
0: little bit. I think especially on MPS Voices when mm-hmm. you've done the Sounds of School thing.
1: Yes.
0: Right? Yeah. Yeah, absolutely. And for the listeners, Sounds of School is a program that we air on MPS Voices live on the stream where students get a chance to pick some of their own favorite music. They host a show for an hour, and Angel has an episode of Sounds of School airing on MPS Voices. Now, mpsvoices.com to listen to the stream. But you've also learned about jazz, too,
1: yeah,
0: right?
1: Yeah, yeah.
0: Just doing Jazz with Class
1: jazz
0: here.
1: With class.
0: I know you do a lot of research on some of the artists when you've been mm-hmm. hosting the show. So you've been sounding great. I know you've got some fans here in the building for sure. And I know some listeners have definitely been enjoying you hosting Jazz with Class as well.
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Street, and he would be at the board writing all the stuff out. John would be reading a paper, and I'd be reading the paper or doing a crossword puzzle. Then finally, after about 2 hours, we'd get up and we'd try it out. But it came very naturally to us.

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3: 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And a thank you to Eric from Minnetonka, who came in with a donation this morning, and Trace from Minneapolis with a one-time donation. And she says she loves the work that we do with students, and also loves Yancey for the afternoon cruise as well. Of course, Yancey will have This Just In, all new music in our Jazz 88 library coming up next hour. So programs like This Just In, like the Afternoon Cruise, like this very program, Jazz with Class, is possible because of listener support. 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

0: Jazz with Class on Jazz 88. I'm Manny Hill, hosting with you today, and I'm here with Angel, who is a student at Minneapolis Transition Plus and a graduate of 2024 graduate of Camden High School. And Angel was enrolled in Peter Carlson's audio production class last spring, and he's been doing some work with us here at Jazz 88 for this fall semester. You've been doing a great job. You've been hosting Jazz with Class, this very show, many times. But tell me a little bit more about your experience in Peter Carlson's class last spring.
1: So the one we did in Peter Carlson's audio production class was we were knowing to learn how to, programming as a stage. Like, how do we, correct the group mics for the speakers?
0: Sure.
1: Like, who the sync plays and the bass, the bass, I meant to say.
0: Mm-hmm.
1: Yeah.
0: So you've been learning a lot of that stuff.
1: Mm-hmm.
0: And then, of course, I think you did Jazz with Class a couple of times during that time back in the spring. And I know you enjoyed that. You kind of got your feet wet a little bit in doing that. So it was awesome because as soon as you came in this fall, a few weeks ago, and started coming in, you kind of already knew what you were doing because you had experience in doing that so far, and you've been doing great and sounding great. I love the work that you're doing. I know Travis Ryder, our program director here at Jazz 88, loves what you're doing. Yeah. Peter Solomon, our morning show host, came up to me the other day, and I think you got a chance to meet him when you were in the other
1: exactly.
0: day too. But he had told me that he really likes the way that you've been hosting Jazz with Class.
1: It makes me feel happy, I have to say.
0: Yeah, I'm happy too, man. You've been awesome, and it's been great to have you around. You know, we love providing these opportunities for students like Angel, and it's possible because of listener support. Angel, why don't you elaborate a little bit more on that?
1: At Jazz 88, we do more than play great music. 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

What I love the most about jazz music is that it is one of the most international genres in the world, so to speak. Linda May Hano, who terrific bassist from born in Malaysia, but of course origins in Australia, and Melissa Aldana, the Chilean saxophonist there, collaborating for Social Call on Jazz 88. We love to play music from artists from all over the world here at Jazz 88, and it is possible because of listener support. And that one there from Linda May Han Oh and Melissa Aldana really, truly represents our love for being able to do that for you. And it is listener support that allows us to play that music for you. And also from artist pianist like Harold Mayburn, who you'll hear here in just a moment. But our fall drive is the opportunity for you to continue to support Jazz 88 and allow us to continue to play music like you just heard from Linda May Han Oh and Melissa Aldana, and for music that's coming up from Harold Mayburn. 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Thank you to Dwayne, by the way. 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You become a Jazz 88 ambassador at the $150 donation level. 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You can do that by getting a pair of Jazz 88 coffee mugs. 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

0: great Harold Mayburn to close out Jazz with Class today. Aeon, the title of that one, from his album A Few Miles from Memphis, the terrific pianist, a career that spanned across 7 decades, playing style described as aggressive, very positive, crashing out chords that drop like pile drivers, and warming up and down the keyboard with huge whooping bursts of action. You definitely got some of that there from the great Harold Mayburn here on Jazz 88 and Jazz with Class. You can support Jazz 88 and also keep us going and allow us to continue to play music like you just heard there from Harold Mayburn with a contribution during our fall drive. 612-668-1735 or jazz88.fm. My name is Manny Hill. I thank you for lending me your ears on Jazz with Class today. Angel and I will be back here for the 1 o'clock hour as well as we take you through this Friday. I give way to Yancey now, who will have This Just In for the next hour. 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BBC World News coming up in just a moment. I'll have national and regional news after that. And then it'll be This Just In here on 88.5 KBEM-FM, Minneapolis, St. Paul, jazz88.fm online. 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
1: BBC News with Sue Montgomery. Fires have damaged a number of colleges as students across France continue to protest against poor learning conditions. The authorities say they're investigating an attempted homicide after a policeman was severely beaten by demonstrators in the eastern city of Belfort. They say dozens of school staff and hundreds of police have been injured in this week's unrest. G7 leaders have agreed to release up to 100 million barrels of diesel and crude reserves over the next 4 months. European countries have been under pressure from Washington to act to counter soaring prices caused by America and Israel's war against Iran. Spanish MPs have voted down 2 measures the government wanted to introduce to tackle a housing crisis. The result was met with cries of shame by protesters outside Parliament. A militia aligned with the Ethiopian government says federal forces are closing in on Mekele, the capital of the northern rebel stronghold of Tigray. The Ethiopian military has made swift gains since fighting in the region re-erupted last week. The mayor of Kiev says a vital bridge has been hit again in a new Russian attack. The southern bridge over the Dnipro River was already closed to transport after a series of drone strikes causing traffic chaos. The governor of the U.S. state of New York has vowed to close a legal loophole, allowing offenders to avoid rape charges if their victims were willingly intoxicated. Kathy Hochul was addressing public outrage over the alleged gang rape of a student at the prestigious Cornell University. Thousands of people have held a protest in India's financial capital, Mumbai, demanding the resignation of the country's election commission chief over alleged manipulation of voter rolls.
0: From the Jazz 88 newsroom, U.S. employers added just 29,000 jobs last month, a steep drop from August's gains in the final jobs report before the midterm election. The country's unemployment rate increased to 4.2%, according to the latest data from the U.S. Bureau of Labor Statistics. The numbers were just a portion of economists' expectations of just under 70,000 new jobs. Earlier jobs data was revised down. Initial reports from July and August were altogether revised down 60,000. The labor market shrunk by 10,000 jobs in July after revisions, while August saw 133,000 jobs added, according to The Guardian. The family of Renee Good has filed two civil lawsuits against the federal government. Good was killed when an ICE agent shot her in Minneapolis in January. The family's attorney, Antonio Romanucci, said when announcing the lawsuits,
2: "The courage and bravery of Renee's family in pursuing this litigation deserves extreme recognition. By coming forward and insisting on accountability, they are helping ensure that these constitutional protections remain real, not merely words on paper."
0: Romanucci thanked Minnesotans for standing up and demanding accountability from the federal government for this shooting. And thousands of people will come Sunday to downtown Minneapolis for the start of the Twin Cities Marathon in the morning and a Vikings game in the afternoon. According to the Star Tribune, a number of streets in the vicinity of U.S. Bank Stadium will be closed starting at 3:45 a.m. as a trio of separate marathon races will kick off within its shadows, impacting spectators, early arriving football fans, and motorists passing through downtown. Some Metro Transit routes will also be detoured. In sports, the Minnesota Wild won their season opener against Nashville last night 3-1 with goals from Nicholas Foligno, Blake Coleman, and Kirill Kaprizov. The Wild will host the Boston Bruins tomorrow night in their home opener at Grand Casino Arena. The Gopher football team will host the Michigan Wolverines tomorrow morning, kicking off at 11:10 at Huntington Bank Stadium. And as mentioned earlier, the Vikings are in action at U.S. Bank Stadium on Sunday when they host the Miami Dolphins, kickoff slated for 3:05. On the roads in St. Paul, North Arcade Street is closed in both directions between East Margaret Street and Minnehaha Avenue East until the end of this month. And also in Minneapolis, the westbound lane of the West Linden Avenue Bridge is closed. Use MnDOT detours through next Friday. Sunny with highs in the lower 60s throughout the day today. Look for increasing clouds and a slight chance of sprinkles overnight. Tonight will dip down to the upper 40s. For the weekend, partly sunny, a chance of rain showers in the afternoon. Tomorrow, highs in the mid 60s. It'll be windy as well, gusts as high as 30 miles per hour. Clear skies tomorrow night, though, lows around 50 degrees. Sunny with highs in the mid 60s on Sunday. I'm Manny Hill for Jazz 88 News. 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
3: 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We're going to hear more from Carmen Lundy's newest project, Notes from the Wine Cellar. 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

even when the petals fall and their fragrance fills the air like an unforgotten dream.

Music from Monty Alexander, Sketches of Aranjuez. This is from his most recent release, A Jamaican in Paris, with Jason Brown, Luke Selleck, Bobby Thomas Jr., and Stefan Edouard. Before this, you heard Carmen Lundy, Love and Freedom, from her album Notes from the Wine Cellar. 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More music coming up from Kiefer, who's just released a new project on Blue Note. We'll also hear from vocalist and violinist Emmeline, and then music maybe from Houston Person, Branford Marcellus Quartet and Diane Reeves' newest project dedicated to you, and more. So stick around to hear those sounds. And again, head on over to our website, jazz88.fm. 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

0: Music from vocalist Emmeline, Just One of Those Things, featuring Ben Williams. Before this, you heard from Kiefer and his new Blue Note album, Memory Bomb, with a tune called Daydreaming. 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Any amount. And there are benefits to the different amounts that you donate. I know at $10 you can, $10 a month, you can become, you can get the Jazz 88 member card, and you'll be eligible for discounts at businesses around the Twin Cities, around the metro area. We've also got some exciting premium gifts. If you've got some more change to spare at the $150 level, there's two newly designed Jazz 88 coffee mugs just in time for the seasonal shift. So whether you're a coffee drinker, a tea drinker, cocoa, cider, I'm thinking of all the yummy drinks that you can put in those cups. And you can also support public media, education, arts, and culture here in Minneapolis, here in the Twin Cities as well. 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Or give us a call, 612-668-1735. 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

music from trumpeter Charles Tolliver, Right Now, from an album Right Now and Then. 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I played that Charles Tolliver track because I wanted to pub the interview that my colleague Peter Solomon did with Charles Tolliver. 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And that's another reason to support this station. Our hosts are on the scene, taking interviews, doing music journalism, and bringing you all the information about what's going on. Charles Tolliver's professional career began in earnest in 1964. He was a sideman with alto saxophonist Jackie McLean. He worked with Max Roach, Horace Silver, Sonny Rollins, Gerald Wilson, and Peter Solomon got to speak with him about his career. Another pub for Peter is this interview with Paquito de Rivera. There's a documentary being broadcast by Minnesota PBS on October 12th about Paquito de Rivera, following his story from his days as a child prodigy growing up in Cuba. And so Peter and Paquito got to spoke ahead of that as well. Really and truly, I think it's a beautiful resource for our community, for jazz lovers, for music lovers, for history lovers. And so check that out. Jazz88.fm. And while you're listening, throw us some coins. Let us hold a dollar. It's our fall drive, our fall pledge drive, our fall membership drive, and we rely on all listener support to fund the work that we do here. 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And so we so appreciate all of you listener, who have supported us throughout the years. Jazz88.fm is the number. And now we're going to hear a take from Branford Marcellus Quartet and Diane Reeves of this tune, Autumn Serenade. This is from their most recent release in honor of John Coltrane's centennial, dedicated to you. 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

0: Diane Reeves with the Branford Marcellus Quartet, Autumn Serenade from the album Dedicated to You. This is their newest project in honor of John Coltrane's centennial. 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I'm Yancey, encouraging you to head to our website, jazz88.fm, to show your support during our fall pledge drive. 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Thank you. I want to shout out Patricia, who showed her support during This Just In this afternoon. It said, keep up the good work. Love it. Patricia, thank you. We appreciate you and your support. Patricia got a set of the Jazz 88 mugs, which you can get as well, pledging at the $150 level or more. Share a hot drink this fall with you and your loved ones with our new mugs. They are quite chic, I will say. They're matte black. They've got the blue insides. And of course, our lovely Jazz 88 logo featured. So you can brag to all of your friends and add to your coffee mug collection. I know I need to build my collection up a bit, I will say. Anyways, jazz88.fm is our website. Or give us a call, 612-668-1735. I'll say it once more, slow. 612-668-1735. After the break, we'll hear music from Janice Siegel and Houston Person, who is still putting out music. He's in his 90s, y'all. Very impressive. So stay tuned for that. It's Jazz 88.
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0: been listening to the sounds of Janis Siegel in tribute to John Hendricks on her newest album, The Art of Vocalese. This tune was called In the Presence and Absence of Each Other, with Wayne Escoffrey on the sax, Frank Vignola on guitar, Lonnie Plaxico on bass, John DeMartino on the piano, and Bobby Sanabria on percussion. To close out this, Justin, here on Jazz 88, I'm Yancey. 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I want to thank Dwayne and Thrace and Eric and Richard and John. 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
1: BBC News with Sue Montgomery. Fires have damaged a number of colleges as students across France continue to protest against poor learning conditions. Officials say dozens of school staff and hundreds of police have been injured in this week's unrest. One school's entrance is so badly fire damaged, the facility will remain closed until November. G7 leaders have agreed to release up to 100 million barrels of diesel and crude reserves over the next 4 months. European countries have been under pressure from Washington to act to counter soaring prices caused by America and Israel's war against Iran. Spanish MPs have voted down two measures the government wanted to introduce to tackle a housing crisis. The result was met with cries of shame by protesters outside Parliament. A militia aligned with the Ethiopian government says federal forces are closing in on Mekele, the capital of the northern rebel stronghold of Tigray. The Ethiopian military has made swift gains against the Tigrayan rebels since fighting re-erupted last week. The governor of New York State has promised to close a legal loophole, allowing offenders to avoid rape charges if their victims were willingly intoxicated. Kathy Hochul was addressing public outrage over the alleged gang rape of a student. The mayor of Kiev says a vital bridge has been hit again in a new Russian attack. The southern bridge was already closed to transport after a series of drone strikes. The King of the Netherlands says he's personally affected by the conclusions of a study that said the royal family reaped huge profits from colonialism and slavery. The research said the House of Orange shares responsibility for the centuries-long survival of the Dutch slave trade. BBC News.
2: From the Jazz 88 newsroom, the Supreme Court will consider a case challenging the Trump administration's practice of indefinite detention for undocumented immigrants staying in the country while waiting on deportation proceedings. The case is centered on a fight over the president's reinterpretation of a longstanding policy that has led to a big spike in the number of migrants held in detention centers. Historically, undocumented immigrants who have been living in the U.S. could be released back into their communities on bond if they didn't pose a threat to safety or were deemed a flight risk. In the summer of 2025, administration officials reinterpreted the statute to mean any migrant who came into the country illegally should be held in detention while awaiting legal proceedings. The proposed merger between Health Partners and Essentia Health spent time under the microscope during the Senate Health and Human Services Committee. Senator Elise Mann of Edina says,
3: "No one is walking around shopping for the best price in the middle of their heart attack." And I agree with a comment that was made earlier that it is a tough market because of policies made in rooms like this.
2: Mann says consolidation is not the answer when it comes to providing the best care and the most affordable prices. And it's been a deadly summer on Minnesota roads, and law enforcement has been busy writing tickets for speeding. The Minnesota Department of Public Safety Office of Traffic Safety reports that more than 300 agencies across Minnesota issued more than 51,000 speeding citations during the annual summer enforcement campaign. During the period of Memorial Day through Labor Day, also known as the 100 deadliest days on the road, Minnesota had 154 traffic deaths. That was an increase of 40 lives lost from the previous year. In sports, the Minnesota Wild won their season opener against Nashville 3-1 last night on the road. Goals from Nick Foligno, Blake Coleman, and Kirill Kaprizov. The Wild will host the Boston Bruins tomorrow night in their home opener at Grand Casino Arena. The Minnesota Timberwolves and Lynx will be making a road trip to Red Wing tomorrow. The teams will be holding an event to raise money for a gym update at the Red Wing YMCA, along with scholarship funding and equipment donations. Players and mascots will be there to meet the fans. The event starts tomorrow at 4:30 in the afternoon. The Gopher football team will host Michigan tomorrow morning, kicking off at 11:10 at Huntington Bank Stadium. And the Vikings will host the Miami Dolphins on Sunday at 3:05 at U.S. Bank Stadium. On the roads in St. Louis Park, the ramp from westbound 394 to Louisiana Avenue is closed for construction work until 3 o'clock today. And in the North Metro near Hugo, Highway 61 will have mobile construction zones between 152nd Street and 165th Street until 3 o'clock this afternoon. Sunny with highs in the lower 60s this afternoon, increasing clouds with a chance of a few sprinkles overnight tonight. We'll dip down to the upper 40s. For the weekend, partly sunny and windy tomorrow with gusts around 30 miles per hour. Could see some rain showers in the afternoon. We'll see highs in the mid 60s and mostly clear skies overnight tomorrow night with a low around 50. Sunny with highs in the mid 60s on Sunday. I'm Manny Hill, and that's your news on Jazz 88. 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

0: Benny,
1: thank you very much, ladies and gentlemen.
0: Benny Green, solo piano, solo live piano from that guy who's, like many people, started his career with Art Blakey's Jazz Messengers outfit. This is recent work from Benny Green. It's called Renovation, the release, and the number Cedar Wood, W-O-U-L-D, reference to Cedar Walton, no doubt. And that aromatic lumber that we all love so much. Good afternoon. I'm Travis Ryder. It's Jazz 88. Benny Green with music to start this hour. And before that, a group with roots here, right here in the upper Midwest, calling it quits after their traditional December post-Christmas residency at the Dakota. The Bad Plus, going back a few years for a rendition of that that song that launched A Thousand Flannels, Nirvana's Smells Like Teen Spirit, done up in a jazz trio format. And it was Art Pepper back in there too, on Bernie's tune. It's a very special Friday because it's the first day of the fall drive, the opportunity for you to come on board and be a member of Jazz 88, making this music possible for everybody who benefits from it. It's something you can do at whatever amount makes sense for you. We're not pushing a particular membership amount, although we do have some thank you gifts that we're able to extend to you at certain levels. But it's really about each person giving what makes sense to get a whole lot in return. And that is a great Jazz and Roots radio service year-round, serving the music community, the community of fans and students who learn communication skills through their involvement with Jazz 88. 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It just doesn't seem to stop. 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

You've probably seen him on TV if you watch the shows I watch. Ron Blake, he's been in the Saturday Night Live band for 20 years now. The new album, Mistaken Identity, a duo there, a duet with Ron Blake on tenor and his bassist, Ruben Rogers. And he's also done a lot of work with Christian McBride. Ron Blake, recent music, that number called Grace Ann, 88.5. Liz Wright and Kenny Banks Sr. in the set, Dizzy Gillespie, with a song that sounds like something that a working musician would say if he stumbles upon a backstage buffet. Hey, Pete, let's eat more meat. Gregory Porter back there, too. It's all here because you support it. Jazz 88 is a listener-driven radio service. Independent, too. It's not part of a larger public broadcasting organ. We're licensed to Minneapolis Public Schools, but that also doesn't mean we're on the gravy train. You've been watching the headlines, and you've seen that MPS is struggling with a roughly $10 million budget deficit and considering closing quite a few school campuses. So they're not pitching in any baseline funding for the station. In fact, just recently we've started to pay in to cover the overhead costs associated with them holding our license. But it's not all bad news. The good news is we've got you. 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

0: Hi everybody, this is Graciela Mendez. 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
2: BBC News with Jim Lee. Fires have damaged a number of colleges as students across France continue to protest against poor learning conditions. Officials say dozens of school staff and hundreds of police have been injured in this week's unrest. One school's entrance is so badly fire damaged that the facility will remain closed until November. G7 leaders have agreed to release up to 100 million barrels of diesel and crude reserves over 4 months. European countries have been under pressure from Washington to act to counter soaring prices caused by America and Israel's war against Iran. Spanish MPs have voted for two measures the government wanted to introduce to tackle a housing crisis. The result was met with by hundreds of protesters outside Parliament. A militia aligned with the Ethiopian government says federal forces are closing in on Mekele, the capital of the northern rebel stronghold of Tigray. The Ethiopian military has made swift against the Tigrayan rebels since fighting. The Organization of America's resolution urging Nicaragua to free political prisoners and restore civil liberties. Last month, Daniel Ortega's far-left regime banned its opposition from future elections. He has said elections would be totally scrapped. Nicaraguan civil liberties have been crushed since protests 8 years ago. Amazon says it will give more than $1 billion to US communities that host its data centres in a bid to win over residents hostile to the AI-fueled construction boom. There's increasing pushback against data centres, with many people believing they are unsightly and use too many resources. The King of the Netherlands says he's personally affected by the conclusions of a study that said the royal family reaped huge profits from colonialism and slavery. The research said the House of Orange shares responsibility for the centuries-long survival of the Dutch slave trade. BBC News.
1: From the Jazz 88 newsroom, President Donald Trump and Vice President J.D. Vance each hit the campaign trail yesterday, focusing on reliably Republican areas to bolster lagging enthusiasm in the GOP ahead of November's midterm elections. Trump stopped in Texas and Oklahoma to commence what he described as a 32-day campaign blitz leading up to November 3rd. For his part, Vance visited Florida, placing the Republican Party's highest-ranking officials in areas where GOP candidates once thought they had easy paths to victory, but are now facing challenging races. Good news for those who need to fill up the tank for the weekend. Gas prices dropped again across Minnesota. A gallon of regular unleaded cost $4.24 this morning after another 2-cent drop. The price has dropped 13 cents since last week. The price of diesel is also dropping now, averaging $6.21 a gallon, a drop of 12 cents a gallon since last week. And thousands of people will come Sunday to downtown Minneapolis for the start of the Twin Cities Marathon in the morning and a Vikings game in the afternoon. According to the Star Tribune, a number of streets in the vicinity of U.S. Bank Stadium will be closed starting at 3:45 a.m. as a trio of separate marathon races will kick off within its shadows, impacting spectators, early arriving football fans, and motorists passing through downtown. Some Metro Transit routes will also be detoured. In sports, the Minnesota Wild won their season opener against Nashville last night 3-1 with goals from Nicholas Foligno, Blake Coleman, and Kirill Kaprizov. The Wild will host the Boston Bruins tomorrow night in their home opener at Grand Casino Arena. The Gopher football team will host the Michigan Wolverines tomorrow morning, kicking off at 11:10 at Huntington Bank Stadium. And as mentioned earlier, the Vikings are in action at U.S. Bank Stadium on Sunday when they host the Miami Dolphins, kickoff slated for 3:05. On the roads in St. Paul, North Arcade Street is closed in both directions between East Margaret Street and Minnehaha Avenue East until the end of this month. And also in Minneapolis, the westbound lane of the West Linden Avenue Bridge is closed. Use MnDOT detours through next Friday. Sunny with highs in the lower 60s throughout the day today. Look for increasing clouds and a slight chance of sprinkles overnight. Tonight will dip down to the upper 40s. For the weekend, partly sunny, a chance of rain showers in the afternoon. Tomorrow, highs in the mid 60s. It'll be windy as well, gusts as high as 30 miles per hour. Clear skies tomorrow night, though, lows around 50 degrees. Sunny with highs in the mid 60s on Sunday. I'm Manny Hill for Jazz 88 News. 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

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Kenny Burrell on Little Sunflower opening up the music this hour on listener-driven Jazz 88. The music to come from Ella Fitzgerald, Brad Meldow, and Adam O'Farrell, who we had a chance to catch up with. 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That's all coming up, as well as a look at a famous food that does better in bad times, Spam of Hormel out of Austin, Minnesota. Spam in focus on MN90 and its connection to British humor. That's coming up. But right now, I want to talk to you about your role in making this broadcast possible. You're a Jazz 88 listener. This much I know. I can prove it. Because you're listening. 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
1: During times of economic recession, one of the first areas people try to cut costs is at the supermarket. That might be bad news for steak and lobster, but it's great news for a little thing called...
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1: 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A product that Hormel Corporation, based in Austin, Minnesota, likes to call meat with a pause button. Spam, which stands for spiced ham, was invented by Jay Hormel, son of the company's founder, during an earlier economic downturn, the Great Depression. One of Spam's most beloved qualities is the fact that it's cheap and has a long shelf life. Fans also seem to love its versatility.
3: What you got then? Well, there's egg and bacon, egg and Spam, egg, bacon and Spam, egg, bacon, sausage and Spam, Spam, egg, Spam, Spam, bacon and Spam.
1: That skit from Monty Python's Flying Circus is widely believed to be the origin of the more recent use of the word spam to describe excessive online posts or messages. The actual food spam is much more well-liked. In fact, it's eaten around the world and is especially popular in Hawaii, South Korea, and the UK.
2: Spam for you and spam for me, we'll all live together.
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4: 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Standing by, Mike Larson with First Alert Traffic.
5: Yes, good afternoon. It's a beautiful afternoon in Minneapolis. This is happening northbound 35W at 33rd Street. We've got a couple vehicles on the right shoulder here, a large box truck and a sedan. The sedan's being put onto a tow truck right now. There's a MnDOT first truck there, but all lanes are open at this point. And this is out in Woodbury. This is southbound 694. It's just after 10th Street. We've got a couple of large box trucks on the right shoulder here. We have a fire truck and an ambulance that have shown up, so the right lane is blocked. There's the center lane, left lane are moving, but moving slowly at this point. Sunset's coming at 6:51. I've got fun drive fever. It's drive time traffic on the 10s from Jazz 88, and we're live from MnDOT's RTMC.
4: 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Ella Fitzgerald and Brad Meldow on their way. It's the Afternoon Cruise on Jazz 88.

0: Music from Brad Meldow playing the music of Elliott Smith on guitar. Sunday is this tune from the album Ride Into the Sun. Before this, Ella Fitzgerald with All Too Soon. Oh, fall is here all too soon, but it's a season of coziness and of gratitude and generosity and giving thanks and giving back. 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I'll pass it off to Mike Larson for First Alert Traffic.
1: Looking at both downtown areas here. Downtown Minneapolis, the congestion, early rush hour congestion, 35W northbound coming into downtown Minneapolis, backed up back to 42nd Street at this point. Southbound's a little bit better, hasn't quite gotten to the river yet coming into downtown Minneapolis. We're starting to see congestion, 94, 35W coming through right through downtown at starting about at the river and getting over, not quite to the tunnel yet, but we're going to have it. It's going to be there soon. Downtown St. Paul, 52 coming into downtown, of course, showing the early congestion coming in. And 94 and 35E moving through downtown St. Paul. Congestion right there in the middle of it, but it's easing up at this point as you get to the edges pretty quickly. We're early in the rush hour. It's Drive Time Traffic on the 10s from Jazz 88, and we're live from MnDOT's RTMC.
0: I've got to shout out Scott from Edina and Patricia from Mendota Heights, who've showed their support this afternoon on Jazz 88, kicking off the first day of our fall drive splendidly. 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Don't let me be lonely tonight. That's what I'm saying. That's what we're going to hear from George Benson coming up next on the Afternoon Cruise.

0: soul message band on this track called JOS from an album called Soulful Days. Before this, you heard George Benson, Don't Let Me Be Lonely Tonight. I want to shout out Paul from Savage, Minnesota. Thanks for keeping me company here on the Afternoon Cruise with a donation. It's our fall pledge drive on Jazz 88. Now's the time to give back, to show your support to this station. 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I'll pass it off to Mike Larson for our First Alert traffic update.
1: Minneapolis southbound 35W at 8th Street. We've got a couple vehicles on the right shoulder. Actually, they're driving off as we speak. Everything's looking good there. St. Louis Park, westbound 394 at Xenia Avenue. We've got a vehicle on the right shoulder here. It's being put onto a flatbed tow truck as we speak right now. There is a MnDOT first truck there, but all lanes are open here as well. Now, this is still in Woodbury, southbound 694 at 10th Street. A couple of box trucks on the right shoulder. All lanes open through here as well. We're live from the RTMC. We are Jazz 88 Traffic.
0: Shout out to James from Roseville coming in hot with a donation. Thank you, James and Paul and Anonymous and Scott from Edina. Again, we're starting off not only the Afternoon Cruise strong, but we are starting off the first day of this fall drive hot. Donate now, then you don't have to worry about it for the next week or so. You can pat yourself on the back and say, I did it. I did my duty. I contributed. I supported. I was a part of the ecosystem. And I'm going to continue to enjoy the music. 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Or give us a call, 612-668-1735. We're going to hear from Alton Senkalar on the trombone coming up, as well as a tune dedicated to Chet Baker from Klaus Wienerreuther and the Barbara Brookmiller Big Band. Coming after these messages, stay tuned. It's Jazz 88.
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3: 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I'm Yancey, and you just heard from trombonist Alton Sen-Kalar from his album Natural Rhythm, a tune called Settling. 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
4: In Minneapolis, northbound 35W at 31st Street, just after the ramp to go to 31st Street, we still have a box truck and a vehicle being put onto a flatbed tow truck on the right shoulder there. There's a MnDOT trooper there as well. So all lanes are open at that section. Woodbury, southbound 694 at 10th Street, we got the same thing. The right lane was blocked here until about 5 minutes ago. They've reopened that. All lanes are open through here, although we do still have the two box trucks and a couple of flashing lights on the right shoulder here. It's drive time traffic on the 10s from Jazz 88, and we're live from MnDOT's RTMC.
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5: BBC News with Sue Montgomery. Student protesters in France have again clashed with riot police in another day of violence. Pupils started fires at several schools. Some have accused police of a heavy-handed response. Despite calling it urban violence, the government has held talks with students and teachers. Pierre-Antoine Denis has more details.
6: The different unions, student unions across the country, were invited to meet with the education minister. He had said he had done a little press conference a short while ago, where he talked about how from tonight there will be heavy conversations happening to try and reform the whole system and what he called the democracy in high schools to make a better communication between the students and the government. But the student union themselves said, we haven't heard enough concrete actions and are calling for more protests next week from Tuesday onwards.
5: The G7 group of industrialized nations has agreed to release 100 million barrels of fuel from stockpiles. It's intended to relieve pressure on fuel prices. Mark Ashdown reports.
7: The French president, Emmanuel Macron, confirmed that 100 million barrels of oil reserves would be released over the next 4 months. He said it would help maximise production at refineries and bring down diesel prices in a coordinated manner. High costs had caused an escalating row between European nations and America. President Trump had been threatening to ban US exports in order to bear down on domestic costs ahead of the midterm elections. But in a joint statement, the G7 leaders said no measures would now be taken to restrict fuel trading between partner countries.
5: A militia group aligned with the Ethiopian federal government says the alliance is closing in on Mekele, the capital of the northern rebel stronghold of Tigray. The TPF said the town of Milazat had fallen to the government, with unverified videos reportedly showing TPF fighters chanting as they drove through its streets. The town is just 20 kilometres south of Mekele. Argentina is offering citizenship to foreigners who invest at least $350,000 in the country. The government said South America's first citizenship by investment program was part of measures to boost Argentina's economy. Here's Anbarasana Tirajan.
8: The citizenship would be offered in exchange for a non-refundable contribution to the Argentinian National Treasury or the purchase of an $800,000 public bond. Officials hope the program will inject much-needed financing into Argentina's economy. The spouses and children of applicants can also secure citizenship in exchange for a contribution of $100,000 to the Treasury or $25,000 if they are under 18 years of age.
5: BBC News.
3: From the Jazz 88 newsroom, jobs across the United States rose by 29,000 in September, a disappointing result as recent growth was also revised down in Friday's monthly jobs report, the last one before midterm elections. September growth was a large dip from a strong August number that was revised down from 162,000 to 133,000 in the new report. July jobs were also revised from an increase of 21,000 to a decrease of 10,000, according to the Federal Bureau of Labor Statistics monthly report. The labor force increased by 485,000 people in September, according to the report, but that's still a decrease of 1 million from September of 2025. In regional news, Minnesotans are off and voting. The Minnesota Secretary of State's office reports that in the first 2 weeks of voting, local election officials have distributed 426,403 absentee and mail ballots. As of October 1st, more than 63,000 of those ballots have been returned either in person or by mail. These numbers are higher than the 2022 election. Besides by mail and early in-person voting, Minnesotans can still cast their ballots on Election Day, Tuesday, November 3rd. And it's good news for those who need to fill up the tank this weekend as gas prices have again dropped across Minnesota. A gallon of regular unleaded cost $4.24 this morning. That's 2 cents drop. The price has dropped 13 cents since last week. The price of diesel is also dropping now, averaging $6.21 a gallon, which is a drop of 12 cents a gallon since last week. That's news. And in sports, we have the Minnesota Wild who won the season opener 3-1 against the Nashville Predators last night. They'll play the Boston Bruins on Saturday. The Timberwolves and the Lynx will be making a road trip to Red Wing this weekend. They're holding an event to raise money for a gym update at the Red Wing YMCA, as well as scholarship funding and equipment donations. That's Saturday, 4:30 p.m. in Red Wing. The Golden Gopher volleyball team will... They snapped a two-match losing streak with a straight-set domination of Northwestern last night, and the Gophers will play Wisconsin this Sunday evening. And the U of M football team will beat the will try to beat U of Michigan tomorrow for the first time since 1977. And again, the Vikings play the Miami Dolphins this Sunday. Here's a message, then I'm back with weather and music.
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3: And a forecast for the rest of the afternoon. It will be sunny with a high near 63. It's a beautiful, brisk fall day. Tonight, a chance of sprinkles with clouds and a low around 50. And as I said, it's currently 62 degrees. Blue sky, sunshine, a light breeze. It's a beautiful fall day. 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Just like Jeff from Richfield and James from Roseville and Paul from Savage and Scott from Edina. Thank you all for showing love during the afternoon cruise on our first day of the fall drive. Here's music from Miles Davis before our next traffic break.

0: Birth of the Cool for Miles Davis. That was a tune called Move. You're listening to The Afternoon Cruise. I'm Yancey, and it's time to make your move and support Jazz 88 at jazz88.fm. Mike Larson's here with First Alert Traffic.
1: Looking at the set, at the downtown areas, Minneapolis, 35W94 coming together between the river all the way to the tunnel at this point, starting to show a lot of congestion, early on congestion. Northbound 35W coming into downtown as well. Downtown St. Paul, 52 moving across the bridge there. That's backed up to... I can't tell, but it'll be all the way into downtown St. Paul. That's early on. That's normal congestion for there. And 35E94 moving through downtown St. Paul, showing some congestion. Also, from Main Street over through Aid Mill Row, we see 35E with some congestion early on as well. It is drive time traffic on the 10s from Jazz 88, and we're live from MnDOT's RTMC.
0: I'm telling everyone that my theme for this fall drive is the fact that the weather, the temperature may be trending down. The temperatures may be lowering, but you can always cozy up with Jazz 88. 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Coming up, Kelly Green from Eat Your Greens. We'll also hear a bit of Combustible Edison coming up, so stay tuned. 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

0: You're listening to the sounds of Combustible Edison. This is an American neo-lounge music group founded in the early 1990s in Rhode Island, Providence, to be exact. This tune is Breakfast at Denny's from the album I, Swinger. Before this, you heard Kelly Green from the album Eat Your Greens with a tune called By the Way. 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Now's the time to give back to this station. 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I'm here with Mike Larson, who's got first alert traffic.
1: Yes, we're looking in Roseville right now, eastbound 36, at just over the bridge over Dale Street. We've got a two-car crash on the left shoulder. There's a trooper there with him. All lanes are open. Coon Rapids, westbound 10 at University. We've got some debris. We got a large, well, it's a smallish, but it's a metal road sign that's right on the skip stripe there that could really do some damage to a vehicle if you run over it. So please, most people are avoiding that. Do that. Take your time. Slow down just a little bit, and everything will be great. It's drive time traffic on the 10s from Jazz 88. We're live from MnDOT's RTMC.

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2: You know, sometimes we're not prepared for adversity. When it happens, sometimes we're caught short. We don't know exactly how to handle it when it comes up. Sometimes we don't know just what to do when adversity takes over. And I have advice for all of us. I got it from our pianist, Joe Zawinul, who wrote this tune. And it sounds like what you're supposed to say when you have that kind of problem. It's called Mercy. Mercy. Mercy. Mercy.

Mercy, Mercy, Mercy from Cannonball Adderley live at the club. I love what he said. He said, sometimes we don't know how to handle adversity. Some of the ways that I handle adversity is to seek out the songs that soundtrack other moments of adversity. And jazz is just one of those genres

0: that has soundtracked centuries, not just here in the U.S., but around the world. And that's what makes it so beautiful and why I cherish it. Maybe why you cherish this music as well. 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I'll pass it off to Mike Larson, who's got first alert traffic.
1: Looking in Roseville right now, eastbound 36 at Dale Street. We've got just one vehicle left on the left side now. The trooper is driving off. All lanes are open through here. I think we're waiting on a tow truck through for this last vehicle here. In St. Paul, this is northbound 35E at Larpenteur Avenue, right at the base of the ramp to go to Larpenteur. We've got a vehicle on the right shoulder, off onto the grass there a little bit. And a MnDOT first truck there. The ramp is open, as well as all lanes of northbound 35E. We're live from the RTMC. We are Jazz 88 Traffic.
0: We're going to hear from Joni Mitchell and Julian Lage in the next set. 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

0: Julian Lage on this moody tune, Quiet Like a Fuse. This is from the album called Squint from 2021, featuring Jorge Roeder on bass and David King on the drums. Before this, Joni Mitchell, Sometimes I'm Happy. Sometimes I'm happy, sometimes I'm blue. But no matter how you're feeling, Jazz 88 got you. 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Show me some love for that one. 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It's our fall drive. It's the first day of our fall drive. Jazz88.fm is our website. The number to call to speak with someone is 612-668-1735. Show some love. Give back in this season. I'll pass it off to Mike Larson for First Alert Traffic.
1: System's looking very good right now. We do have something in Roseville, eastbound 36, right over the bridge over Dale. We have one car left on the left shoulder from a two-car crash that was there before. Everything's moving very smoothly through there. Through the whole system, we've got some congestion downtown Minneapolis and downtown St. Paul. That's normal for this time of day, but we're looking good at this point. Road construction season does continue, though. MnDOT says the goal is to keep its work crews safe. They remind you it is vital that drivers stay focused, especially in the work zones. Sunset's coming at 6:51 this evening. We're live from the RTMC. We are Jazz 88 Traffic.
0: Coming up, music from Laura Caviani and the Memphis Horns. 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Stay tuned.

0: Neon Blue from Memphis Horns. This album is called Flame Out. Before this, we heard from Laura Caviani, Boogaloo for Mary Lou. You're listening to The Afternoon Cruise. I'm Yancey, and a very, very, very, very, very, very special guest has just arrived to the studio. But wait, but first, we have First Alert Traffic with Mike Larson.
1: All right. Well, we're looking at Apple Valley right now, northbound 35 at Kenwood Trail. We've got a multi-car crash that's taken up half the freeway here, a lane and a half. The left shoulder and left lane are blocked. Single-file traffic getting by on the right side. This is just at the apex of the ramp to go to County Road 50 there. So that ramp is open. We got some flashing lights showing up. This is going to take a while to clean up. In St. Paul, this is northbound 35 via Pennsylvania Avenue. We've got two cars on the left shoulder here. All lanes are open, though, and moving pretty well. We can hear the latest road report on demand with One Touch at jazz88.fm. We're live from MnDOT's RTMC. 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Now, I know who the special guest is.
0: Oh, okay. I was trying to surprise you, but you already know who it is. It's the one, the only, Sean McPherson in the house, in the
1: excellent.
0: Building.
1: All right.
2: Hey, Mike Larson, how are you feeling?
1: I'm feeling great, man. It's good to have you with us. Thank you for coming in.
2: It is good to be with y'all. And what I want to say, Yancey, on this first break is that when I got into my car, I was thinking about all the trouble in the world. And the first thing that came on was Joe Zawinul on the Wurlitzer doing Mercy, Mercy, Mercy Me with the beautiful Cannonball Adderley spoken intro. And I thought, there's something right in the world when Mike's on traffic, Yancey's picking the music, and Cannonball's on the speakers. And it just immediately reminded me of why we need this. Because I didn't want to think about the world. I wanted to think about Cannonball Adderley. And you gave me that invitation. And now I'm giving everyone who has felt that today that invitation to support it financially. Because you learn about the traffic, you learn about the music, but you also just get a little break from the things that stress you out. There's a lot to be stressed out about. Cannonball Adderley is not one of those things. So support the station that brings you those moments of reprieve from this difficult world. 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It is so good to be back here, Yancey.
0: It's so good to have you back. It's so good to share the love of this music, the love of the station with somebody who loves it as much as you do. And it's been an honor. I've been telling everybody, you know, it's about a year since I started in this position. I've learned so much, and I've also learned to love so much more about this music. And I think, like, you're someone that shares that love of music and always has.
2: And that desire to learn. And you called yourself and the other great people who work at the station and volunteer at the station stewards.
0: Absolutely.
2: And that exactly is what you are, because this culture deserves reverence. It deserves respect. It also deserves celebration. It deserves Mike Larson playing trombone from time to time. It all comes through. You, Yancey, are an incredible steward of this music. This station is an incredible steward of this music. I personally support this station, and I'm so glad to be back. I'm asking you to support today. 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
0: Thank you so much for your support. 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
2: I'm sensing a glare.
0: I'm trying to keep up. We've got some real smarty pants. We've got a great brain trust over at the RTMC. So you're going to give us our trivia question today at 4:30.
2: They added a brain trust since I left. That's amazing.
0: There you go. Listen, you're listening to The Afternoon Cruise. I'm Yancey. Sean McPherson is back in the building supporting Jazz 88. You can, too, by heading on over to jazz88.fm. We still hear Mike laughing in the distance. I love these moments. I love these moments because it lets our listeners know that there's real people.
2: Human beings.
0: Here. There's no sort of algorithm. There's no AI involved in any of this. This is real people playing you real music and having a real good time.
1: This is real eye. Yeah.
0: Really. Okay, so let's hear from Mike Dana's Jazz Orchestra to close out the 3 o'clock hour. I'm Yancey, here with Sean again. And in the meantime, jazz88.fm is the place to go.

0: Music from Mike Dana Jazz Orchestra, a tune called Confluential from their most recent release, Farther Still. You're listening to The Afternoon Cruise. I'm Yancey. Again, encouraging you to head on over to jazz88.fm to show your support of this station. Mike Larson's here with First Alert Traffic.
1: Yes, indeed. This is in Apple Valley, northbound 35 at Kenwood Trail. Multi-car crash blocking the left lane, and the left shoulder. Single-file traffic getting by on the left side here. This is backed up to 205th Street at this point. St. Paul, northbound 35E at Penn Avenue. Two cars on the left shoulder. All lanes are open. Bloomington, northbound 169 at right on the bridge. We've got a couple vehicles on the left shoulder. The left lane is blocked. Drive time traffic on the 10s from Jazz 88, and we're live from MnDOT's RTMC.
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2: BBC News with Sue Montgomery. Riot police in France have clashed with student protesters on another day of violence across the country, with fires started at several schools. The Interior Minister said more than 1,700 people had been arrested at Friday's protests. Demonstrators have accused police of a heavy-handed response. Hugh Schofield is in Paris.
3: Police fired tear gas outside a school in central Paris. The protest here, like in so many other places, shows signs of degenerating into vandalism and burning. The students themselves say they deplore the violence because it takes attention away from their grievances. Many of the people fomenting trouble are outsiders. The government thinks it sees the hand of the hard left, whose leader, the veteran Jean-Luc Mélenchon, is a strong candidate in next year's presidentials.
2: The G7 group of industrialized nations has agreed to release 100 million barrels of fuel from stockpiles over the next 4 months. It's intended to relieve pressure on fuel prices, particularly on diesel, which have surged since the war with Iran started. President Trump had been threatening to ban diesel exports in a bid to reduce domestic costs. But President Macron said talks with Mr. Trump had been constructive, and he also tried to reassure the markets.
4: We agreed that there would be no export restrictions or bans between all G7 members, and therefore that there would be coordination and cooperation, no exports ban on any category of products whatsoever. I think that this is a very important point because of the rumors in the market that were driving the prices up.
2: A former Republican congressman for Florida, David Rivera, has been sent to prison for 10 years for money laundering and working as an undeclared foreign agent. He was found guilty of involvement in a secret political influence peddling campaign aimed at easing pressure on Venezuela under the now deposed President Nicolas Maduro. He was paid millions of dollars for his role. Lawyers for the Tennessee death row inmate Krista Pike say she is unconscious and on a ventilator after surviving two lethal injections during Wednesday's failed execution attempt. Staff at a hospital in Nashville are working to save her and clear the drug from her system. Ione Wells reports.
5: Krista Pike's lawyers filed a motion to a local court on Friday requesting that it preserves all evidence related to Krista Pike's botched execution. In the filing, they say that she arrived at a hospital with both her arms swollen, burned and blistered, and that she was unconscious and on a ventilator. Executions in the state have been called off for the rest of the year while an investigation is carried out into what went wrong. Her lawyers allege that at no point did any member of the execution team realise that the IV lines were not correctly placed in her veins.
2: BBC News.
0: From the Jazz 88 newsroom, environmental groups filed a lawsuit today against the Trump administration over its rollback of vehicle fuel efficiency standards, saying the move will increase gasoline consumption and boost prices at the pump for U.S. motorists. The new Trump administration rules announced on Monday changed the corporate average fuel economy standards, which dictate how many miles per gallon vehicles must be able to travel. Under the revised standards, automakers must achieve a fleet-wide average of 34.9 miles per gallon by 2031. That's down from a projected 50.4 miles under rules previously implemented by the Biden administration. In regional news, hundreds of thousands of Minnesotans are facing significantly more expensive health insurance next year. The average increase for individual and small group insurance plans is 17% for 2027, the state's Department of Commerce announced on Thursday, raising costs for the 203,000 and 184,000 Minnesotans covered by individual and small group plans, respectively. Health insurers have raised rates by double-digit increases for 2 years in a row. Last year, individual rates went up 22%, while rates for small groups went up an average of 14%. In other local news, Revol Greens, which grows lettuce and other greens in a massive greenhouse near Owatonna and had planned to close this weekend, is now going to remain open for at least a few more weeks as it works to finalize a deal to stay in business. The lettuce grower told state regulators in August that it planned to permanently close its facility on October 4th and lay off nearly 100 employees. But in a new filing with the state this week, the company said it is postponing the closure and that it hopes to continue operations. Its original decision to close came at a time when demand for lettuce and other greens slumped, as many consumers across the country were avoiding lettuce because of a national outbreak of a parasitic infection linked to iceberg. While none of Revol Greens' products were contaminated, Revol Greens' vice president of operations explained that the Cyclospora outbreak was one of the challenges the company faced. That's news. And in sports, we have the Minnesota Wild, who won their season opener against the Nashville Predators 3-1 last night. The Wild will play the Boston Bruins on Saturday night. In Golden Gopher action, the volleyball team snapped up a two-match losing streak with a straight-set domination of Northwestern last night. The Gophers will play Wisconsin this Sunday at 5, and the U of M football team will play the University of Michigan Saturday morning, and the Vikings play the Miami Dolphins Sunday afternoon. Here's a message, then I'm back with weather and music.
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0: Tonight, a chance of sprinkles, cloudy skies, and a low around 50 degrees. Tomorrow, around a 30% chance of showers in the afternoon, otherwise partly sunny skies with a high near 65. It's currently blue skies and sunshine, 62 degrees, seemingly perfect autumn day. And a perfect day to give back to Jazz 88. 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We'll hear from Medeski, Martin, and Wood before the next traffic break. Where's the music? It's right here on Jazz 88.
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0: Modesky, Martin, and Wood from an album called Let's Go Everywhere. This tune, Where's the Music? The music is right here on Jazz 88. We can go with you everywhere. We're streaming online at jazz88.fm, and we also have traffic updates. Mike Larson's got the read on the roads right now.
1: Yes, I do. This is in Apple Valley, northbound 35 at Kenwood Trail. We still have a big presence here. The left lane and the left shoulder are blocked. Single file traffic getting through this and slowly getting through here. So this is backed up to 250th at this point. We are also looking in St. Paul, northbound 35E at Penn Avenue. Two vehicles on the left shoulder. There's a tow truck there on the left shoulder with them now, starting to collect one of these vehicles. MnDOT roadside mowing operations are underway. Crews bring some very heavy machinery very close to highway traffic. MnDOT reminds drivers to stay alert and give them plenty of space. It's drive time traffic on the 10s from Jazz 88, and we're live from MnDOT's RTMC.
0: It's the Afternoon Cruise. I'm Yancey, and I'm here with former host of the Afternoon Cruise and music director Sean McPherson. Sean, it's good to have you.
2: It's great to be here. It's great to see you do your work. I hear you do your work a lot of days because I listen to the Afternoon Cruise, and I love what's going on. But I am just so inspired to see how hard everyone is working to keep a place like Jazz 88 alive. And Yancey, I haven't checked in financially in the past 12 months. are public radio stations just minting money now, or is it still a tight operation?
0: It's tight. It's been tight, and it will continue to be tight. But, you know, we get loose with the music, and our listeners keep us loose when they support us. You know what I'm saying?
2: That's right. This is not the time where you can count on somebody else to support the radio station you count on. You have to step up and support the station, because a lot of the money that used to power places like Jazz 88 and stations like that all across the country and here in our state, it's not available. Federal funding was lost just over a year ago, and that could possibly be for good. And then on top of that, the licensee for Jazz 88 is Minneapolis Public Schools, and they're no longer providing any funding. And actually, 10% of the fundraised income now goes to the MPS General Fund to cover overhead. That means there's more expenses and less income. And the way that Jazz 88 has stayed healthy, stayed on the air, and kept folks like Yancey delivering spectacular music day in, day out is listener support. That's why we are asking you to support Jazz 88 today. That's why I will be supporting Jazz 88 today, and you will be as well. Let's get it done now before we hit 5 p.m. on a Friday when you just want to party. 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
0: You could be like Thomas from Minneapolis or Richard from Edina, who donated, who are fans. Richard's getting the two Jazz 88 branded mugs. We got new mug designs. Very
2: right.
0: Nice. Very, you know, I'm thinking of Johnny. You got to make sure you got a Cara for your coffee at all times. But yes, I appreciate what you said. You know, Minneapolis Public Schools is going through their own budget issues right now.
2: Yes.
0: And I think it's important that Jazz 88 remain here to be an opportunity for young students who come through these doors. You know, no matter what's going on, this is an opportunity for them to learn these skills and to be inspired and to find, you know, the creativity within themselves. And so, regardless of what happens with Minneapolis Public Schools, you listeners, you keep us here, you keep us operating, you keep us in business, you keep the music playing, and we support, we appreciate you. And there's an exchange happening. 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
2: And you know what? You scratch the back of the next generation, because that's the thing. 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
0: Let's hear from Joe Williams up next with a tune that I think is apt. It doesn't always feel like this, but when we all come together, when we all show up for one another, it's a wonderful world.

0: You're listening to the sounds of The Creeper from Marvin Smitty Smith in the album Keeper of the Drums. Before that, we heard from Joe Williams, It's a Wonderful World. It's a wonderful world when you listen to Jazz 88, when you tune in, when you support this work, when you build community with all of the listeners. 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I'm Yancey. You're listening to The Afternoon Cruise, and I've got the one, the only, Sean McPherson in the building with me. Again, Sean, thank you for being here.
1: Oh, I'm elated to be here. I'm elated to support Jazz 88, and I'm dusting off the old trivia muscles and putting you in the hot spot at 4:30. Mike Larson, you got the day off. You can chill out for a minute, but I got a trivia question, a timely trivia question for this day in history, and it's piping hot and ready for 4:30.
0: All right. You heard it here. The Sean McPherson's got our trivia question today. Warm up your brain gears. You heard me rubbing my hands together back here. But again, that's another one of the great things about Jazz 88. You learn so much through this music and also just what the hosts bring, 100%. What the programmers curate. Mike Larson, you've also got traffic right now.
2: I do have traffic. It's not something I curate. It's something that's just always here. But I'm going to tell you about it. In Apple Valley, northbound 35 is still single-file traffic on the right side at Kenwood Trail while they clean up this multi-car crash. This is affecting southbound as well to a certain extent. One of the ambulances over on the southbound side. St. Paul, northbound 35 via Penn Avenue, a vehicle, the last of the two vehicles being put onto a tow truck as we speak. All lanes are open through this zone as well. This is in St. Louis Park, southbound 100, just north of 50th Street. And we've got a vehicle on the right shoulder. There were two of them there. I think one drove off. This one's got its flashers on, so we're waiting on a tow truck for this. And in Roseville, westbound 36, between the two exits for Snelling Avenue, vehicle on the on the right shoulder, and a MnDOT first truck there with them. It's drive time traffic on the 10s from Jazz 88. We're live from MnDOT's RTMC.
0: Coming up, we'll hear music from Allie Ryerson and the Allie Ryerson Quartet. We've got Gary Burton, Al Foster, Bill Evans queued up. And again, it's the first day of Jazz 88's fall drive. So you can make the check mark on your to-do list and give us a donation, jazz88.fm. I'm here with Sean. Sean, you know... I'm speechless. that's where how I'm feeling right now. I'm preparing for this trivia question. I'm a little nervous.
1: Well, don't be nervous, but also know that part of your nervousness is your humanness, and that is part of what is essential about Jazz 88.
0: True that.
1: Yancey, in the past 5 years, it's become common for a computer to ask me for a tip or for me to go, am I tipping on a box of Kleenex? Like, tipping is rampant, and I'm not saying people don't deserve to get paid for their work.
0: Right.
1: But what I am saying is that Jazz 88 is one of those things you might think doesn't deserve your financial support, but it absolutely does. This is not the equivalent of tipping on a box of napkins.
0: It is not. I think that there's a lot to be gleaned. You get a service, a public service in exchange for your tip, because we're here all year round. We're here all the time through all the seasons giving you this music. We ask for listener donations twice a year, and that keeps us in business the rest of the time. And so, again, I myself am tired of being asked to tip on things that, you know, it's like, okay. But Jazz 88, there's a return on your investment. Absolutely.
1: 100%. And there's a humanness. 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Jazz88.fm or 612-6... Oh, I'm so out of it. I almost lost it. I'm getting cold. 612-668-17.
0: We got trivia coming up in about 6 minutes. Stay tuned for that. It's Jazz 88.

0: Music from the Ali Ryerson Quartet. Ali Ryerson is on the flute here. A tune called Flying in Space, Falling Grace. You're listening to the Afternoon Cruise. I'm Yancy. We are counting down the seconds until Sean McPherson poses a trivia question for us this afternoon. Very special. This is a big deal. This is a big moment. Let's get traffic out of the way right now. Mike Larson.
1: Yes. In Excelsior, westbound Highway 7 at Oak Street. We got a couple vehicles on the right shoulder. All lanes are open through there. This is Brooklyn Park, southbound 252, just after the intersection of 73rd Avenue. We've got a vehicle on the right shoulder here, and there's a trooper there with them, but all three lanes are open at this stage as well. Sunset's coming at 6:51 this evening. It's drive time traffic on the 10s from Jazz 88, and we're live from MnDOT's our TMC.
0: All right.
2: I love that before we got on the air, you were like, oh, I'm a little stressed out. I'm nervous about this question. And then on the air, you're like, this is so special. What a great opportunity. It's so wonderful.

0: Two things can be true at once.
1: That's very true. And Mike Larson, I thought you said, bruh, this is Brooklyn Park. Yancey, I have a trivia question. Before I read this trivia question, I want to say that I think you are such an amazing host on the afternoon cruise. And I think also this is going to be an awesome trivia question. And you can use the brain trust of Mike Larson.
0: I will.
1: However compromised that brain trust may be through years of holding his breath to play the trombone, I do have a trivia question. May I read it now?
0: Please. Now's the time.
1: All right. Today is October 2nd. It was on this day in 1967 that Thurgood Marshall was sworn into the Supreme Court, making Marshall the first African-American justice on the United States Supreme Court. Now, Thurgood Marshall was already a household name in America because he was the lead prosecutor in what landmark 1954 Supreme Court decision that ended segregation in public education? I said I thought this was one of the most famous Supreme Court cases, maybe second only to Roe v. Wade as far as recognition. I'm going to read the question one more time. Today is October 2nd. It was on this day in 1967 that Thurgood Marshall was sworn into the Supreme Court, making Marshall the first African-American justice on the United States Supreme Court. Now, Thurgood Marshall was already a household name in America as the lead prosecutor in what landmark 1954 Supreme Court decision that ended segregation in public education. How are we feeling, Yancey?
0: I believe that I have this one on the money. I was scared, but the pieces started coming together as you said it. So I think I'm good.
1: Okay.
0: Now I don't know about Mike though.
2: I'm going to go to the brain trust. I'm going to go to the brain trust, and we're going to come back at you in 10 minutes.
0: Okay. Sounds good.
2: Awesome.
0: All the listeners, you heard it too. This is your chance to send in a guess at today's trivia posed by Sean McPherson. Studio at jazz88.fm. All right, let's hear some music. In the meantime, Teddy Edwards for Jazz 88.

0: from Teddy Edwards, Red Top, from the album Horn to Horn. You're listening to The Afternoon Cruise. I'm Yancey, and it's the first day of our fall pledge drive here on Jazz 88. 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We will be revealing the answer to today's trivia question as posed by none other than Sean McPherson. That's coming after traffic with Mike Larson.
1: This is in Woodbury, eastbound on 94 at County Road 13. We've got a semi on the right shoulder here. All lanes are open. This is in Minneapolis, northbound 35W, just at 35th Street. A vehicle on the right shoulder here. There's a MnDOT First truck with this vehicle as well. But again, all lanes are open through this zone. You know, if you're ever in a car crash, MnDOT says stay calm. Just keep safety first. Drive over to the right shoulder and call 911. Stay in your vehicle with your safety belt on. 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
2: All right, I have the honors of reading the trivia question one more time and then seeing if Yancey, Mike Larson, and the brain trust over the RTMC got it correct. The question was, today is October 2nd. It was on this day in 1967 that Thurgood Marshall was sworn into the Supreme Court, making Marshall the first African-American justice on the United States Supreme Court. Now, Marshall was already a household name in America as the lead prosecutor in what landmark 1954 Supreme Court decision that ended segregation in public education? It's the moment of truth, Yancey. Where are you at? You got the answer?
0: I think I've got the answer. Mike, do you think that you've got the answer?
1: Well, wait.
0: Before
1: well,
0: you
1: yes,
0: say
1: we
0: it.
1: Do. We do have the answer.
0: Let's
1: we
0: say
1: do
0: it on three.
1: Answer.
0: Ready?
1: Okay.
0: One, two, three. Brown v. the Board of Education.
2: Yes. you did it correctly. I think you could use a couple more rehearsals for your harmony speaking.
1: We need to do that, yes.
2: Yes, but Brown versus Board of Education. And so they got it correct. I think you said a lot of people wrote in and got it
0: yes,
2: correct.
0: Yes, yes. Yeah. I can read off the names, but really, yeah, let's, you know, Brown v. the Board of Education. I think a couple weeks, was it last week, we were talking about the Little Rock Nine desegregating Little Rock High School in Arkansas. And so you said this was October 2nd?
2: October 2nd, 1967. That's when Marshall became a Supreme Court
1: That's
2: justice.
1: When he was sworn in.
2: It was about, like, you know, 13 years before that Brown versus Board of Education.
0: Okay. Yeah. Yeah, thank you. You know, my mind went to you had said it was civil rights oriented justice case court, and my mind went to Thurgood, and so
2: yeah,
1: good question.
2: Thank you.
0: Yeah, well, you also selected this Art Blakey and the Jazz Messengers track, Sean, to be played.
2: Yes, we were trying to think about something that might connect with African American history, with civil rights, and I remember adding Art Blakey, mid-1970s, a very short rendition of Lift Every Voice and Sing that is just beautiful, and I thought that would be a fitting tune for the day.
0: Let's hear it. And in the meantime, if you learned something from this trivia question, and if you love the music that we play on Jazz 88, send us some coin. Give us a donation, jazz88.fm. All right, here's some music.

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0: Gary Burton on this track from the album Reunion. This is House on the Hill. Before this, we heard from Art Blakey and the Jazz Messengers, Lift Every Voice and Sing. Referred to, I think, formally, but also colloquially as the Black National Anthem. I love that song. We got to learn the second verse, though, of the lyrics. That's been a thing.
1: The sing-along comes up short a little bit on the second verse.
0: We can only get through the first verse. We gotta memorize the second verse. So you're listening to The Afternoon Cruise. I'm Yancey. I have the pleasure of being joined by Sean McPherson, supporting Jazz 88. And I want to shout out, before we go to traffic, I want to shout out Eric from Minneapolis, who's setting up a monthly pledge. Thank you, Eric, for investing in this music, this work. Tina from Florida calling in a donation today. I did not know we had Florida fans here.
1: They're
0: on Jazz 88.
1: Over.
0: I love this. Thank you so much, Tina. We appreciate you calling from warmer weather. As the temperatures wind down, you can always cozy up with Jazz 88. So give us a donation, jazz88.fm. And I'll pass it off to Mike Larson for First Alert Traffic.
2: Looking at downtown Minneapolis right now, northbound 35W coming in is backed up all the way to 46th Street at this point. Southbound coming in is backed up to the river. We have congestion on 94 and 35 through from the river all the way over to the tunnels at this point. Downtown St. Paul, Highway 52, of course, and it's normal congestion coming into downtown to disperse traffic in both ways, 94 and to Highway 7. That's showing it's normal congestion. And 35E and 94 moving through there. 35E southbound coming in is backed up to Pennsylvania Avenue at this point. We're live from the RTMC. We are Jazz 88 traffic.
0: You know, I'm sitting here with Sean. We're having a really lovely discussion just about, I think the humanness is something that you brought up, the humanness of live radio programming, the hosts here on Jazz 88, and just bringing, you know, figuring out how much of yourself to bring to this work and this job. And so much of jazz music, like, I don't need to say as much because I can just play this song that has been, you know, composed and performed in this time that reflects our own. And that's why I love this music. And I think that's why you love this music as well.
1: It's absolutely why I love this music and why I love hearing it on the radio, because I was able to sit out on the patio and do some work today at a coffee shop. And I was able to hear Mercy, Mercy, Mercy on this station. If it had been raining all day, maybe you wouldn't have played that. If it had been raining all day, maybe you wouldn't have played Modesky Martin Wood, Where's the Music? But it's a sunny day, and you're bringing a sunny vibe. But we are with you on the hard days. We're with you on the happy days and everything in between. But the only reason I get to take that journey with you is because listeners support Jazz 88 and keep that going strong. 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
0: Yes, absolutely. I appreciate you saying that. We're here. What did I say? I made an advert for the overnight. I was like, we're here for we're here for the night dreamers. We're here for those who wake softly as in a morning sunrise. We're here for those who are burning the midnight oil. I had all sorts of like metaphors. And that's, again, why I love this music, because there's a song for every sensation, a song for every season. And it's music for the moment here on Jazz 88. I have a few messages to get through. And then I got to close out 4 o'clock with something new, something hot. Before I go, anything else, Sean, that you would like to say just to top off the break?
1: I just want to throw underliner on the fact that your financial support is really the only thing keeping Jazz 88 going at this time.
0: Yes.
1: Nobody is stepping up aside for the listeners. 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

0: Donald Vega on this track, Play It Forward. Play it forward indeed. You could pay it forward too. Head on over to jazz88.fm. I'm here with Sean McPherson and Manny Hill just stopped in.
1: Hey.
0: It's a full house in here.
1: Yeah, it's Sean kind of coming back into his old stomping grounds. And of course, Yancey, you've done a wonderful job stepping into his shoes, but it's good to be on with you guys for a few minutes here.
2: Oh, it's a reunion of sorts. And Yancey, I thought the best mug I was going to see was this one, the Jazz 88 mug, but now I'm seeing Manny's mug. He looks fantastic. So, I love y'all. I love this station. I'm so happy to be back here. And obviously, just I had so much fun working with you, Manny, but I still have fun hearing you and texting you obscure football questions and basketball questions. It's a family thing, and you got to support those places that are family, because if it just all goes to corporate Spotify mush, there's never going to be any of this humanity on the airwaves.
0: True that.
2: There's a lot of humanity in this room. We're hoping you can support the station that keeps this fantastic sound on the radio. Jazz88.fm, 612-668-1735.
0: Yeah, it's a joy hanging out with you guys. You know, usually I'm here by myself, and I love sharing this love of music with you all, and yeah, just couldn't be happier. I'm just cheesing. Just cheesing.
2: Can I ask Manny a basketball? Or do I have to? Can I ask him a basketball trivia question?
0: You have 30 seconds.
2: Who else has got a unanimous MVP in the WNBA or unanimous Rookie of the Year besides for Olivia Miles?
1: Probably Candace Parker.
2: I think that is correct.
1: Yeah, she won MVP as a rookie as well.
0: Shout out our WNBA.
2: Absolutely.
0: Hey, I got a break for news, but much love to you both. Appreciate you being here.
1: So good to see you, pal.
2: Good to see you.
0: It's Jazz 88, y'all. 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Stay tuned for World News. Up next.
3: BBC News with Fiona MacDonald. Riot police in France have clashed with student protesters on another day of violence across the country, with fires started at several schools. The Interior Minister said more than 1,700 people had been arrested on Friday. Students want better learning conditions. James Waterhouse reports.
4: For the majority of those demonstrating, this is about being seen and heard.
5: At the heart of it is a legitimate political argument. Ministers admit things aren't perfect, but across France, the level of damage and violence in some areas is starting to spiral out of control.
4: The government has squarely blamed far-left politicians for encouraging the violence and disorder, something they deny. But there is a wider political current that ministers are nervously watching. As the past week has shown, this is also about a future voting generation which doesn't believe those in power work for them.
3: The G7 group of industrialised nations has agreed to release 100 million barrels of fuel from stockpiles over the next 4 months. It's intended to relieve pressure on fuel prices. Samira Hussein analyses the decision.
6: The big issue here is the war with Iran and what that is doing to drive these high prices for energy. And while releasing these strategic oil reserves will help in the short term, it doesn't address the longer term issue. The G7 are now going to be releasing some of this oil over the next 4 months. It means that there's going to be less reserves available later on, and those reserves will eventually need to be refilled. If there's no resolution to the war by the time there's a need to buy more oil and to fill those reserves, well, then it may end up making everything more expensive in the long run.
3: Lawyers for the Tennessee death row inmate Krista Pike say she's unconscious and on a ventilator after surviving two lethal injections during Wednesday's failed execution attempt. Her lawyers have filed a court motion requesting that all evidence related to her botched execution be preserved. Their filing says that her arms were blistered and swollen. Further state executions have now been halted. A former Republican congressman for Florida, David Rivera, has been sent to prison for 10 years for money laundering and working as an undeclared foreign agent for Venezuela. This report from Will Grant.
7: David Rivera was found to have taken part in a $50 million secret political lobbying campaign between 2017 and 18 in support of the Venezuelan government under now-deposed President Nicolas Maduro. Mr. Rivera received the $50 million payment for a three-month contract on behalf of Citgo, the U.S. subsidiary of the Venezuelan state-run energy firm PDVSA. He was tried alongside a political consultant called Esther Nufer, who was also found guilty on all counts.
3: Will Grant, World News from the BBC.
0: From the Jazz 88 newsroom, a report from Schneider Electric, a company specializing in digital automation and energy management, projects, Amazon's cloud computing division on Friday announced a new effort to temper opposition to data centers in some U.S. communities, while saying the U.S., quote, can't afford to lose the race to dominate artificial intelligence globally. The tech giant pledged to invest an additional $1 billion over 5 years in the communities where it builds data centers, the facilities that power AI, on top of existing commitments. Amazon said the money will go toward education, job training, energy affordability, and water and energy preservation, and also fund other local priorities. A report from Schneider Electric, a company specializing in digital automation and energy management, projects that U.S. electricity will demand U.S. electricity demand will increase by 16% by 2029, mainly due to the proliferation of data centers. AI searches use 10 times more electricity than normal internet searches. This is according to a study from the Electric Power Research Institute. According to a group called Data Center Watch, 30 states have introduced or adopted legislation or taken other actions to address some of these concerns. Some of the communities also imposed preemptive moratoriums on data center construction even before builders planned sites. In regional news, Minnesotans are off and voting. The Minnesota Secretary of State's office reports that in the first 2 weeks of voting, local election officials have distributed 426,403 absentee and mail ballots. As of October 1st, more than 63,000 of those ballots have been returned, either in person or by mail. These numbers are higher than the 2022 election. Besides by mail and early in-person voting, Minnesotans can still cast their ballots on Election Day. That's Tuesday, November 3rd. And it's good news for those who need to fill up their tank for the weekend. Gas prices have dropped across Minnesota again. A gallon of regular unleaded cost $4.24 this morning after another 2 cent drop. And the price overall has dropped 13 cents since last week. The price of diesel is also dropping now, averaging $6.21 a gallon, which is a drop of 12 cents a gallon since last week. That's news. And in sports, we have the Minnesota Wild, who won their season opener against the Nashville Predators last night, 3-1. The Wild will play the Boston Bruins this Saturday night. In basketball news, the Timberwolves and Lynx are making a trip to Red Wing tomorrow. The teams are holding an event to raise money for a gym update at the Red Wing YMCA, as well as scholarship funding and equipment donations. That's Saturday at 4:30. On the U of M campus, Golden Gopher Volleyball snapped a two-match losing streak with a straight-set domination of Northwestern last night, and they'll play Wisconsin on Sunday. And the U of M football team will play the University of Michigan tomorrow morning as well. Finally, the Vikings play the Miami Dolphins this Sunday afternoon. Here's a message, then I'm back with weather and music.
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0: A forecast for the evening. It's a chance of sprinkles in the wee hours after midnight. Cloudy skies with a low around 50 degrees. Tomorrow, a 30% chance of showers in the afternoon. Otherwise, partly sunny skies with a high near 65. And it is currently 61 degrees, fair weather. A Friday evening, we're sending you off into the weekend on the afternoon cruise. I'm Yancey, and it's the first day of Jazz 88's Fall Pledge Drive. 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You can leave us a donation or give us a call, 612-668-1735. I want to shout out Carol in Roseville, who donated during the afternoon cruise. Thank you, Carol. Thank you, Tina from Florida, Eric from Minneapolis, Richard from Edina, and Thomas from Minneapolis as well. We appreciate you. Thank you. Here's a tune from Josh Lawrence before the next traffic break. It's Jazz 88.

0: Josh Lawrence from this album Philly Twisted with a tune called Black Lilies, welcoming you to 5 o'clock on the afternoon cruise. Again, it's our fall pledge drive. 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Jazz88.fm. I'm here with Mike Larson, who's got First Alert traffic.
1: Yes, in St. Paul, southbound 35E, just north of Larpenteur, we've got a multi-car crash blocking the left three lanes and the left shoulder here. Single-file traffic getting by on the right side. A lot of debris here to pick up and a lot of flashing lights through here. Take your time getting through there. In St. Louis Park, this is eastbound 394 at France Avenue. We've got two vehicles on the right shoulder here, right up against the barricade. Both lanes are open through here. You can hear the latest road report on demand with one touch at jazz88.fm. We're live from MnDOT's RTMC. 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
0: Now, I've also got none other than Sean McPherson in the house to support Jazz 88, to show some love, to bring the energy up. You know, it's Friday. We're going into the weekend. And I think another thing that I love about jazz music is that it is indeed the basis for so many of our favorite genres. And I think both you and I have an appreciation for the crossover of genres, particularly the intersections of jazz with hip-hop, jazz with R&B. Right now, I'm playing a selection from the Blue Note remix, the remix Blue Note. There is a series of Blue Note album remixes. This is a remix of Donald Byrd's Distant Land. And I always think of you. I'm always thinking about you because I feel like, I don't know, do you consider yourself Gen X? Is that, is that the correct? I mean, but hip-hop is y'all's generation.
2: Yancey's going to find out how old I am. Yes, I do.
0: I'm not trying to, we don't have to say any numbers. But
3: I consider myself at the very tail end of Gen X, right close to millennial.
0: Okay.
3: But absolutely, hip-hop is my music. That's how I came into jazz.
0: Yep.
3: And it's wherever you join the stream of Black American music, it goes back to jazz.
0: Yep.
3: And literally in the story of hip-hop, they sample it, right? And it comes through. And that's how I fell in love with this music, and I fell in love with it deeply on its own terms as well. But a station like Jazz 88 can bring you in wherever you are.
0: Absolutely.
3: And say, hey, join the stream of Black American music. Let's celebrate this, and let's discover everywhere that river flows.
0: Absolutely. I love that metaphor, the flowing rivers, covalence, whatever. But yes, all these streams are flowing into one another, and they're bridged by the blues. I just had to say that.
3: Yes.
0: We bridge to the blues tonight here on Jazz 88 at 7. And we also have a full weekend. Really, Friday night into Saturday is roots music. So we're on one side of the stream with hip-hop and R&B and soul. And then we're on the other side of the stream with this folk music, this jazz, this acoustic soul. Some would say even bluegrass, right?
2: Yeah,
0: and
2: absolutely.
0: And there's something for everyone here on Jazz 88 and in the world of jazz and roots music.
3: That's right. You find the parts you connect with, you listen to it, you support it. But that discovery is best done on radio, in my opinion, where suddenly you go, oh, I did not know exactly how Donald Byrd would sound with some sampled drums behind him. And now I do know how that sounds. And that experience, that discovery is honestly best served on radio. And it's not really a financial windfall to serve that type of discovery on radio. It's something that folks step up and support financially. And that's why we're asking you to do it, because I am so grateful for the moments on radio where my mind was open musically. You're thankful for that too. You need to understand that the way to fund it is through your own pockets. There's not money coming from the government. It's money coming from you to keep those moments possible on the radio. Make that pledge today. It's the first day. Let's get it out of the way. It is Friday. It's after 5 p.m. on a Friday. There's a magical time of the week, a great time to be listening to the radio. But why don't you keep that radio going strong for years to come? Jazz88.fm, 612-668-1735.
0: We're going to keep the hip-hop vibes going and really this sort of experimental sort of fusion vibes going, because I've got Nicholas Payton and Butcher Brown from this album A Supreme Blue that just dropped. I don't know if you've heard it, but it's,
3: is this where they involve some of the music from Kind of Blue and
0: yes,
3: from Love Supreme?
0: Exactly. Yeah. We're gonna hear them take Pursuance
3: okay. After
0: this, and in the meantime, you listener, head on over to jazz88.fm to show your support. It's Jazz 88.

0: Music from Nicholas Payton and Butcher Brown. Pursuance, their take on the Coltrane cut from their album A Supreme Blue, honoring both Miles Davis and John Coltrane in their centennial year here on Jazz 88. I'm Yancey. Sean McPherson's in the building. But first, traffic with Mike Larson.
1: This is in St. Paul, southbound 35E, still the biggest thing on the freeway right now, just north of Larpenteur. Single-file traffic getting by on the right side here. A lot of flashing lights. They're cleaning things up with vehicles getting vehicles onto tow trucks. We got a fire truck here as well. This is going to take a while to clean up still. In St. Louis Park, eastbound 394 at France Avenue, two vehicles on the left shoulder here. There's now a trooper there with them. Also in St. Paul, this is westbound 94, just at the apex of the ramp to Creighton Avenue, two vehicles on the right shoulder, but the ramp is open as well as all lanes of 94. We're live from the RTMC. We are Jazz 88 traffic.
0: It's that time of year again that we here at Jazz 88 ask you to support us, to give back, to invest in this work, in this music. And you can do so by heading on over to jazz88.fm. And I think it's a beautiful thing. You know, Sean, you're here. You used to be in this position. And you're still part of stewarding the music that we play here. And I think that's the beauty of Jazz 88. We've been around for so long. There's so many generations that have come through these doors. I was once a student participating, doing announcing for Jazz at MPS. Now I'm here. And so it's just a very cool thing when we can have the overlap and people come in and come back and the community and the love is still there.
2: To have a heritage and a generational thing where people go, yeah, I grew up around here. I was coming through here. Maybe you came through the program where you're learning how to be a broadcaster. And now, Yancey, you are one heck of a broadcaster as a professional, which is spectacular. And can I highlight something that I love that you're doing that folks might not know you're doing? It's the music directing, right? Like, you just brought on a beautiful new interpretation of some of the biggest names in jazz ever, Coltrane and Miles Davis. But you're not just playing the old records that they've had at North High for 35 years. You're actually going, oh, this is a new interpretation of this music from artists that you're going to be able to see at venues in the Twin Cities within the next 12 months. People sometimes treat jazz like a museum piece. Jazz 88 doesn't, Yancey doesn't, and to me, that's all the difference. I count on you to keep me up to date. Now I got a full-time job. I'm finding out about cool stuff happening in the world and talking about restaurants and news. You are digging through these records, pulling out the stuff that's truly worthy of my ears. And boy, that was Nicholas Payton. Are you kidding me? Butcher Brown, are you kidding me? When you hear this music, know that it's curated by somebody who loves this music so much, namely Yancey. And we are asking you to support that. This is not an algorithm. We don't open up an envelope and are told what to play. No, Yancey picks this music and Yancey does a heck of a job with it. Support that mission, not just how awesome Yancey is on the air, but the music you hear hour in, hour out. Jazz88.fm, 612-668-1735.
0: I appreciate the kind words, the affirmation, Sean. And I can't, of course, take all the credit because Jazz 88 is made up of so many amazing programmers and curators, sound selectors, as I refer to them. You know, I have to shout out my colleague, Peter Solomon. You talk about a brain trust. An archive catalog. Really, Peter is grounding us every day in the classics, the roots. And that's necessary, right? Yes. You know, I might be able to bring in a new recording of a classic Coltrane track and then, you know, if you're not into that, well, you know that you can hear somebody who is and who can give credence to the original works. Yeah. And that's, again, the beautiful thing about jazz is that it continues to evolve while being firmly rooted in its origins. Yeah. And I think we do a decent job here on Jazz 88 of previewing that.
2: Decent.
0: I'd like to think that we do a pretty decent job. If you think we're doing decent, how about pretty good? How about great? How about awesome?
2: How about exemplary? And how about coming out of that wallet and keeping it exemplary? 612-668-1735, jazz88.fm.
0: Let's hear music from Emmett Cohen. This is from an album called Universal Truth. We'll hear the title track up next. And in the meantime, head on over to jazz88.fm.

0: Universal Truth from Emmett Cohen on the piano, Joe Farnsworth on the drums, Yasushi Nakamura on bass, and George Coleman with Tavon Pennicott in the sax section, and Jeremy Pelt on trumpet. You heard it here on The Afternoon Cruise. I'm Yancey. 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Now it's time for traffic with Mike Larson.
1: St. Paul, southbound 35E at Larpenteur. We still have, we actually have two lanes open on the right side now. In Edina, westbound 62 at Lindale Avenue. Just after that, at the apex of that ramp, we've got three vehicles on the right shoulder. There's a trooper there lending a hand. Looks like they were trying to fix a flat tire. I'm not sure. We have pedestrians out of their vehicles, though, so be careful driving through there. This is St. Paul, westbound 94, just at the Creighton Avenue exit. Two cars on the right shoulder, and there's a MnDOT first truck there with them. 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We're live from MnDOT's RTMC. 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

0: I'm Yancey, and I have the pleasure of being joined by Sean McPherson, who's back in the studio here at Jazz 88 to support the music that you are listening to.
1: 100%. I donated today myself because I believe in what happens on the station, and we have to keep it going strong. And Yancey, as we were hearing the sounds of Emmett Cohen at the piano, I was thinking about the joy of seeing Emmett Cohen at the Twin Cities Jazz Festival. Mm. And I was also thinking about the voice we heard earlier of Lowell Pickett from the Dakota, talking about how Jazz 88 is part of what makes a place like the Dakota tick. And whenever you are at a full club checking out jazz in the Twin Cities, know that part of the way that works is that Jazz 88 has been supporting this music. We have an oversized fan base for our population in the Twin Cities of jazz, and it's because of having a station like this. So for this to be a thriving place where Emmett Cohen wants to come once, two times a year, Nicholas Payton comes through, so many great artists come through, it's because, partially, of a spot like Jazz 88 that makes a strong jazz scene. You don't have one without a great radio station. Y'all are a great radio station. Let's keep it that way. It's tight times. Like, can we make sure that we keep on being a destination for jazz musicians internationally? One way to do that is with a donation to Jazz 88. The website is jazz88.fm. The phone number is 612-668-1735.
0: Yes, I think, you know, to your point, Minnesota ranks pretty high up in the nation for arts funding.
1: Yes.
0: If I'm not mistaken, we're number one or something along those lines.
1: And we have the most live theater in the country per capita for Minneapolis.
0: And I think that that just shows that, you know, here in Minnesota, you listeners, you value creativity, you value curation, you value this music, this culture, this art, and you are also stewards of it, maybe just as much as we are here with your financial support. And so it means so much. You are part of what makes this state a destination, as said, for artists. You know, speaking of the Dakota, I was just there for Cecile McLaurin-Salvant, which was beautiful.
1: Was it magnifique? Did she sing any French?
0: C'est magnifique. Absolutely. And before that, Stanley Jordan, who came by. I got to interview Stanley Jordan before his show at the Dakota. That was wonderful. I think one of my favorite things is like talking about a show and then going there, and then I see people and they're like, I was just listening to you on the radio. And I'm like, this is what being in community is all about.
1: Yes,
0: I love getting to hang out with our listeners. Manny and I were at the Selby Avenue Jazz Fest, getting to touch base out there. Of course, at the Twin Cities Jazz Fest. And speaking of these jazz fests, I gotta pub this. If you support Jazz 88, if you pledge $500 or more, you get a Jazz 88 brand captain's chair, which is perfect for the Jazz Fest to bring and post up. So, I don't know, consider investing in that. Consider supporting Jazz 88 and getting this swag and being able to say that you contributed and supported.
1: And what about the feeling of superiority when everybody else is sitting in a ho-hum chair, or maybe even they're laying on a blanket, and you're there in a captain's chair emblazoned with Jazz 88, and everyone knows that you took that step not just to listen to Jazz 88, but to actually financially support it at a level that will help it keep going strong. That captain's chair at $500 is a steal. All the information about all these premiums are at the website, jazz88.fm. I might need a captain's chair. I'm a captain. That sounds pretty good. What do you think?
0: I captain is what I think. And if you think I captain, a captain as well, give us a donation. Jazz88.fm. I want to play some music from an up and coming vocalist, Ekep Nkwele, who's just released an album called Caged Bird. This song is called Night Song. It's Jazz 88.

0: Ekep Nkwele with Night Song from her album Caged Bird. 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I'm Yancey. It's the first day of Jazz 88's Fall Pledge Drive. So now's the time to give back however you are able. No amount is too small. Head on over to jazz88.fm. I've got a quick message before our next traffic break, so stay tuned. It's Jazz 88.
1: 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My life was literally changed from hearing music on the radio. 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
0: It's time for traffic with Mike Larson.
2: The biggest things happening right now, St. Paul, northbound 52 at Plato Boulevard. We've got two vehicles on the right shoulder. People out of their vehicles here, too, so be aware of that, although all lanes are open. In Richfield, this is northbound 77, just at the exit to go to Highway 62, and we've got a blocking crash. You can take that exit onto 62. It's single file on the right side. The crash has taken up the apex and the center lane, so single file getting through on the left side. Through there on Highway 77. And still in St. Paul, we have southbound 35E at Larpenteur Avenue. Two lanes of traffic getting by on the right side. This is backed up to Little Canada Road at this point in St. Paul. We're drive time traffic on the 10s from Jazz 88, and we're live from MnDOT's RTMC.
0: I've got to shout out Kathleen in Eagan, who made a donation. Thank you so much, Kathleen, for your support. 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The show goes on. 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And you can also support us staying, us being here throughout all the seasons. Head on over to jazz88.fm. As I've been saying, the temperatures might be going down, but you can always cozy up with Jazz 88. Coming up, we'll hear music from Matt Wilson's Good Trouble, but first from Cesaria Evora, this is Carnaval de São Vicente. It's Jazz 88.

0: Hi, this is Patty Peterson, and I'm inviting you to join me on Sundays from 4 until 6 on The Playroom. The show features local and national artists like Dave Koz, Foreign Motion, Marcus Miller, Eric Leeds, and Bobby Caldwell. 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

0: Matt Wilson's Good Trouble on this track called Fuller Love, in case you missed it. This is from an album called Love is the Whole Thing, We Are Only Pieces. Before this, you heard from Cesario Evora, Carnaval de São Vicente. It's the Afternoon Cruise. I'm Yancey. And Mike Larson's got first alert traffic.
1: Yes, I do. In St. Paul, we still have a large portion of the freeway, southbound 35E, taken up by this crash. Two lanes of traffic getting by on the right side. Backups all the way to Little Canada Road on this one. And in St. Paul, northbound 52, a Plato Boulevard. We got a couple vehicles on the right shoulder. There's a trooper there with them at this point as well. Hopefully, I think we're waiting on tow trucks for this. Roads construction season does continue. MnDOT says the goal is to keep its work crews safe. They remind you it is vital that drivers stay focused, especially in the work zones. We're coming up on sunset at 6:51 today, about an hour from now. It's Drive Time Traffic on the 10s from Jazz 88. I've got Fun Drive Fever. We're live from MnDOT's RTMC.
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2: 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Yancey, can I share a short story about Matt Wilson, the drummer we just heard?
0: Yeah, please.
2: I went to a jazz summer camp that Matt Wilson was teaching at in New Hampshire when I was in high school 1,500 years ago. And we talk about jazz being generational. That's why we're actually asking you to support not just this moment in jazz history, but the fact that Jazz 88 has been here for 50-plus years, and it's going to keep on going strong. One time I felt a generational connection to jazz was watching Matt Wilson watch the movie Round Midnight featuring Thelonious Monk. The one where Thelonious Monk himself is actually in it. And Matt Wilson is singing along every note of a solo just because he knows it, because he's watched the movie. And you go, it was one of those moments where I go, oh, that's what it takes. Mm. Oh, okay, like, you know the solos. Being in this room with Kavyesh Kaviar and having him go, that sounds like a particular lick that keyboard player, Cedar Walton, always plays. And you go, oh, that level, that's what it takes. And what it takes to keep that conversation going and what it takes to keep the music that is the stuff of that conversation going is your financial support. To have those moments where you feel that generational connection to the greats. Matt Wilson, Kavyesh Kaviraj, all in connection with Thelonious Monk, with Cedar Walton. And your support keeps that conversation going. 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Jazz88.fm, 612-668-1735.
0: You know, it's so interesting. I come from what they call a radio family.
2: Absolutely.
0: I suppose my great-great-grandmother, Patricia Walton, is the one who started it all for our family. And you notice she's got the same last name as Cedar Walton. And so growing up, I always knew Cedar Walton as Cousin Cedar. I think she knew him. I don't know if it's real.
2: But it could be.
0: It was never very confirmed. But I know that she knew him. They were in connection, and that we knew him in our family as Cousin Cedar. And so every time he comes up in the personnel, it's like, oh, there goes Cousin Cedar. And so I love being able to claim that, you know, that's part of my lineage, and also getting to share that with you all. You know, you were talking about knowing solos word for word, or like bar for bar. I think the first song that happened for me was actually Sarah Vaughan Scatting on Lullaby of Birdland.
2: Oh, yeah.
0: Which I want to play now because I'm like, I gotta. But I think that's such a beautiful thing. There's people here on Jazz 88, people, artists, musicians in our community who are all stewarding this music, this culture, this lineage, and it's so important that we continue investing in this music. So head on over to jazz88.fm and let me know. You know, you're sending donations in, but we've also got our studio line. We've got our info line. I want to know, like, what was the solo that stuck for you?
2: Yeah.
0: You know, Sean, what was that work for you? Do you have one of those?
2: Maybe one of the most common ones, learning all of Miles Davis's solo on So What, where when that melody stops, I still know every note for the next, I don't know for the whole tune now, but I learned how to play his trumpet solo on bass.
0: Oh, sick.
2: And it was an introduction to go, like, you think you understand Miles. When you actually play along, you go, oh, your patience, your spacing, your harmonic sense is all coming through. There's no better education than digging what Sarah Vaughan is doing, digging what Miles Davis is doing. And yeah, that was the solo for me.
0: There's no better education than a jazz education.
2: Yes.
0: That's what I'm hearing. If you get a jazz education, if you get jazz entertainment, inspiration from Jazz 88, now's the time. We want you to give back, to support us, support this mission. 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Now I'm going to get my song off. Sarah Vaughan, Lullaby of Birdland, up next.

0: Hi, this is Wynton Marcellus. 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
2: You're listening to The Afternoon Cruise. I'm Yancey. It's time for traffic with Mike Larson.
3: We're looking in Edina. This is eastbound 62 at Penn Avenue. We've got a ladder on the left shoulder, some debris here. You don't want to run over that ladder. It can do some real damage to your vehicle, but it's on the left shoulder, so be careful there. All three lanes are open. And in Richfield, we still have northbound 77 is now. Actually, two lanes are open on the left here, letting some people through. And in St. Paul, southbound 35E at Larpenteur, just after Larpenteur, is still two lanes on the right side. It's drive time traffic on the 10s from Jazz 88, and we're live from MnDOT's RTMC.
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4: BBC News with Fiona MacDonald. The French government says the number of people arrested during a week of student protests has passed 5,000. Most of those detained are teenagers. There were violent scenes outside schools across France on Friday as students clashed with riot police. Pierre-Antoine Denis has more.
5: Several hundred police officers as well as students have been injured over the last few days. Whether this violence has been pushed from different political parties is the main question that is being played out in French TVs nowadays. The fact remains that, yes, on both sides, there are people in hospitals right now, people being arrested, and it's almost moving away from the movement itself, which is all about we need to have less people in schools, we need to have better teachers, more nurses to care for us, as well as just better establishments.
4: President Trump has praised European countries for agreeing to release fuel from stockpiles to ease the pressure on international prices, saying Europe did a great thing. He went on to say that he would not ban US diesel exports, something he had previously threatened. The move is aimed at halting the price surge that's followed the Iran war. Nick Beek reports from Brussels.
6: This is a crisis that continues. The cost of diesel, the cost of fuel, which many consumers right across the world are feeling. In terms of its significance today, I think both President Trump can say to his domestic audience that he's got the Europeans to release these reserves of fuel. And at the same time, President Macron of France can say he's acting in the best interests of his country and of the European Union. And he's managed to get President Trump, it would seem, to take this threat of an export ban off the table.
4: Lawyers for the Tennessee death row inmate Krista Pike say she's unconscious after surviving two lethal injections during Wednesday's failed execution attempt. Staff at a hospital in Nashville are working to save her and clear the drug from her system. Ione Wells is in Tennessee.
7: Her lawyers have filed this emergency motion to a court here, asking that all evidence related to the botched execution is preserved. They say that she arrived at a hospital and her arms were blistered, burned and swollen, and that she was unconscious and then put on a ventilator. We still don't know exactly what went wrong in this case, although there is an investigation underway to establish what exactly happened. But her lawyers allege that nobody from the execution team realised that the IV drip was not connected properly to her veins.
4: A former Republican congressman for Florida, David Rivera, has been sent to prison for 10 years for money laundering and working as an undeclared foreign agent. He was found guilty of involvement in a secret political influence peddling campaign aimed at easing pressure on Venezuela under the now deposed President Nicolas Maduro. World News from the BBC.
2: from the Jazz 88 newsroom. Jobs across the United States rose by 29,000 in September, a disappointing result as recent growth was also revised down in Friday's monthly jobs report, the last one before midterm elections. September growth was a large dip from a strong August number that was revised down from 162,000 to 133,000 in the new report. July jobs were also revised from an increase of 21,000 to a decrease of 10,000, according to the Federal Bureau of Labor Statistics monthly report. The labor force increased by 485,000 people in September, according to the report, but that's still a decrease of 1 million from September of 2025. In regional news, hundreds of thousands of Minnesotans are facing significantly more expensive health insurance next year. The average increase for individual and small group insurance plans is 17% for 2027. That's what the state's Department of Commerce announced yesterday. That raises costs for the 203,000 and 184,000 Minnesotans covered by individual and small group plans, respectively. Health insurers have raised rates by double-digit increases for 2 years in a row. Last year, individual rates went up 22%, while rates for small groups went up an average of 14%. In other news, thousands of people will come to downtown Minneapolis this Sunday for the start of the Twin Cities Marathon. And in the afternoon, a Vikings game. According to the Star Tribune, a number of streets in the vicinity of U.S. Bank Stadium will be closed starting at 3:45 a.m. as a trio of separate marathon races kick off within its shadows, impacting spectators, early arriving football fans, and motorists passing through downtown. There's a heads up that some Metro Transit routes will also be detoured. That's news, and in sports, we have the Minnesota Wild, who won their season opener against the Nashville Predators last night, 3-1. They'll play the Boston Bruins on Saturday night. On Saturday afternoon, out in Red Wing, you can witness the Minnesota Timberwolves and the Minnesota Lynx, who are making a trip to the Red Wing YMCA. They're raising money for a gym update and scholarship funds, as well as equipment donations. On the U of M's campus, the Golden Gopher volleyball team will play Wisconsin Sunday evening. The U of M football team will play Michigan at 11:10 a.m. tomorrow. And again on Sunday afternoon, the Vikings play the Miami Dolphins. Here's a message that I'm back with weather and music.
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2: Tonight, cloudy with a low around 50 degrees, and tomorrow, a chance of showers in the afternoon, otherwise partly sunny skies with a high near 65. It's currently 60 degrees in the Twin Cities. 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I'm Yancey, and it's the first day of our fall pledge drive. 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Right now, we're going to hear from Lena Horne, Somebody Loves Me, on Jazz 88.

0: If you love what you hear on Jazz 88, show some support. We appreciate it. Head on over to jazz88.fm. It's the Afternoon Cruise. I'm Yancey here with Mike Larson, who's got First Alert traffic.
1: Yes, I do. This is Minneapolis. This is southbound 35W at Chicago Avenue. We've got a couple vehicles on the right shoulder here, but all lanes are open. Kind of moving slowly through here, though, but all lanes are open. This is in Richfield. Northbound 77 coming into Highway 62. This is almost cleared up now. We've got the ramp still blocked, but all the vehicles have been taken away, and we have some flashing lights here still cleaning up a little bit of debris, but this is almost under control here. Back to school means more yellow school buses on the roads. MnDOT reminds you it is illegal to pass a school bus with red flashing lights, and that doing so, that can give you a hefty fine. It's drive time traffic on the 10s from Jazz 88, and we're live from MnDOT's RTMC.
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2: What you have going on is the best music on earth. I had the joy of being the Afternoon Cruise host, Yancey, and I think you are doing a splendid job and a really awesome job with the shift and with the music directing. I am so jealous of you. Your job involves so much saxophone and singing and drums and voices. And I've heard Lena Horne. I've heard Julian Lodge. I've heard Teddy Edwards. I've heard all these musicians coming through these speakers, right broadcast from North Minneapolis, playing music for the community. And it is so special. And I put down my check today to make sure that this thing goes strong. I'm just asking everybody to do the same. If you are able to, consult your budget. 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But when you support it financially, that means that this station stays strong. Please do it today. I need more saxophone in my life. So do you. Jazz88.fm, 612-668-1735.
0: Usually I hear more cowbell, but...
2: I have the proper amount of cowbell. 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
0: 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Let's just talk about this. 2-for-1 symphony admission. 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Let's talk about the food. You're a foodie, right?
2: Yes,
0: That's something that they told me.
2: I was warned about you. That McPherson man, don't leave your lunch around him.
0: No. They just told me. I think they said this, that you have good taste.
2: Yes, maybe, I absolutely do.
0: Bread and pickle at Lake Harriet. 2-for-1 coffee and muffin between 7 and 11 a.m. Picture this. I've literally painted an entire picture in my head. You're listening to Peter Solomon on the morning drive on your way to Lake Harriet. You're a Jazz 88 member. You're going to go get your 2-for-1 coffee and muffin at Bread and Pickle at Lake Harriet and enjoy the music. I think that's perfect.
2: You're 100% right. The soundtrack is going strong. And after I have a blueberry muffin, you know what I want? Another blueberry muffin. And that's the type of foodie I am. And yes, you're right. There's a lot of thank yous on the other side, because when you support Jazz 88, other arts organizations, other restaurants, other spots go, that's a good thing. 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
0: Yes, yes. There's not much more I can say, because I just get really excited when I think about perks. You know, the perks, the benefits. There's a lot of exchange happening. You know, we were talking about tipping earlier and being asked to tip on every single transaction. It's like, well, why am I doing this? You know where your investment is going. When you support Jazz 88, you know that you will turn on the radio and hear hosts that care about the music that they're playing, that are responding to you. You know, I love, shout out to all of our trivia, our brain trust folks, because every day I know that I might hear from Marco, or I might hear from Bob and Bridget, or I might hear from Dave D, or you know what I'm saying? Like, I just love building community and camaraderie, really, with our listeners. So that's what you're getting when you invest in Jazz 88. You're getting community, you're getting creativity, you're getting an education, you're getting entertainment. I always say, whether you're listening for a calm, for a balm, for reflection, we're here for you. So be here for us in this moment. Jazz88.fm is the place to go. And I got more music.
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0: We got some more music. I think we heard actually from Nicholas Payton already, but I'm excited. We have an NEA Jazz moment coming up. That means I get to play some Lambert Hendricks and Ross in a little bit. I'm going to let this Eddie Lockjaw Davis keep on keeping on. This is Heat and Serve, Straight Blues. We bridge to the blues. We bridge to the blues later at 7. Let's keep it going right now. Jazz88.fm.

0: Heat and Serve from Eddie Lockjaw Davis for the Afternoon Cruise. I'm Yancey. I'm here with Sean McPherson. Thank you so much for coming by this afternoon, this evening. I feel like I was always like, I'd love to work with you. I would love if there, I love that possibility. And this is... this is a taste of that, and I appreciate that.
1: So the feeling is so mutual, and you owe me so little when you say thank you for being here and listening to Eddie Lockjaw Davis through awesome speakers with awesome company. I spend my afternoons with Yancey whether I'm here or not because I check you out, and you're doing splendid work. I'm just asking everybody else in listening range who knows that Yancey makes your afternoons awesome and throws on the right music and brings you the right vibe and speaks to the moment to make sure that we can keep the, more than the lights on, keep the place, the spirit of this place strong. That's what you do, and your financial support makes it possible. This is my last break. I'm going to get back to my family, who definitely like that I don't work till 7 anymore. But the family, including Rachel, gave me ability to come out here. I'm going to get back to them. Shout out, Rachel. But please... you know what Yancey does for your afternoons. I'm hoping you can do what we need to keep this in place and keep it thriving and going even better. And that's your financial support, straight up and down. Jazz88.fm, 612-668-1735.
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2: In Minneapolis, southbound 35W at Chicago Avenue, we still have vehicles on the right shoulder here. Some flashing lights working on getting a vehicle onto a tow truck. And this is in Edina, northbound 169, just at the ramp to go to 62. We've got a vehicle on the, at the apex of that ramp. All lanes are open, but there's a MnDOT First truck there lending a hand. Sunset's at 6:51 in 1/2 hour. It's happening on the freeways. 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
0: Yes, I want to echo what Mike said. You're absolutely still a part of the family. You know, I've known that you've guest hosted some Jazz Futures. Mm-hmm. That's always a good time. I'm always listening as well. But yes, I think it's important to express gratitude, express thanks, and that's really what we here at Jazz 88 want to do. We thank you, listeners, for your support, for your stewarding of this music and culture. It's important to again, express that gratitude, because that's what being in relationship and being in community is all about. And yeah, we love our jazz community. We love our Jazz 88 family. So put some in the pot.
1: And if there's one thing we know about communities and relationships is they change and they evolve. And there's been some negative changes for public radio. There's been some negative changes for places who rely on any amount of federal funding. We're also part of Minneapolis Public Schools here at Jazz 88. They're going through thin times financially.
0: Yep.
1: Your financial support is more needed than it ever has been. And I want to underline that there's not federal funding coming anytime soon for keeping this music on the air, but you want to keep this music on the air. Can there be some you funding? I think there can be. Jazz88.fm, 612-668-1735. Yancey, you are awesome. Thank you for letting me be on the air with you.
0: You're awesome, Sean. Thank you for, again, coming, and I hope to hear from you soon.
1: Absolutely.
0: We've got an NEA Jazz Moment up next. Stay tuned. It's Jazz 88.
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3: Considered one of the best vocal groups in jazz history, Lambert, Hendrix, and Ross applied the concepts of bebop harmony to vocal music. NEA jazz master Annie Ross recalls how the trio, Dave Lambert, John Hendrix, and herself, worked together during their 7-year tenure in the 1950s and 60s.
5: We spent a lot of time listening. John wrote all of its lyrics brilliantly. Dave would put it all on paper. We had virtually no rehearsal. We would gather at Dave's little flat on Cornelius Street, and he would be at the board writing all the stuff out. John would be reading a paper, and I'd be reading the paper or doing a crossword puzzle. Then finally, after about 2 hours, we'd get up and we'd try it out. But it came very naturally to us.

I played jazz trombone at a college level around the same time I was managing the campus radio station. And so, a couple decades later, to be able to combine those early passions for music, technology, and communication in this role, it's pretty special. I'm Travis Ryder, grateful for your partnership as we serve this music and this community. 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

0: Sonny Criss on this tune, Blue Friday. Before this, Monin from Lambert Hendrix and Annie Ross, the subject of our NEA Jazz Moment. You've been listening to The Afternoon Cruise. I'm Yancey, coming to you from the first day of Jazz 88's Fall Drive. I just had the pleasure of pitching with none other than Sean McPherson, former music director and host of The Afternoon Cruise. I think it's a beautiful thing how the support is sustained. So no matter where you are, what you've been up to, if you're listening and you like what you hear, now's the time to show your support. Jazz88.fm. Going to pass it off to Michael Larson for First Alert Traffic.
1: Minneapolis, this is southbound 35W at Chicago Avenue. We still have a presence on the right shoulder, trying to put a vehicle onto a tow truck. All lanes are open through here, though. This is in Little Canada, southbound 35E, just coming off the ramp, coming off of Little Canada. Actually, it's coming off of 694, excuse me. We've got a vehicle on the right shoulder with its hood up. There's a MnDOT First truck there lending a hand. All lanes are open through here as well. You know, driving while impaired will cost you. Even if no one is hurt, a DWI arrest carries life-changing financial, legal, and personal consequences. MnDOT says keeping our roads safe starts with a commitment to drive sober. We're live from the Regional Transportation Management Center. We are Jazz 88 Traffic.
0: The temperatures may be going down, but you can always cozy up with Jazz 88. 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And they say that you are the company that you keep. So if Jazz 88 has been keeping you company, you must have great taste in music. Let's start there. You also most likely value public.

0: 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If that's the case, you can help us keep keeping on with a donation to jazz88.fm. I've got some messages. Then we're going to hear this cover of Dolly Parton's Coat of Many Colors. That's another thing I love about jazz music. It's expansive ability to cover songs from other genres in a way that is so beautiful, so precise. I think it's hard. You know, it's like you don't hear a lot of like pop music covers of classic jazz songs or rock music covers of classical songs. Although I would be interested to hear those. But I think that jazz has a way in which it is so fluid and malleable and can encompass so much of other genres. So we will hear, again, a jazz cover of Dolly Parton coming to you after these messages.
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0: Music from the Visions Jazz Ensemble, Coat of Many Colors, from the album Of the People. 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I'm Yancey. Mike Larson's got traffic.
1: This is in Richfield, northbound 77, just at the ramp to go to Highway 62. This is a car left over from a crash from about an hour ago, but it's still here. It's being put onto a tow truck at the apex here. There's a couple of troopers there still with it, but this is all cleaned up. All lanes are open there. And in St. Louis Park, this is northbound 100, just at 36th Avenue, and we have a vehicle on the right shoulder. There's a MnDOT First truck that has shown up, and they're working on a flat tire as well there. Give them some space if you can. They're on the right shoulder, but if you can give them that right lane, that really helps. It's Drive Time Traffic on the 10s from Jazz 88, and we're live from MnDOT's RTMC.
0: I want to remind you, it's the very first day of KBEM's Fall Pledge Drive. Now is the time to give back to the station. If we've kept you company throughout the season's shift, through the hard times, the good times, all the times, all the seasons, we are here. So be here for us in this moment. 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And I want to remind you that donating $10 or more a month makes you eligible for a Jazz 88 member card. 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All right, we're bluesing to the bluesing. We're bridging to the blues in just a few minutes, so let's jump that. So let's get a jump on that with B.B. King. Then we'll hear some R&B grooves from Terrence Blanchard. It's Jazz 88.

0: Terrence Blanchard takes on Footprints. Before this, B.B. King, Blues at Midnight. Again, whether you're a night dreamer, whether you wake softly as in a morning sunrise, donate to Jazz 88, because the music's there whenever you are. So, keep us here, jazz88.fm. I'll pass it off to Mike Larson for First Alert Traffic.
1: Looking very good on the system right now. I got one little thing to talk about here in Burnsville, southbound Highway 77, just before Highway 13. We got a vehicle on the right shoulder here. I think it's a flat tire they're looking to fix. They got a MnDOT First truck there and a cruiser they're lending a hand. There's two lanes of traffic open to the left. Most folks are moving over and giving them that right lane so they can fix that tire without having cars zooming by them at freeway speeds. That's always a considerate thing to do. If it's happening on the freeways, you're going to hear about it here first. 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
0: I got a couple messages, then we close out the cruise. I want to play you all some Ezra Collective, some Coco Roco to get your energy up as we head into the weekend. 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

One of my favorite grooves from Coco Roco, Closer to Me. 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I've got to shout out all the folks who've made donations this evening. Carol in St. Paul, who picked up a new Jazz 88 coffee mug set. Thanks, Carol. 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Carter in St. Paul, also picking up a Jazz 88 coffee mug set. I appreciate y'all so much. Shout out to Kathleen in Eagan, Carol in Roseville, Tina in Melbourne, Florida, Eric from Minneapolis, Richard from Edina, Thomas from Minneapolis, Jeff from Richfield, James from Roseville. Thank you all so much for showing your support during the afternoon cruise. It means so much. It is so appreciated. Now, I'll be back next week for another week of guests co-hosting, another week of great music, and another week of awesomeness here on Jazz 88. I hope you all have a great weekend. Stay tuned. Bridge to the Blues is coming up. And also, if you're a bluegrass fan, Phil Nussbaum will be in live this Saturday. It's going to be a great time. I'll be answering some phones. Maybe we'll get to chat. But now I've got to cue up my closing music. My closing music. You all know. I love cruising with y'all. Thank you for being here with me.

0: 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I'm going to pass it off to Mike Larson for our final live traffic update.
1: We have some construction happening in tonight in St. Louis Park. The ramp from westbound I-394 to Louisiana Avenue is closed for some construction. Also in Maple Grove, the ramps to and from Weaver Lake Road to eastbound I-94 are closed all night starting at 8 p.m. You can follow the MnDOT detours. We have a weekend closure in Roseville and Arden Hills. Southbound 51 is closed between I-694 and Highway 36 for some repaving. Use the MnDOT detours. That's all weekend starting at 9 p.m. tonight. This evening, Jazz 88 will bring you information on road closures and event congestion through 11 p.m. I'm Michael Larson reporting for Jazz 88 Traffic.
0: I had so much fun tonight, Mike.
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0: 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Have a good weekend.
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2: 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You keep the blues alive with your support tonight at jazz88.fm. You're in the middle of 12 solid hours of the blues, Friday nights on 88.5 KBEM FM, Minneapolis.